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0: Ni ojo anu.
1: Today the day of mercy.
0: Mo soro ninu anu.
1: I speak in mercy.
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1: Amen.
2: Jesus name Allah.
0: Lord call Jesus
2: the Nazarene. The name of Jesus Christ Nazareth.
0: Testimony e daju.
1: Amen.
2: Testimony.
0: Ogbu eyan omo Olorun.
2: All the children of God.
0: Jake jadu agbaye.
2: Worldwide.
0: Mo kiyin pe good morning.
2: I greet you Ekaro.
0: Good afternoon.
2: Ekaso.
0: And good evening.
2: Esikale.
0: Ni ma koko to ba o.
2: I don't know the hard.
0: Sa mo kan be.
2: Just take one.
0: Emi gbaladua.
2: I pray.
0: Laarin ogoro eniyan.
2: Whether among the multitude of people.
0: In the name of Jesus.
1: Amen.
0: I want to
2: have questions.
0: What is
2: impossible for God to do nothing?
0: Hey.
2: I said at the second time. What is possible for God to do nothing?

0: Matthew.
1: Oh, Lord, Lord, Lord, Matthew.
2: Thank you, Lord.
0: Tori pe mo mo yin.
1: Tori pe mo mo yin.
2: Because I know you.
0: Oluwa e se.
1: Oluwa e se.
0: O gbadura.
2: I pray.
0: Gbogbo eni ri mi gbọ.
2: So that can hear me.
0: Mo ti bere lọwọ eyin eyan. Mo ni ki Olorun
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0: se.
2: Eni o si.
0: Mo bere gba keje eni o si.
2: I have the second time you said nothing.
0: O to wa bi Olorun yen.
2: I say have the God.
0: O na ni ko si.
2: He said nothing.
0: I wa bi eyin la e wa bere lọwọ mi pe mo mo se mo bo down.
2: O down.
0: O down. Bi be do fi down.
2: The Bible I read it.
0: O ni mi ni Olorun awon ara.
2: O so to so
0: ro
2: se. Nothing is impossible for me to do.
0: To ba wa ri be.
2: If it's so.
0: Eni kan ri mi gbọ.
2: Somebody can hear me.
0: Oh, what you
2: think is so hard?
0: Oh, Lord, you're doing it.

0: I will
1: now look at the zeal they speak with. And the mind of speaking. I will put myself in that position.
0: It
1: made me to share his testimony. When I
0: had
1: the testimony, that somebody told me, we were
0: at
1: God then. That ever since he has been
0: $50,000.
1: You never see anyone that gave her $50,000. I looked at that woman. I examined her.
0: Do all
1: of us heard this one?
0: Too?
1: She said,
0: $20,000.
1: She has never seen anyone. She deposited $20,000 in her account. And I looked at her. I look at that
0: square.
1: I see that.
0: We're
1: supposed to praise God. Stretch your hands. I pray.
0: And
1: the Lord liveth and is risen. Before the Lord,
0: you
1: want
0: to testimony.
1: If you are listening to testimonies,
0: to the focus,
1: and your mind is there,
0: it's no
1: testimony. Very easy to click into it.
0: Oh, lati keys no testimony.
1: Very easy to key into him.
0: Ever bought the Bible?
1: Listen to what the Bible says.
0: Oh, no way, way.
1: And book of Numbers, chapter 3.
0: Ever about the book, verse
1: 3 and 4.
0: Proverbs, yes, chapter 3, verse 3 and 4.
1: We read it.
0: Kilo we.
2: Mashadeke anu ati otutaki onfiyosile.
0: So go.
1: Can you hear?
0: She anu ati otito. To ba ti cool aye yon.
1: The path from one.
0: Aye ti di empty body.
1: One has become empty body.
0: Yeah.
1: Yes.
0: Anu, oh, is Anu.
1: You didn't have
0: no talk.
1: People, you are not faithful or truthful.
0: And yet,
1: you
0: finished.
1: That person is finished.
0: Yes.
2: Someone more,
1: buy them at your neck.
0: What is someone while a marica?
1: Tied on your neck, you be
0: wala, to my see you wait. Come what you mean, well,
1: correct.
0: Come what you want, Latin, bend your
1: correct.
0: That's what the Bible is telling you. Yes.
2: Benny, what your children?
0: You want now? I want to do it.
1: Then you find
2: it.
0: That's what's happening.
1: You see that Esther is a merciful child.
0: Omala
1: Anuni. She's
0: been
1: faithful.
0: When
1: they
0: tell her day,
1: want to
0: fight palu waru.
1: They want to destroy her.
0: Wana maro poti yonti e o. Don't
1: think you are safe.
0: Maro poti yo.
1: Don't think you are safe.
0: Maro poti yo.
1: Don't think you are safe.
0: Bibeni pe woman yede big bese.
1: And the woman took her step.
0: O big bese.
1: She took her step. She took an action.
0: Bese to gbe yen le pa.
1: It was an action that she took out that
0: have been. But Oloba Oba lai se po ran se si o. Abo no baba.
1: You must not go and meet the king whether he sent for you or you sent the staff.
0: Onga papa so.
1: Even as self declared.
0: Only emi o wole toba like yeah.
1: Go to the king without being worried.
0: She did what
1: she
0: to
1: because of
0: her
1: people.
0: Tori pe unlanu
1: because she
0: said
1: people
0: lanu to ma fe ra nu gba wa lanu eyan.
1: You will pity people.
0: Wa soju re
1: you do favor.
0: Wa lo to
1: you be faithful, truthful.
0: You need to be honest.
1: You need to be honest.
0: O to se pataki.
1: Honesty is very important.
0: Le wa ni okan re
1: if it can be in the temple of your heart.
0: Wa ri oju re re
1: you yourself will obtain favor.
0: Yeah, e gbon kan Samson.
1: Lead to what the book of
0: Psalm 5 verse 12.
1: Psalm 5 verse 12.
0: Hey, we will read that for you. Ori karun ese kejilae e ka fun mi
2: nitori iwo
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1: with favor
0: e baba je olododo
1: as shield if you are righteous
0: olorun ma mama yan ofe
1: God intentionally cherish you will love you.
0: Oh, yeah, Lord,
1: and
0: the name of Jesus.
1: Amen.
0: Oh, Jesus.
1: In a journey with God.
0: Say, I hit that one. America, no, my testimony, America,
1: it's come for testimony. You understand.
0: Can your money wait
1: for one or two hours?
0: Can your money wait?
1: And you have been arrested.
0: Can I to feel it?
1: And released. 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
2: 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Lórúkọ
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1: Suppose they dey get
2: 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Lórí Facebook wa.
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2: 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I will still repeat the address
1: this morning. Number 69. Milvan Drive.
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1: M9L.
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1: there.
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0: 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But British passport me, and then Shadura for me, and then it be Olorun ya mi lenu. 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
1: Be answered.
0: What the testimony?
1: You have testimony.
0: Go, you tell what way, Belu.
1: All the people say
0: you follow. 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Lone, olu, a die, no.
1: We answer you.
0: In the name of Jesus.
1: Jesus.
0: Eri, te, no, da, ju. Last set, baba. Last set, ma. Last set, ma. Jesus.
1: In Jesus' name, my Lord.
0: Bar alone.
1: By the grace of God.
0: Program une.
1: Today's program
0: Ibadan.
1: In Ibadan.
0: Mani agbara.
1: Will be so powerful.
0: Man,
1: don't forget your perfume.

0: su oluwa wa
1: Jesus name
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1: awon
0: ta ba nbo
1: the
0: program lola Wednesday
1: tomorrow, Wednesday
0: Thursday
1: and Thursday
0: Canada
1: in Canada
0: to ba nbo the program lola in Canada.

0: come along with it.
1: I pray for God.
0: One pray with
1: him. And then
0: done. I said,
1: by way, believe
2: me.
1: Listen, come back to Philobe.
0: There's a reason why you heard.
1: So the brother, yeah, no bad. Because
0: we see master.
1: Lady, I come by Ali.
0: I promise.
1: No, call this a dialogue.
0: Your hands, sir.
1: And you tell why, sir.
0: Those
1: and
0: you are trusting God for
1: now.
0: You have been delayed.
1: When
0: you
1: call, lock
0: you do not have us back.
1: I want to be disappointed.
0: Men have been disappointed.
1: When you call, you
0: didn't like to have wife. There is iron in your body.
1: You
0: are in a man
1: to weapon.
0: In the day of warfare.
1: He is in Canada.
0: Bye. Now,
1: Benny,
0: yes,
1: Oma, for everybody,
0: I'll give everybody
1: the cheer.
0: There,
1: you're voting yet alone.
0: By the glory of
1: Oma,
0: God,
1: Maria, no,
0: yes. Yes.
1: Yes.
0: What I will
1: say,
0: I will not
1: say,
0: you're not
1: so
0: true. I will say,
1: Oma, what banny
0: you can't say, you can't
1: fennec, man to confennec,
0: a bottle of fennec, a
1: young man, fit can less, a
0: one you will leave,
1: no call, or a mad dio. Why, let's see, be
0: about
1: when you're alone, all alone,
0: the children of God that God
1: one of a key,
0: you also want to have
1: testimonies.
0: This testimony.
1: You want to have any testimony?
0: You also want to have testimony. You want to
1: key
0: into it. I pray for
1: you.
0: Whatever you ask.

0: tomorrow the program in the Canada,
1: Canada
0: Barolom,
1: look
0: for Jesus. Or a dio.
2: I bless your day.
0: I bless your day.
2: I bless your day.
0: I bless your day. I bless your day. I bless your day. I bless your day. I bless your day. I bless your day. I bless your day. I bless your day. I bless your day. I bless your day. I bless your day. I bless your day. I bless your day. I bless your day. I bless your day. I bless your day. I bless your day. I bless your day. I bless your day. I bless your day. I bless your day. I bless your day. I bless your day. I bless your day. I bless your day. I bless your day. I bless your day. I bless your day. I bless your day. I bless your day. I bless your day. I bless your day. I bless your day. I bless your day. I bless your day. I bless your day. I bless your day. I bless your day. I bless your day. I bless your day. I bless your day. I bless your day. I bless your day. I bless your day. I bless your day. I bless your day. I bless your day. I bless your day. I bless your day. I bless your day. I bless your day. I bless your day. I bless your day. I bless your day. I bless your day. I bless your day. I bless your day. I bless

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1: Anybody say the one that is doing good, do it. The one that is doing evil, continue.
0: Both
1: good and evil, there is no one that's
0: good.
1: Before we do anything, if we have not accepted Jesus, you must accept him. You must accept him.
0: He's
1: the one that will hasten or speed will speed your testimony. Accepting Jesus in your life is a new life. He will give you protection and victory. If you want to accept Jesus, let me know.
0: Send the message.
1: Send your message.
0: Sorry, the same number.
1: On that same number that you want to accept Jesus.
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Edwards. Good morning to you listening to me right now, wherever it is you are. Good morning. Welcome to a brand new day on the KU Breakfast Show. My name is Gloria Vitalis. You can always call me Gloriana, Glow with the W, or the Radio Ninja. It's a Wednesday morning, and of course, Wednesdays like these on the show, we do a wheel back. And I woke up with the song ringing in my head.

0: mindset that I have to go out and get today's money. I have to go out and get the naira, the dollar, whatever it is you do. I have to put in an extra effort because guess what? The money has to be made. Good morning, Vinan City. What a way to start the show. I do hope that this gives you that motivation you need to get right on track. My name is Gloria Vitalis, and right now the Wakey Wakey segment is on and we are ready to kickstart your day. The phone lines are open 0706-263-9275 or 0905-523-8262. You can also call 0807-838-4303. Good morning. Let's get today's Monday. Good morning.
1: Wakey, good morning.
0: Good morning, Pamela. How you doing?
1: I'm doing fine. How about you?
0: I'm okay. I woke up feeling really good and excited for today.
1: I was alive.
0: It was beautiful. I did love the fact that it rained for a bit, so that chilliness was in the air. It was great.
1: I love your program. I love you. I love that.
0: Oh, I love you right back. We love you right back as well. Ben's on the drive time for 2 weeks. It started on Monday, so we'll be back in the next week and a half.
1: Okay. Good morning.

0: You know what time it is?
1: Is it wiki wiki o'clock?
0: Clock it.
1: Good morning.
0: Shout out to you. How you doing?
1: Very well. And you?
0: I'm okay. How's Kiki?
1: Kiki's fine. Very fine.
0: Good to know. Good.
1: Thank God for the gift of life. And thank God for being there for us. And for the climate weather. What a joy to behold. Wishing everybody well, celebrating with everyone, celebrating. Special shout out to all callers and listeners of the show. Wishing them well. Very, very hot cup of coffee. Really very good to wake everybody up this morning.
0: We got you.
1: Good morning.
0: Yeah. Welcome. A cup of coffee for every single person listening.

0: 901-448-4328. Wakey, wakey. Good morning.
1: Blessed money.
0: Sister Mary.
1: Yes, you did.
0: How was your life? Mine was fantastic. How's yours? You know how it is, Sister Mary. You know how it is.
1: Oh my god,
0: I think you have the medicine to laughter in your voice and the way you talk. Like, once you just talk, I don't know if it's just me, but you just crack me up every single time.
1: Thank God for that. Thank you for coming to me for that. Bless you.
0: Bless you.
1: I'm with my brother now.
0: Oh, Ben's still on the drive time, but am I not enough for you all? Come on.
1: That's good. No kudos to me. Quickly, let me celebrate my blessed family. I want to celebrate everybody, the callers of KUFM. I want to celebrate staff and management of KUFM with a glorious band and the Kelfan trumpet and a cup of coffee for you.
0: All right. Have a great day, Sister Mary.
1: Bless you.
0: Have a fantastic day. All right.

0: welcome to the show.
1: Blessed.
0: How are you doing?
1: I'm cool.
0: All right. It's great to hear from you.
1: Only that the positive bond is affecting.
0: Oh my world.
1: Well,
0: I mean, once you get to Ring Road and back from here, the fuel is gone.
1: I want to greet the fellow people, especially blessed sister Mary from the world. I want to say hello to her. Mr. Kidd and his family. Said that for going with her. Hope the one name. And so I was not worldwide. I said, Lord, I am Mulpa from Merwarwe. And every other body. And in your humble self, have a blessed day.
0: Thank you very much. You too.

0: drilling Amber right now. Let's check out some of the messages we have on WhatsApp. Good morning, Benin City. The secret of being happy is accepting where you are in life and making the most out of it. Have a wonderful midweek ahead of you guys. In Jesus' name, amen. From Edith Uzoma, Ogechukwu, one love keeps us together. Shalom. My regards to everyone else calling, texting, listening, and the management team. Stay safe out there. And our day is blessed and settled. Glow, thanks for being for us. In KUFM radio station, like no other station. Kudos to you, big sis. Say me well to Benjamin. Well, kudos to you too, Edith. We appreciate your presence. Alright, on WhatsApp, we also have this signature message from Enaha Samson, the Ogagba Ogadima Ran of KUFM Radio. Please wake up these following wonderful people with the chat chat rap. They are my lovely wife, Mrs. Selina Inahara, and children, Mrs. Jenukong Inahara, my other siblings, Bishop Chris Otagbe, Reverend Godwin Inahara, Bishop Samuel Orosagai, Dr. Christopher Egbe, Mr. Samson Efosa Akaruba, Dr. Awuja Kristen, Mr. Emmanuel Imonite Inahara, Mrs. Blessing Ehifolo, Mr. and Mrs. Franca Aslem Egbo Momo, Mr. Andrew Agbotian, Mr. Christopher Omole Ihago, Mr. Timothy Himbo, Mrs. Maureen Inahara Ekpere, Ms. Christabel Omonigo Inahara, Mr. Jerry Onuka, Mr. Fred Newton Ihoasa, Mr. Ode Ihagwa, Mr. Nosali Niyama, Mrs. Rita Ekpere, Mr. Beckley Osifo, Mr. Koje Ehije, Mr. Martin 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Austin Amoniyi, Mr. Ebenezer Falade, and the list of all the people here on the WhatsApp platform. He says, wishing every single one of them well. All right, that's all we have on the WhatsApp this morning, and that's all we can take on today's edition of the Wakey Wakey segment, live on KU92.7. Broadcast continues on this dial. It's June 17, 2026. Join us and have a good morning.
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2: We are looking at overcoming roadblocks to marriage. Now, there are many people who desire to get married, but for one reason or another, they seem not to make a headway. So what is a roadblock? Number one, we said a roadblock is a hindrance. That means a roadblock hinders you from getting your desired objective. In 1 Thessalonians 2 verse 18, Paul says, "Wherefore I would have come unto you." It says, "Even I, Paul, once and again, but Satan did what? Hindered us." Number two, a roadblock is anything that makes progress difficult. A roadblock is anything that makes progress difficult. In 1 Corinthians 16 verse 9, I'm reading the Old King James. "For a great door and infection is opened unto me, and there are many adversaries." A great door, an effectual, in other words, an effective door is opened unto me, and there are many adversaries. A roadblock is anything that makes progress difficult. Number three, a roadblock is something that makes a goal unattainable. You see that? You want to achieve it, but you can't seem to achieve it. Ecclesiastes 10 verse 15 says, "The labor of the foolish wearieth every one of them, because he knoweth not how to go to the city." That's a roadblock. He wants to go to the city. He has a goal. But the roadblock is lack of knowledge. What is marriage? We said marriage is a covenant union between two mature adults of opposite sexes with the consent of parents. We always add with the consent of parents. You say, why the consent of parents? First Corinthians chapter 7. And a lot of people have misconstrued that particular scripture, but let us read it and see it in context. 1 Corinthians 7, 36 to 39. But if any man thinks he is behaving improperly towards his virgin, if she is past the flower of her youth, that's she's gone beyond given to us in the New King James, please. She's now gone beyond 25, moving to 20, because he used to marry early those days. He says, and false it must be, let him do what he wishes, he does not sin, let them marry. Now, when he says, let him do what he wishes, some people feel that it means that they can be kissing and sleeping with themselves, it's not a sin. That's not what it means. Because you must read scripture in context. Go to verse 1 of chapter 7. It says, now concerning the things of which you wrote to me, it is good for a man not to touch a woman. Next. It says, nevertheless, because of sexual immorality, let each one have his own wife. And let each woman have her own husband. Now give it to me in the Old King James. Old King James. To avoid fornication. So the only place where sexual relations is not a sin is within the context of marriage. Now go back to verse 36. Give it to me in the New Living Before the Message translation. It says, but if a man thinks that he is treating his fiancée improperly and will inevitably give in to his passion, let him marry her as he wishes. It is not a sin. What is not a sin? The marriage. Are you following me? Because Paul had told them not to marry because of the end time. Now let's read. Let me give you something. Let's read in context. All right. Let's begin from verse 25. All right. It says, let me just pick a few things. All right. So you can get context. Paul was telling them to become as he is. Let's look at verse 7. Let's begin in context so you can get the context. I can read the whole chapter so you get the whole context. Look at verse 7. For I wish that all men were even as I myself. Each one has his own gift from God, one in this manner, another in that manner. But I say to the unmarried and to the widows, it is good for them if they remain, what did he say? Even as I am. So Paul says, don't marry. Then he explains here, but if they cannot exercise self-control, let them marry. For it is better to marry than to burn with passion. Now go to 736. 736. Now, let me read it now in the New Living Translation and see it again. But if a man thinks that he is treating his fiancée improperly because she's getting old now, you know, they used to have this marital engagement early in life. Before you get married to the person, you know, this person is your avowed husband that when you are mature, they'll come and marry you. He says, if a man thinks he's treating his fiancée improperly and when he inevitably give in to his passion, in other words, he might fall into sin and sleep with her, let him marry her as he wishes. It is not a sin. Did you get the context? So people say, if you're engaged, you can sleep with yourselves. That's not true. Message translation. He says, if a man has a woman friend to whom he is loyal, but never intended to marry, having decided to serve God as a single, you see why Paul told him to be like himself. So he said, okay, I'll be a celibate. And then changes his mind, deciding he should marry her. He should go ahead and marry. It is no sin. It is not even a step down from celibacy, as some say. Say context. You see that? So people just twist Bible to make people do nonsense. So if you're engaged, anyhow you like, it's not a sin. Is that what you saw there? Hallelujah. All right, so let's Malachio, BBE, Bible in Basic English. It says, but if in any man's opinion, he's not doing what is right for his virgin, if she's past her best years, that's her 20s, this one is moving towards 30 now. He engaged her. He doesn't want to marry. He said, okay, I want to be a single. And the lady is saying, oh boy, marry now. Then he says, and there's need for it. Let him do what seems right to him. It is no sin. Let them be married. The context is the marriage. Are you getting my context? Not my context, his context. Good News Translation. All right. It says, in the case of an engaged couple who have decided not to marry. You see that? In an engaged couple who have decided not to marry. If the man feels that he's not acting proper toward the virgin, and if his passions are too strong and feels that they ought to marry, that he ought to marry, then they should get married as he wants to. There's no sin in this. Have you seen it? So for you to say you get married, that's why you're sinning. There's something wrong. Your philosophy is wrong. Your foundation is wrong. See, you're building your marriage on immorality. It's a wrong foundation. Now give me 37 now, New King James. Having cleared that false doctrine. Nevertheless, he who stands steadfast in his heart. The guy says, okay, I will stay unmarried, having no necessity, but has power by his own will, and having and has so determined his heart that he will keep his virgin. Those were, in other words, he says he will not marry. Paul says that guy is doing well. But look at 38 now. So then, he who gives her in marriage does well. New Testament, he who gives her. That's who gives this married woman in marriage. And but he who does not give her in marriage does what? Does better. You see that now? With the consent of parents. Now, when I say with the consent of parents, doesn't mean your parents are you to marry. But what we're saying is that get their permission, get them involved in this. Are we together? Okay. It says, we said a marriage is a covenant between two mature adults of opposite sexes with the consent of parents for the purpose of procreation. You're marrying to have children for the purpose of procreation, pleasure, and mutual partnership in the pursuit of their God-given destiny. All right. What are the... Okay? Okay, sir. Just that, sir. Okay. Genesis 2, verse 24. Look at this. For this cause, Paul says, therefore shall a man leave his father and mother and be joined to his wife, and they shall become one flesh. Notice, in a marriage, you cannot have deep intimacy without proper priorities. A man shall leave his father and his mother. You see that? He will leave his father and his mother. And the two of them, he and his wife, will become one flesh. So one reason why marriages are not properly joined is the interference of relatives. And that's why I tell young men, when you want to marry, and let's say you have your father and mother living, or you're living in their house. When you want to get married, you move out of your father's house. You don't stay in your father's house and marry your wife into your father's house. That house is your father's house. You need your own house. You marry your wife into your own house. So I would take one room in my father's house. You are a boy. The Bible says, for this cause shall a man leave his father and mother and shall be joined to his wife. Where? Another house, because he left his father and mother. See that? So that's why I said, no leaving, no cleaving. Give it to us in the Old King James. No leaving, no cleaving. Intimacy is impossible unless there's a leaving. It says, therefore shall a man leave his father and mother and shall cleave unto his wife, and they shall be one flesh. You see that? And that's why I tell you that whoever you're getting married to should be spiritually, mentally, and emotionally mature. They shall be one flesh. Verse 25. And they were both naked, the man and his wife, and were not ashamed. Intimacy is impossible without transparency. We said, number one, there must be proper priorities. Proper priorities. God first, wife next, children next, then relatives. That's the order. God first, wife next, children next, then relatives. That's the order. You see that? You must make sure you take care of your parents. But in God's order, let's look at Exodus 21. We'll come back here. Exodus chapter 21. And let's read verse 4. It says, if his master have given him a wife, and she has born him sons or daughters, the wife and her children shall be a master's, and shall go out by himself. Next. But the servant shall plainly say, I love my master, God first. What comes next? My wife. And what's next? My children. That's the order before relatives are coming in.
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Nigeria Labour Congress to engage federal government on minimum wage review. Appeal court halts stay of execution, ordering ADC and four other parties deregistration. Oyo government demolishes Ibadan building used as criminal hideout and arms store. On business, Nigerian Ports Authority announces arrival of 37 ships at Lagos ports. While in sports, Messi equals World Cup goals record with hat-trick in Argentina win. Details of these and more after this break. I am Gloria Vitalis.

0: the news in detail. Edo State Governor Senator Mondo Pebolo has congratulated the presiding bishop of the Grace of God Mission International, Right Reverend Matthew Upewolo, on the occasion of his 76th birthday, describing him as a distinguished servant of God whose life has been marked by service, compassion, and impactful contributions to humanity. In a goodwill message issued on Monday by his chief press secretary, Dr. Patrick Ebujele, the governor said Bishop Upewolo had, over the decades, dedicated his life to the service of God, the advancement of society, and the upliftment of people through education, healthcare, Christian ministry, and community development. According to the governor, the cleric's commitment to improving lives has resulted in the establishment of enduring institutions and initiatives that continue to benefit thousands of people across generations. Governor Pebolo noted that Bishop Upewolo remains a symbol of compassion, sacrifice, and purposeful leadership, having consistently transformed challenges into opportunities through investments in education, healthcare, human capital development, and spiritual guidance. He further commended the cleric's contributions beyond the pulpit, describing him as a source of inspiration whose philanthropic activities and business ventures have created opportunities and restored hope to many individuals and communities. The governor particularly recalled the bishop's recent donation of a geriatric center to the Irua Specialist Teaching Hospital, describing the gesture as a reflection of his commitment to improving health delivery for old people and giving back to society. The Edo State government has demolished a building allegedly linked to cultism and ritual activities. Another property has also been sealed off in Uromi, SN Northeast local government area, following a renewed crackdown on crime and criminal networks in the state. The operation, carried out under Operation Flush Out Kidnappers and Cultists, involved the Edo State Security Corps, ESSC, the Nigeria Police Force, and other security agencies under the supervision of senior security officials attached to Governor Mondo Pebolo. Speaking during the exercise, the Secretary of the Edo State Security Court, Barrister John Izegagbe, said the intervention followed intelligence and field findings in the area given by neighbors of the fleeing suspects. According to him, one of the sealed buildings at Ebohije Uromi was linked to a disturbing discovery in June, where medical experts revealed that the body found in the building is that of the agate man, identified as Malda Danladi. Izegagbe added that the suspect, identified as Ere Favor and Ere Bright, are currently at large.
1: Upon discreet investigation by the police of Uromi, they discovered that the putrid smell is coming from a decaying body that is held at the Siva, right here in this compound behind us. And it has been decaying for over a month plus, according to experts and morticians. And upon discovery, it was discovered that some vital parts of his body is missing. And that led us to come here from government house, from the marching order of the governor.
0: According to him, items recovered from the premises included laptops, machetes, battle axes, native pots, candles, a red-colored liquid suspected to be used for rituals, identity documents, and photographs. Izegagbe said that the demolition was intended as a warning. The state government reiterated that investigations are ongoing and assured residents that efforts to dismantle criminal networks across communities will continue. The state police command has temporarily sealed a motor park in Auchi, Etako West local government area, following the killing of a park worker identified as Jogodo. Police Public Relations Officer ASP Enoi Koedem said the facility was shut down to prevent further violence after preliminary investigations linked the incidents to a dispute over the control of the motor park. She disclosed that three suspects have been arrested in connection with the killing and transferred to the Criminal Investigation Department at the State Command Headquarters on the directive of the Commissioner of Police, Monday Agbonika. According to reports, the victim was shot dead on Monday at Jatu Junction in Auchi by gunmen who arrived in a black Lexus RX350 sport utility vehicle. An eyewitness said the attackers opened fire on the victim at about 10:30 in the morning before fleeing the scene. The incident comes less than 72 hours after another resident, identified simply as Happy, was reportedly shot dead in the Ubuhoko area of Ekewa Road in Ego, local government area. Witnesses said the gunman ambushed the victim while he was returning home from work and shot him at close range. As his wife opened the gates to their residence, he was rushed to the hospital but later died from his injuries. Police investigations into both incidents are ongoing. Away from Edo State, the Nigeria Labour Congress and the Trade Union Congress has said they will restart negotiations with the federal government over a new national minimum wage, warning that workers can no longer cope with the rising living costs as inflation continues to erode real incomes. The unions are pushing for what they described as a genuine living wage to replace the current framework, which they said no longer reflects Nigeria's economic realities, particularly sharp increases in food, transport, housing, and healthcare costs. The position was contained in a joint address delivered at the 114th International Labour Conference in Geneva on Monday. The labour leader said workers are already under severe pressure from inflation, currency depreciation, and rising costs across essential services, arguing that official economic indicators do not reflect the daily realities of most households. The unions stress that the upcoming negotiations must go beyond nominal wage adjustments and instead focus on protecting real incomes, which they said have been steadily eroded by inflation. Moving on, the Senate Committee on Public Accounts has cleared the Nigeria Customs Service of allegations that it failed to remit 62.2 billion naira into the Federation accounts. The allegation was contained in a 2019 audit report of the Office of the Auditor General of the Federation. The committee reached the decision on Tuesday during an investigative session with the Controller General of Customs, Bashir Adeniyi. Over 77 audit queries were raised against the agency in the 2019 and 2020 audit reports. The committee, however, resolved to establish an ad hoc reconciliation panel to review the remaining 76 audit queries and report back for further consideration. At the hearing, representatives of the Auditor General's office informed lawmakers that while the Customs Service generated more than 691 billion naira in revenue in 2017, only about 629 billion naira was remitted to the Federation accounts, leaving an outstanding balance of 62.2 billion naira. Respondent, the Customs CG, Adewale Adeniyi, explained that the amount in question consisted of levies collected on behalf of other government agencies and was therefore not meant for remittance into the Federation accounts. According to him, the figure was wrongly classified under remittance in the audit report. Adeniyi stated that while some levies collected by customs are paid into Federation accounts, others, including certain levies on local production of wheat, textiles and wines, are designated for separate accounts. He maintained that the disputed 62.2 billion naira fell into that category and should not have been recorded as unremitted revenue. The customs boss also provided explanations on the second and third audit queries, which members of the committee described as satisfactory. In another development, the Court of Appeal in Abuja has suspended the enforcement of a federal high court judgment directing the Independent National Electoral Commission, INEC, to deregister the African Democratic Congress, ADC, and four other political parties. In a unanimous decision, a three-member panel of the appellate court led by Justice Abba Mohammed held that the lower court proceeded improperly when it delivered judgment despite an existing directive from the Court of Appeal According to the panel, the appellate court had on May 22 ordered a stay of proceedings in the matter, pending the determination of appeals already before it. The court noted that Justice Peter Lifu of the Federal High Court went ahead to deliver judgment, notwithstanding the subsisting order. The judgment effectively halts the implementation of the judgment directing INEC to deregister the affected political parties until the appellate court determines the substantive appeals before it. The Inspector General of Police, IGP Olatunji Disu, has assured police officers and men of the Nigeria Police Force that the proposed creation of state police would not affect their careers or lead to the disbandment of the existing force. The IGP said under the proposed policing arrangement, the Nigeria Police would transition into a federal police service while retaining its strategic formations and specialized units. Disu gave the assurance during his first official visit to the Jigawa State Police Command headquarters in Dutse. Addressing officers during the visit, the police chief allayed concerns over the ongoing national conversation on the establishment of state police, stressing that personnel of the force would continue to play critical roles within the country's security architecture. Meanwhile, the Oyo State government on Tuesday demolished a residential building in Ibadan, reportedly used as a hideout for criminal elements and a storage site for arms and ammunition. The demolition was carried out by a team led by the Commissioner for Public Works and Transport, Architect Abdul Majid Mogbon Jubola, alongside officers of the Nigeria Police Force and local government officials. Authorities said security agencies uncovered a cache of weapons in the building during an operation and informed the state government, which ordered immediate action. The government said the demolition is part of ongoing efforts to combat crime, kidnapping, and other security threats across Oyo State. Coming up in a moment in our business news, Nigerian Port Authority announces arrival of 37 ships at Lagos ports. Details in a moment.

Slanty News Dawn on KU 92.7 FM, Benin City, on business. The Nigerian Port Authority, NPA, has announced that 37 vessels laden with petroleum products, food supplies and other commodities are scheduled to arrive at the Apapa, Lekki Deep Sea and Tinkin Island ports in Lagos. The details contained in the agency's detailed daily shipping position show that the vessels are expected to berth between June 16 and June 23. According to the NPA, 13 of the incoming vessels are conveying containers loaded with various goods, while the remaining 24 are transporting frozen fish, bulk urea, petrol, condensates, bulk sugar, aviation fuel, general cargo, diesel, crude oil, and bulk wheat. The authority further disclosed that 8 vessels and tanker ships had already arrived at the port and were awaiting berthing with consignments including containers, general cargo, gasoline, aviation fuel, petrol, bulk fertilizer, diesel, and crude oil. It also revealed that 19 ships are currently offloading different cargoes at the Lekki Deep Sea Port, Apapa Port, and Tinkin Island Port, including containers, frozen fish, petrol, bulk urea, bulk gypsum, bulk sugar, bulk wheat, tugboats, and bulk gas. Still on business news, the Naira depreciated against the dollar at the official foreign exchange market on Tuesday. The Central Bank of Nigeria's data show that the Naira weakened on Tuesday at 1,357 Naira, 18 kobo down from the 1,356 Naira, 27 kobo it traded on Monday. This means that the Naira dropped by 90 kobo to the dollar on a day-to-day basis. Meanwhile, on the black market, the Naira remained flat at 1,395 Naira per dollar on Tuesday, the same rate exchanged on Monday. The mixed sentiment across official and parallel foreign exchange markets come as the country's external reserves stand at $50.81 billion. Recall that the local currency appreciated against the dollar at the official foreign exchange market on Monday to begin the week on a good note. And that's it on business news. Over now to sports, where Messi equals World Cup goals record with hat trick in Argentina win. Details shortly.

Argentine superstar Lionel Messi became the World Cup's joint top all-time scorer with a hat-trick. As reigning champions, Argentina began their defense with a statement victory over Algeria Wednesday morning, making his 200th appearance for his country. Messi scored his first treble at a World Cup. The goals created a piece of history as the eight-time Ballon d'Or winner took his World Cup finals goal tally to 16, moving him level with Germany's Miroslav Klose as the all-time leading scorer in the competition. The three-time world champions were made to work for victory at the Kansas City Stadium as they aimed to become only the third nation to successfully defend the World Cup. It was the first time Argentina had won their opening match at a World Cup as defending champions, having suffered defeats in 1982 and 1990. That was down to the brilliance of Messi, who called home a wonderful opener in the 17th minute. The 38-year-old connected the ball from Inter Miami teammate Rodrigo de Paul before bending a strike past Luka Zidane, the son of France legend Zinedine Zidane, on his 27th World Cup appearance. Argentina's second came from close range on the hour mark when Messi pounced on a mistake from Zidane before he sealed a first World Cup treble in the 76th minute when he aired home a thunderous strike from the edge of the area after taking ball from Nicolas Gonzalez. Having made a winning start in Group J, Argentina will next face Austria, who are currently leading Jordan by a lone goal at halftime. Earlier on Group I, France captain Kylian Mbappe has two new records as they open the 2026 World Cup with a pulsating 3-1 victory over Senegal on Tuesday night. Mbappe failed to impress in the opening half of the match, but in the second half, after being denied a penalty, the Real Madrid attacker ran onto Michael Olise's pass to open the scoring. The golden shot he drew level with Olivier Giroud, 57 goals as France's all-time top scorer. Bradley Barcola climbed off the bench to double Le Bleu lead before Ibrahim Baye pulled one back for Senegal. But Mbappe had the final say, picking up a loose ball and sending it past goalkeeper Edouard Mendy. The second goal saw him become his country's top scorer in history. It was also his 14th World Cup goal, and no Frenchman has scored more. In another Group I game, Erling Braut Haaland scored twice in his FIFA World Cup debut as Norway defeated Iraq 4-1 in their opening match at Boston Stadium. The victory was a historic one for Norway, who are playing at the World Cup for the first time in 28 years. It was a memorable night for Haaland, who increased his international tally to 57 goals in just 51 appearances for his country. Iraq, appearing at the World Cup for the first time in 40 years, started brightly and matched Norway for much of the opening half hour. However, the breakthrough came shortly after a hydration break when David Muller-Wolf delivered a low cross into the box and Haaland slid in at the far post to score Norway's first World Cup goal since their return to the tournament. Iraq responded well and equalized in the 39th minute. A cross from Amir Al-Amari was met by Ayman Hussein, whose powerful header found the back of the net. The scores remained level for only 4 minutes. Haaland pressured veteran goalkeeper Jalal Hassan, whose mistake allowed the Norwegian striker to block a clearance and watch the ball roll into the net for his second goal of the match. Norway eventually sealed the victory in the 76th minute when substitute Leo Ostergaard headed home a corner from captain Martin Odegaard. Deep into stoppage time, Haaland almost completed a hat trick, but his looping header was turned into the net by Ayman Hussein for an own goal, making the final score 4-1. And that's it for sport, and that's the news. But before we go, a quick recap of the headlines.

ritual activities to remember that the continued unity of Nigeria is a collective responsibility. Be sure to play your part. KUFM's News Dawn was produced by Precious Oria Kogan. I am Gloria Vitalis saying thanks for listening. Good morning.

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2: Today is Wednesday, June 17th. Our topic is the mercy of God is available for you. Our Bible text is Daniel 2:15-18. I read, "Why is the decree so hasty from the king?" Then Daniel went in and desired of the king that he would give him more time, and that he would show the king the interpretation. Then Daniel went to his house and made it known to his companion that they would desire mercies of the God of heaven concerning this secret, that Daniel and his fellows should not perish with the rest of the wise men of Babylon.

0: Good morning, Alexi Du is my name. I welcome you to this beautiful day. Above Only Devotional is brought to you every day in this station to bless you and bring you face to face with your Father and the Maker. I want you to tune in every day and enjoy it. God richly bless you. Have a nice day.
1: Daniel received a sudden news of a threat on his life and that of all the wise men in Babylon, because no one could tell the king what he dreamt and the meaning of the dream. Humanly speaking, it was an impossible situation. All hope seemed lost, but not for those who knew that with God, nothing is impossible. Hallelujah. When everybody around you is shocked and afraid and frustrated because the situation seems hopeless, you will not be shocked. You will not be frustrated. You will not be hopeless, because in God, you always have hope. Because with God, all things are possible. Hallelujah. Instead of being troubled like every other wise man in Babylon, Daniel had confidence in the ability of his God. Together with Shadrach, Meshach, and Abednego, they prayed and they sought God for his mercies concerning this situation. The Bible says, "Then was the secret revealed unto Daniel in a night vision. Then Daniel blessed the God of heaven." What would have happened if Daniel was afraid, just like every other person, every other wise man in the land, and he didn't pray and ask God to reveal to him the dream? Maybe he would have just died with every other wise man in Babylon. Can you see how many times we miss out on receiving and manifesting the power and the glory of God in various situations in our lives? Thank God that Daniel had confidence in his God. And Daniel prayed, and the Lord answered him. As you pray and seek God for his message concerning that situation right now, you will experience God's power and his intervention. And just like Daniel, you will praise and bless the name of God. You will have a testimony. It was a situation that looks hopeless, but at the end of the day, it was a testimony. It was a situation that brought glory to the name of God. That is how your situation will bring glory to the name of God, because God will show you his mercy. He will manifest his glory and his power in that situation. Our God is a very present help in time of trouble, and it will help you right on time. The Bible says God is our refuge and strength, a very present help in trouble. The Bible says God is in the midst of her. She shall not be moved. God shall help her, and that right early. Psalm 46, verse 1 and 5. God will help you on time. You will experience God's mercy, and it will be perfect. Everything will be perfect. The Bible says, "Let us therefore come boldly unto the throne of grace, that we may obtain mercy and find grace to help in time of need." Hebrews 4, verse 16. God's grace is available for you for that situation. His mercy is available. Through Christ, he has made his grace and his mercy available for you. All you need to do now is to receive it. Receive it. Receive his mercy. Receive his grace. Receive his strength. Receive his wisdom. Receive his provision. Receive his intervention in that situation, even right now. God has blessed.
0: Wednesday, June 17th. Topic was, the mercy of God is available for you. Say the prayer after me. Father, I ask for your mercies and intervention concerning every situation in my life and the life of those around me. Amen. God bless you.
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0: kids, welcome, welcome, welcome to the Kiddies Playground on KU92.7. It's a Wednesday morning, the midweek it is, and we are here again to get you energized before you head into your classrooms today. Kids, call me Auntie Gloria, and it's a great day for you to be a part of our family, the Kiddies Playground and Kiddies Ultimate Challenge family on KU92.7. 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If you do that and answer both questions correctly, you get to be on this week's edition of the Kiddies Ultimate Challenge. But to play, you must be between the ages of 5 to 10 years old and in the classes Primary 3 to JSS1. The phone lines right now are open. 0706-263-9275 or 0905-523-8262. You can also call 0807-838-4303 or 0814484328. Hello.
1: Morning, Ma.
0: Good morning to you too. What's your name?
1: My name is Evans.
0: Evans. All right, Evans, how old are you?
1: I'm 10 years old.
0: What class are you in?
1: I'm in basic 6.
0: Where are you calling from?
1: I'm calling from Aura.
0: You have 10 questions to choose from. Pick a number.
1: Number 4.
0: All right, question number 4. Are you ready?
1: Yes, ma'am.
0: Spell the word curate. Curate. Curate means to select, organize, and present a collection of items. Are you there?
1: Come again.
0: Spell the word curate. Curate. Hello? Hello?
1: C-U-R-E-A-D.
0: Try again. Curate. Curate. Are you with me?
1: Yes, ma'am.
0: All right, go ahead.
1: C-U-R-E-A-L.
0: No, that is not correct, okay? Curate is C-U-R-A-T-E. Curate. C-U-R-A-T-E. All right?
1: Okay.
0: All right, thank you for calling, Evans. Hello?
2: Hello?
0: Yeah, I'm with you. What's your name?
2: My name is Emmanuel.
0: Emmanuel. You didn't say good morning, Emmanuel.
2: Ma?
0: I say you did not say... You did not say good morning when you called in. Good morning to you too. Emmanuel, how old are you?
2: I'm 10.
0: What class are you in?
2: Class 1.
0: Where are you calling from?
2: In here.
0: You have 10 questions, Emmanuel. Pick a number.
2: Number 9.
0: Question number 9. All right. Spell the word soccer. Soccer.
2: S-O-C-C-E-R.
0: S-O-C-C-E-R is absolutely correct. All right, Emmanuel, are you ready for the next question?
2: Yes.
0: The next question is, how many days are in the month of June? Is it 30 or 31?
2: 31.
0: 31 is not correct. There are 30 days in June. Okay?
2: Okay.
0: All right, thank you for calling. Hello? Hello?
3: Hello, good morning, ma.
0: Good morning to you, too. What's your name?
3: My name is Frankincense.
0: Frankincense, how old are you?
3: I'm 8 years old.
0: What class are you in?
3: I'm in basic 3.
0: Where are you calling from?
3: I'm calling from MMO Benicity.
0: You have 10 questions to choose from. Pick a number.
3: Number 10.
0: Question number 10. All right, are you ready?
3: Yes, ma'am.
0: Spell the word estuary. Estuary. Estuary is the part of a river or other area of water where it joins the sea, and fresh water and salt water are mixed. Estuary.
3: A-L-S-T-U-R-A-R-Y.
0: Try again.
3: Estuary.
0: No. The word is estuary. Estuary. Estuary.
3: Estuary.
0: Yes, estuary. Go ahead.
3: E-S-T-U-R-A-R-Y.
0: E-S-T-U-R-A-R-Y is not correct. It's E-S-T-U-A-R-Y. Estuary. E-S-T-U-A-R-Y. Okay?
3: Okay, Ma.
0: All right. Thank you for calling. Hello?
4: Good morning, Ma.
0: Good morning to you, too. What's your name?
4: My name is David Osama Martin.
0: David Osama Martin. How you doing?
4: Fine, thank you. And you?
0: I'm good. How old are you?
4: I am 7 years old.
0: In year three?
4: Yes.
0: All right, where are you calling from?
4: I'm calling from
0: Uba. All right, you have 10 questions to choose from. Pick a number.
4: Number four.
0: Question number four. Question number four has been taken. Pick another number.
4: Number nine.
0: Also taken.
4: Number seven.
0: Question number seven. All right. Spell the word elucidate. Elucidate. It means to make something clear or easy to understand by explaining in detail.
4: Elucidate.
0: Yes, elucidate.
4: E-L-I. E-A-T-E.
0: Try again. Elucidate. Elucidate.
4: Elucidate.
0: Elucidate. Yes,
4: elucidate. Okay. E-L-U-C-I.
0: Go ahead. Can you spell it from the top one more time? Elucidate. All right.
4: Elucidate.
0: Yes.
4: E-L-U-C-I. D-A-T-E.
0: E-L-U-C-I-D-A-T-E is correct. Absolutely. E-L-U-C-I-D-A-T-E. Okay? Are you ready for the next question?
4: Yes.
0: The next question is, what country built the Great Wall? What country built the Great Wall? Hello?
4: What country did the Great Wall?
0: Exactly. Do you know the answer?
4: Ethiopia?
0: It's not Ethiopia. It's China. The Great Wall was built by China. It's popularly known as the Great Wall of China. Okay?
4: Okay.
0: All right. Thank you very much for calling. Hello?
5: Hello. Hold on for your caller.
0: All right.
6: Hello, good morning, ma'am.
0: Good morning to you too. What's your name?
6: My name is Frankie Spence. I called back.
0: All right, pick a number. You have 10 questions to choose from.
6: Number two.
0: Question number two. All right, spell the word complacent. Complacent. It means someone who is eager to please and willing to agree complacent. With others. Yes, complacent.
6: C-O-M-P-L-A-S-A-N-T.
0: Try again. Complacent.
7: C-O-M-P-L-E-S-A-N-T.
0: Oh, that is not correct. The correct spelling is C-O-M-P-L-A-I-S-A-N-T. Okay?
7: Okay, ma.
0: All right, one more time. Complacent is spelled as C-O-M-P-L-A-I-S-A-N-T. And like I said, it means someone who is eager to please and willing to agree with others rather than causing a fuss. It's not good to be complacent, to always be complacent. If you want to do something and what you want to do is good, what you want to do is great, all right, and you believe in what you want to do is positive, you should not always want to please other people. If what you're doing is correct, stand by it. All right, kids, that's all we can take this morning on the program. Sadly, we could not get any qualifiers today, but not to worry. We'll be back again tomorrow, same time, 7:15 to 7:30 a.m. Until we do this again, kids, to have a great day at school. Have a fantastic day after school, and I'll see you tomorrow.
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rings on. 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

0: not Ina Mandarin speaking south, all the way from 2018, not so long ago, that song dropped. But anyways, it's Throwback Wednesday on KU 92.7, and today we are embodying our queen behaviors, king behaviors, and of course ensuring that we do what we gotta do. Good morning, Benin City. Wednesday, it is 7:38 on the radio. I woke up this morning feeling so enthusiastic for what today might just bring. I don't know. The excitement in my body when I woke up this morning was so... I think it was through to the roof. I had to contain it because guess what? It's morning and I have to preserve myself for the rest of the day. And I hope that that energy, one way or the other, has been infectious through the songs we've been playing for you on the radio this morning. And before Nicki Minaj, Charlie, we took a listen to Bad by Michael Jackson on the radio. God rest his soul. And of course, reminiscing from the movie that I had seen, the Michael movie, to be more specific, I had seen a couple weeks ago. It's a great movie. Looking forward to the sequel of that one. Great acts, great, you know, performances from the actors, the actresses, everyone just embodied the role. And I'm looking forward to getting more out of that. My name is Gloria Vitalis, and the KU Breakfast Show is live on your radio. We've been doing this at 6 a.m. this morning. Join me as we continue on this ride up till 11 a.m. Let's bring you the weather report right now. Today, the weather... Okay, let's start with what this morning will be like. The morning will be mostly cloudy. We would see some patchy fog here and there. The temperatures will climb from mid-20s to the upper 20s. The winds will be light. It's a classic rainy day in Benin City. There are good chances of showers and thunderstorms today. When we head into the afternoon, the temperatures will peak near 30 degrees Celsius. The probability of rain and thunderstorms would be around 70% or more. So prepare for a classic rainy day. In Benin City. As we head into the evening or the night time today, the continued chance of showers would linger into the early nights, but it would reduce. The chances of rain at the night time would be between 30 to 50%. The temperatures would drop gradually to the low and mid-20s, but it might feel muggy because humidity is around 90 to 100%. The UV index today is moderate to high, around 68. Of course, stay protected from the rain. The air quality is generally moderate, but rain would help to clear the pollutants. Stay protected, stay safe, and stay warm.
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Before we head into the newspaper headlines review today, I want to say Happy Islamic New Year to Muslim faithful. They are marking the beginning of the lunar year 1448 AH. So if someone comes up to you today and say Happy New Year, they are not out of their minds. They know exactly what they're saying. Happy Islamic New Year. Let's delve straight into the newspaper headlines review. Let's begin with stories on the cable newspaper. On the cable, all right. Messi equals Klose's World Cup goal record with hat-trick against Algeria. This happened in the match that was played in the early hours of today. He scored, Lionel Messi scored his first ever World Cup hat-trick as they are defending their champions or their cup. They cruised to a 3-0 victory over Algeria. Congratulations to Argentina and congratulations to Messi as well. Obi says, I will negotiate with bandits willing to embrace peace, fight those who choose violence. I mean, this is coming at a time when many people, many governors are repelling the idea of negotiating with bandits. I mean, Oyo State governor recently came out to say that he was not going to negotiate with bandits. I mean, that's out of the window, thrown out of the conversation. But now we are seeing the presidential candidate of the Nigeria Democratic Congress saying he would negotiate with bandits and other violent groups if they are genuinely willing to embrace peace. He also went on to say that his administration would prioritize national unity and engage all groups that are willing to abandon violence and become part of Nigeria's rebuilding process. Check out the story. More headlines here. Atiku Hills appeal court ruling halting ADC accord deregistration runs against judicial manipulation. I mean, the day before yesterday, we had heard a different news from the Federal High Court ordering INEC to deregister ADC and four other parties. And yesterday, Court of Appeal says, hold it, don't do that. That was against the law. That's not constitutional. That's against appropriate behavior. Don't do it. And now we are seeing reactions, of course, coming out again to trail this. Come and check out the story. It's on the cable. More headlines here. World Cup, Mbappe's brace sends France past Senegal. Court sentences women to death for transporting ammunition to bandit kingpin in Zamfara. I mean, this is so sad. I saw the story yesterday. This lady, Hawa Mukta, she is a female arms courier, quite young if you ask me too, but now she has been sentenced to death for attempting to transport 438 rounds of 7.62mm ammunition to one Ado, who's a notorious bandit kingpin operating in Zamfara State. And she was arraigned on a 2-count charge, and witnesses testified, and then she was sentenced to death by hanging in accordance with the Penal Code Law of Katsina State 2021. More headlines. Without me, there would be no Israel. Trump criticizes Netanyahu over Lebanon strike. Oh my world. Did he just say that? Well, he did say it. He says there would be no Israel without United States and his leadership. He made this at the G7 summit in France. Of course, following tensions between Washington and Tel Aviv over Iran conflict and efforts to sustain a ceasefire in the region. More headlines here on the cable. Makinde Day rejects negotiations with abductors and he has vowed to rescue Ogbomosho's school children. Appeal court faults judge stays judgment ordering ADC and a court deregistration. Now let's take a look at this story. Now, the story says the Court of Appeal in Abuja stayed the execution of a federal high court judgment directing INEC to deregister ADC and four other political parties. On Tuesday, Justice Peter Levo had given a different judgment, but now we are seeing the Court of Appeal saying that, well, that action was in violation of judicial hierarchy and an affront to the authority of the appellate court. And the judge has said,
courts are enjoined to protect their integrity. This court has supervisory role over the trial courts, and what the Justice Peter Lifu court had done was a brazen violation of the hierarchy of courts and the 1999 constitution. The full story is on the cable newspaper. My headlines now: INEC moves to halt enforcement of judgment ordering ADC and Accord deregistration. Court dismisses Yahaya Bello's application challenging jurisdiction in 110 billion naira fraud case. And court revokes Shoray's bail over failure to appear in court for cybercrime trial. Another headline: three security operatives killed as gunmen attack NIPSS in Plateau. AHF says Africa's debt burden is denying children access to healthcare and education. So sad. AHF is the AIDS Healthcare Foundation. They say Africa's debt burden is depriving young children of quality healthcare, education, and other critical services. They said many African governments have been forced to prioritize debt repayments over investment in healthcare, education, and youth empowerment programs. Away from that, Fouye suspends Deputy Dean, SCG President, over alleged extortion of students. Fouye is the Federal University Oye Ekiti. All right, FIFA World Cup 2026, it's glory days for global television. See you in court. Judy Austin fires back at ex-husband over claim about you a doce. Well, the matter has taken a step further, and she says, well, I would not allow you to say this is about my partner, all right? And me by extension. So she has threatened a legal suit against Obasi, who she has now labeled a deadbeat father. Now, all of this began when Obasi appeared on the Honest Branch podcast, and he claimed that Austin had long admired Uledoche, and that during that marriage, Austin asked if he knew Uledoche and mentioned that the actor had promised to elevate her to stardom and financially support her family, and yaddy yaddy yaddy. Well, she says all these statements are not true, they are false. Well, see you in court, she said. All right, away from that, ATT Academy begins Boeing to train engineers in aircraft maintenance, and Dangote Refinery reduces ex-gantry petrol price to 1,175 naira per litre. IMF estimates Naira's fair value at 1,142 per dollar, says the currency is 25.6% undervalued. Why is our country undervalued? Why is our currency, rather, undervalued? Check out the story. IMF says Nigeria accounts for 60% of stable coin inflows in sub-Saharan Africa. And CBN directs banks, PSP, to store managed payments transaction data in Nigeria. All right, let's take our final stories right now on the cable newspaper. Senate panel pledges legislative support for NDLEA's anti-drug campaign. And Katsina shuts POS centers, bans petrol sales in jerrycans to curb banditry. Three security operatives killed as gunmen attack NIPSS in Plateau State. And don't push us, Wifuru dismisses claims Tinubu handed Ebonyi to Wike. All right, that's all we can take this morning on the cable newspaper. Right now, let's go to stories on the Vanguard. On the Vanguard this morning, relief for ADC, AP, other political parties as appeal court stops deregistration. That's also a big trend on the Vanguard. And troops rescue 398 kidnapped victims, arrest 31 terrorists, neutralize 10 DHQ. FG moves to end open grazing and identifies 470 gazetted reserves. And imported democracy without African values has failed, coming from Gambari. Jonathan Atiku Obi doing Tinubu's campaign work for him. That's also one of the latest on the Vanguard newspaper. It's a story done here. Check it out on the Vanguard. Insecurity, Oyo will never be another Chibok, says Makinde.
and 10 million school children at risk as 161 million Nigerians rely on unsafe water. Oh no. Check it out. And troops rescue 398 kidnapped victims, arrest 31 terrorists, neutralize 10. DHQ. Worry delineation. Ishekiri faulty jaw, horrible interpretation of Tinubu's intervention. And Senate Oshomole at daggers drawn over Natasha's 6-month suspension. Why are you speaking now? Months. Is it up to a year? I think it's over a year, up to a year now since the suspension was implemented. FG moves to end open grazing, identifies 470 gazetted reserves, and Naira is now $1,389 per dollar in the parallel market. I am not desperate for president. I'm not desperate to be president, says Peter Obi. And governance is not rocket science. Peter Obi faults Tinubu's policies. All right. Deregistration, judiciary, not ADC, on trial, over, says David Mark. Some headlines right now. Let's look at some World Cup headlines. Neymar back in training with Brazil at World Cup. Mbappe makes history as France all-time top scorer at World Cup. And Ghana asks Canada court to overturn Pate's World Cup visa denial. And Mbappe leads France to 3-1 revenge victory over Senegal. And Infantino celebrates 1 million fans so far at World Cup matches. Finally, now stories on the entertainment column. Why I stopped going to church. So Nicki Minaj is speaking on that one. She says her rise to global stardom forced her away from regular church attendance, even though her faith remains strong. She spoke recently on a podcast. Another entertainment headline, Why I Married Myself. Actor Darren Lee is on that one. And Hedy's 2026 to hold in Canada as organizers seek global expansion. Interesting. That's all we can take on the Vanguard this morning. Right now, let's move over to stories on the Punch newspaper. And the Punch this Wednesday morning, Mark slams FG after appeal court reverses ADC registration. All right. States kick as Senate moves to amend Electricity Act. How will that work? Check it out. And Senate recalls members from recess over rising insecurity. 150 terrorists convicted in 48 hours, says AGF. And Abia begins relocation of transport operators to new terminal. Magical Messi equals World Cup scoring record with hat trick in Argentina win, and Haaland double pass Norway to World Cup win over Iraq. On Metro Plus here, Festac residents protest alleged sale of estate facilities, and abducted Easter worshippers still missing after 70 days, says Kaduna community. Police nab 19-year-old Delta student over illegal firearm.

and abducted Easter worshippers still missing after 70 days, says Kaduna community. Police snap 19-year-old Delta student over illegal firearm.

0: wants it to drop even further, all right? And this one says, court orders Virgin Atlantic to pay 13 million naira for missed flight. And politics, Atiku welcomes appeal court stay of deregistration on ADC and four parties. And SDP presidential candidates faults ADC accord deregistration and offers legal assistance. On entertainment, actress Marion Joku slams public apathy over kidnapped Oyo school children. And it was constant spiritual warfare. Nicki Minaj opens up on music industry's struggles. And Derile Edun has spoken on why he married himself on his 45th birthday. Can you do that? Well, it appears you can. All right, let's check our stories on the BBC right now. And the BBC, it was surreal. British couple describe having warning shots fired near them by Russian warship. Now, this retired couple told the BBC that they tried to show the warship they had changed course in the English Channel before the shots were fired. They were sailing, as it appears to be. Check it out. And more headlines. Extraordinary Messi makes more history in masterclass for the ages. And Tehran selling deal with US as victory, but for Iranians it was necessity. Group plans to attack White House UFC event using snipers and drone, FBI says. Now, the FBI thwarted a plot targeting Sunday's UFC event at the White House and has arrested five men, the U.S. Justice Department said on Tuesday. Now, part of the plan involves striking nearby buildings with explosive-laden drones and firing on high-value targets, the prosecutors are alleged. The full story is on the BBC. Brazil convicts Jair Bolsonaro's son of pursuing U.S. help in father's legal battle. And former Top Gear presenter Jeremy Clarkson reveals cancer diagnosis. And social media has risks, but has given us opportunities too. UK teens facing ban say Prime Minister Keir Starmer says the ban will give children more time, security and freedom to grow up. But how are these children feeling? Check it out. The story is on the BBC. Among headlines, German broadcaster removes TV intro after Elon Musk takes legal action. And Australian shock jock wins $12 million payout after radio station tore up contract. Hundreds of cats stolen for food in Vietnam, rescued by police, a welfare group says. And that's all we can take this morning on the BBC. And that's all we can take on today's edition of the newspaper headlines. Review sports crew coming in a couple of minutes. My name is Gloria Vitalis. I'll be back at 9 a.m. with the news update on the program Dialogue. It's going to be a great Wednesday morning. Good morning.
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0: Well, it's called the greatest footballer to ever live. And if you had any doubts about that, what we saw of him just a couple of hours ago absolutely confirmed that La Puga Atomica, Lionel Andres Messi. He scored a hat-trick. I guess, well, it is not particularly pleasant to us Africans, but he scored against an African side, Algeria. 3 goals for him, and that means he has now equaled the record, all-time record of goals scored at the World Cup. 16. He equaled the record of Miroslav Klose. And at one point, it was the great Just Fontaine, and at another time, it was the great, the legendary Gerd Müller, before it became the turn of Ronaldo. Ronaldo de Lima of Brazil, who was on 15 goals, but that record did not last too long before Miroslav Klose broke it. And now that record of Miroslav Klose has been equaled, and no prizes for guessing that Messi or Kylian Mbappe will definitely be breaking that record at this World Cup. So, between Lionel Messi and Kylian Mbappe, their last two outings at the World Cup, they've scored 5 goals, because Kylian Mbappe scored a hat-trick in the FIFA World Cup Final 2022. Messi scored a brace in that encounter. Last night, Kylian Mbappe scored a brace. Messi scored a hat-trick. So, 5 goals in 2 matches for these two absolute legends of the game. But of course, the biggest one is Lionel Messi. He's won the World Cup once. Kylian Mbappe has also won it once. But now Messi has the record. Kylian Mbappe has got 2 goals to just equal that record. But you feel Kylian Mbappe is younger. He's 27. Messi, his next birthday is going to be 39. So this is probably going to be his last World Cup. But you never know. You never know. We just have to wait and see. So congratulations to Lionel Messi. First hat-trick at the 2026 World Cup. Argentina 3, Algeria 0. Then Austria, they also defeated Jordan by 3-1. Tonight, Portugal with Cristiano Ronaldo. Cristiano Ronaldo has not really lit up the World Cup. He's always there, always scoring 1 or 2 goals, you know. But tonight, he plays against the Democratic Republic of Congo. We'll see what happens. England, well, if you believe all the hype and everything, maybe they are one of the favorites to win the World Cup. Not, I don't rank them very highly, but you never know with the English team. They'll be playing against Croatia later tonight. But finally, it seems, it feels like the World Cup is up and running. We are seeing the favorites take to the pitch. France were really impressive against Senegal last night. And of course, Argentina with Lionel Messi also doing great stuff. Good morning, Biru Sports People. Welcome to Sports Fiesta. It is live on 90.7 KFM Business City. My name is Ali Ibrahim, but you guys call me the Sports Abracadabra because I bring magic to sports presentation and analysis. It's a full house tonight. Well, this morning, actually. We've got Nero G, we've got Precious, and Danny, the analyst, joins us on the show this morning. Guys, welcome. Well, there's just one place to start from, and that was the heroics. In fact, there were so many things to talk about, but we'll begin with the heroics of Lionel Messi. Let's not forget, too, that Erling Braut Haaland introduced himself to the world, as if the world do not know him. But he showed himself at the World Cup. But let's begin with the arguably the greatest footballer to ever lace his boots, Lionel Messi. Scored a hat-trick last night against, early hours of this morning, against Algeria. We'll talk about everything that happened, but first, the genius of Lionel Messi scoring a hat-trick. There are some controversial moments. Some felt he should have been sent off in that encounter, and they just went, look, if it is any other player apart from Lionel Messi, or maybe Ronaldo, he would have been sent off. But the gentleman scored a hat-trick before that match against Algeria. He was on 13 World Cup goals. Now he has 16. He has equaled the record of Miroslav Klose.
1: You know, fantastic performance from Lionel Messi. last night, no, early hours of this morning, because we've been wondering when we are going to see a South American team win in this tournament. So far, they've not gotten a win. Two draws, two losses. Came the turn of Argentina, and some people were thinking maybe the Algerians would be able to pose a threat or just rain on their parade. And the Algerians, they scored the first goal, I think, in the seventh minute or so, to Fares Shaibi, you know, but it was ruled out for offside. And from then on, you know, Lionel Messi just took over the show. First goal was just, I don't know what the Algerians were doing. They were just sleeping, and Rodrigo De Paul just played this pass that caught out like six or so Algerian players, and found Lionel Messi. Still had a lot to do. It was not as if it was a true pass that just put him on goal, you know, but that bending shot from Lionel Messi
0: has perfected that shot.
1: Yeah, a lot of people,
0: it isn't with so much power that you think, oh, there's no goalkeeper in the world that will stop.
1: No, it's the precision,
0: the accuracy, yeah, the way he hits it.
1: Yeah,
0: he has perfected that shot.
1: And a lot of people, you know, football fans, once they just get something in their head, you know, it takes something very difficult to remove it. They were saying, come on, any goalkeeper will stop that. Lucas Zidane is playing because of his father. Please, I don't think any goalkeeper.
0: I think there is an argument to be made there.
1: Yeah,
0: I don't think it's that good to be the number one.
1: Of course, but
0: It's Messi. We have seen him score against the greatest goalkeepers in the world. So,
1: yeah.
0: He could score against
1: anybody,
0: but it doesn't mean that Lucas Zidane covered himself in glory. Yeah. Why Algeria decided to make him their number one is something that I find baffling.
1: That is certainly a debate for another day, but I think that goal yesterday, it is more about the genius of Lionel Messi than the goalkeeper in goal. And the second one, is this place I can say, yes, Lucas Zidane, you know, made a kind of an error, you know, because it was just a poacher's finish. That's why a lot of people talk about Lionel Messi. He scores different kind of goals. He can bend it from way outside the area. He can, you know, just take one touch to finish, and different kind of goals. We've even seen the headed goals against some opponents. So, beautiful second goal from Lionel Messi. And then the third one, also typical Lionel Messi goal. We just bent it very low and towards the far post. Good performance from him. We've had all the records. He's now the joint highest goal scorer, you know, in the World Cup history. And it is 20 years to the day where he made his debut at the World Cup against Serbia and Montenegro in 2006. He scored in that game also, and, you know, scored on the 20 years later to remind us that special boy that came onto the scene 20 years ago is still that special player till now.
2: Yes, we all know how good Lionel Messi is, you know, going into the game. Even the Algeria coach came out and said that they have a plan A, plan B, plan C to stop Messi and Argentina. And, you know, when the game started, they scored, and I was like, okay, maybe the plan A, B, and C, and D to Z was actually going to work. But the goal was cancelled, and from there, it was Argentina all the way, and Lionel Messi just too good, just too hot to handle for the Algerian defense. You know, they couldn't stop him, neither could they curtail him at all. It was just he was so free, dictating the pace of the game, and also getting on those balls, and then eventually getting the goals for Argentina. It's a good one for him. It's a good start. At least the first time they've won an opening game in the World Cup
0: since when they are defending champions.
2: Yeah, because even the last World Cup they played against Saudi Arabia in the first game, they lost. But this time around, they started on a good note. Lionel Messi, a hat trick, and equaling the World Cup record goals by Miroslav Klose. It's a good way to start. At least, yeah, I feel that he might just lead them to be able to defend the World Cup they won just 4 years
0: ago. It's just the first match.
2: Mm-hmm.
0: Just the way people were so hasty to write them off after losing to Saudi Arabia the last time out. I'm not going to say, oh, they've definitely been retaining the World Cup because they beat Algeria with Lucas.
2: Some persons were saying he scored the hat-trick because he thought Algeria was Nigeria. that because he wore green, so that's why he played like that. It's just Messi. He's so good when it comes to hitting the ball. The way he hits the ball, you just wonder how the goalkeeper cannot save. You look at it as if maybe it's just easy to save, and the way he hits the ball, he hits it so well. He has perfected that, especially that coming from the left side and calling it into the far corner. Is just too good. And we wish him an injury-free World Cup. And also, to be honest with you, I think that he should have been sent off. I strongly believe that he should have been sent off for that foul on the Algerian captain. If it was any other person, trust me, that red card. I liken that tackle to the one Kai Havertz also had on Leslie Ogbuchukwu in the Arsenal-Burnley game. You know, it's the same thing. Even though Kai Havertz wasn't sent off, but Lionel Messi last night, he was just lucky that he wasn't sent off.
3: Well, Lionel Messi returned 39 in a few days' time.
1: 8 days.
3: 8 days' time. And here we are, scoring a trick in the first match for Argentina at the World Cup. Before, I used to be a Cristiano Ronaldo, you know, and Lionel Messi for almost 15 years plus. Now, I've seen someone like Kylian Mbappe and Erling Haaland, maybe Harry Kane, Victor Osimhen, this player scoring goals. It looks as if they're competing amongst themselves. But Lionel Messi is still in the conversation. And Messi just scored a trick in the FIFA World Cup opener for Argentina in the early hours of today. None of them is from the penalty spot. Open play, brilliant goals. For Lionel Messi, sometimes you find it difficult to describe Lionel Messi. All I'm saying is that I'm happy. I didn't get to see the likes of Pele, George Best, you know, those great players, Alfredino Di Stefano, those great players back in the 50s and 40s, you know, play football. But I'm privileged that I'm here in this generation watching Lionel Messi, you know, week in, week out, doing what we'll be seeing of him for more than 20 years. One thing that I have in mind, you know, build up to the World Cup, when we're discussing this World Cup, is that Miroslav Klose record will be smashed. But I don't know if it will be Lionel Messi or Kylian Mbappe.
0: I think he's going to be smashed a couple of times in this World Cup.
3: This World Cup.
0: So, I think next time Kylian Mbappe plays, there is a very good chance that he breaks the record.
3: They will be playing Iraq. So, Kylian Mbappe, Lionel Messi, you know, this play, Lionel Messi will still play against probably Jordan. So if there's one record that we are so confident that, look, yesterday he became the first player to play in 6 consecutive World Cup. We are waiting for Cristiano Ronaldo later today, and maybe Joshua later on in the tournament. But for Lionel Messi, come on, it's up there now. Like I said, I find it difficult to find vocabularies to describe Lionel Messi. Brilliant performance we saw from Messi against Algeria earlier on today.
0: Yeah, great genius and everything. But are we beginning to see a mean streak in Lionel Messi towards the end of his career? I don't even know whether to say his career is coming to an end, because you can't be scoring a hat trick at the World Cup at the age of 39, and then we're talking about your career coming to an end. But the last couple of years, from what I've seen of Lionel Messi, when he started his career, usually the gentlest player on the pitch. I recall former FIFA president Sepp Blatter comparing Ronaldo and Lionel Messi. I thought it was not fair to do something like that. He said it's like you have two sons, talking about Ronaldo and Lionel Messi. One is a gentle boy, the kind of son that you want to have at home. Then talking about Messi, then talking about Ronaldo, he was saying that one is arrogant, so that was how Messi was. Very gentle, very quiet, very, you know, he lets his football do the talking on the pitch. But in recent years, I've seen Messi get in the faces of evil referees, pointing fingers at referees, putting his hands on the neck of opponents and doing all sort of things. Well, they say if you take the main streak off some geniuses, you don't have the same kind of player, like somebody like Wayne Rooney, for instance. Yeah. You know, so I don't know, because for years Messi was a perennial underachiever at the World Cup, but it seems now that this vicious streak has come into his game. We are now seeing him win the World Cup. We've seen him win Copa America. He could not even win Copa America. We've seen him win Copa America back to back. Now we are seeing him score hat tricks at the World Cup. But is he getting away with certain things? Because clearly, earlier was this morning, Messi should have been sent off. So if it were another player, there is that high, very high possibility that he could have been sent off. So is that viciousness helping him to take his game to the next level? After all, he's now a world champion and we are still seeing it. But then we're beginning to see things of him. Bad tackles, shoving opponents, getting in faces of referees that we were not seeing at the beginning of his career.
1: For me, I don't think... I think you become more of yourself. I don't think people change. You become more of who you are. Yeah. And I think this is who Lionel Messi has always been. For you to be a sportsman, you must have that competitive streak. I don't think if Messi wasn't always like, you put that mean streak of viciousness, I don't think you'll be able to live with someone as relentless as Cristiano Ronaldo for 15 years. You know, so I think
0: we're not seeing it. We're not seeing him do some of these things that he does now.
3: Like 15 years.
0: We didn't see anything like that. When was the last time we talked about? Yeah, I think his debut. He had a red card.
2: Yes,
0: but that was—it was even funny the way the whole thing happened. Card, yeah. Yeah, but in recent years, we are beginning to always talk about. Oh, Messi should have been sent off or given a yellow card or this. Why is he doing this? Why is he doing that? You know, this is something recent in the game of Lionel Messi. It wasn't there before. We followed him for years. He was always this calm, gentle guy.
1: You know, some people have this notion about Messi. Like you just said by Sepp Blatter, he's always quiet and everything. Another notion that people have about Messi is that he's naturally talented, doesn't work hard. Ronaldo got where he is because he worked hard. Messi is naturally talented. No, this guy. That's the same thing I'm talking about.
0: No, but Danny, these are things that we can see now. Mm. If somebody says Messi doesn't work hard, come on, you don't know football. there is no way you can.
1: That's what people
0: this other one is something that is measurable. It's something that we can see for years. He never even got near a yellow card. As in, we never saw him even arguing with anybody. He just does his thing. You foul him, he gets up, he punishes you with the free kick. Now, we see him shoving opponents. We see him even warning referees. We see him doing all that. So these are things that we were not seeing before. And that's why people are beginning to say it's like this mean streak is coming into his game. And maybe that has helped to now take him to that particular thing that was missing. The World Cup was the missing link. At the World Cup, he wasn't really explosive. Mm-hmm. It's the last
2: three editions
0: of the World Cup that you see Messi really take the world by storm. Even when Barcelona were praising him and everything, Argentines were saying he's not doing enough for us. They preferred Maradona to
2: Messi.
0: But now look, we saw what happened at the last World Cup. He scored 7 goals for Argentina, scored 2 in the final, and now he's scoring a hat trick. But we are beginning to see that there are other things that has come into Lionel Messi's game at the World Cup, especially at the World Cup.
1: Well, I don't know if this ties into your timeline. I think I remember 2016. When Barcelona played against AS Roma, that's how many years ago now? That's 10 years ago, right? Where he put his hand on the central defender of Roma's neck. It's always just that Messi concentrates on the game. He's quiet, doesn't talk a lot, you know, but I think it has always been in him. Even last night on, I don't think it was a red card, if you ask me, because there was no force in it. There was no force, and that's what the same excuse you talked about. Havertz. That was the same excuse they gave, but I think it has always been in him. All those things is the package, is the general package that makes it Lionel Messi. That special talent, Lionel Messi. So I don't think it's just added. It has always been there.
2: I agree with you, Danny. I think it has always been there because there are some games where you watch Messi, where I've seen Messi kick the ball at the fans. You know. the ball went into the total throw, yeah, and
3: but
2: then
3: but just that one is just recent time. But for like Lionel Messi first 10 years, 12 years in football, we don't have this kind of conversation.
0: Mm-hmm. Yes,
3: we don't have this kind of conversation. Messi, you equating Messi to a red card situation. Yellow card is even difficult. We don't have this kind of. We just talk about Messi's game. Ah, this boy is brilliant. Ah, it will be like Maradona and stuff like that. But we are seeing in recent years now, we are seeing like Messi, you know, plenty referee. Tell a referee, you see the interpreter, I hate you. You have a very bad game, you know. A referee. And of course, players, if there's one, I don't know that because of his height. If we just put his hand, you know, on the neck, it's not the Messi in the first 10, 12 years that the entire world get to like, no, this boy is a genius.
2: Mm.
3: But in recent years, you know, a couple of years now, we are seeing Lionel Messi. We are discussing Lionel Messi. We are talking about red card. I talk about red card about Messi before.
0: Let's celebrate his genius. He scored a hat-trick last night or earlier of this morning. And Argentina won that encounter 3-0. And when you look at the other teams in their group, they will be playing against Jordan. Austria beat Jordan just a couple of minutes ago, 3-1. So Argentina have still got to play Austria and Jordan. Definitely, Lionel Messi will be breaking the record of Miroslav Klose. That is if Kylian Mbappe did not break it before then. And now, Lionel Messi has equaled it. Kylian Mbappe is 2 goals away. So, let's go to France versus Senegal, Group I encounter. This match, it felt like the World Cup has finally started. Mm-hmm. A very interesting game. First half was goalless. I thought that both sides at one point were too casual, especially in that first half. I saw some movements that I thought just be a bit more serious and you will have scored, especially with Senegal. Well, was it Ismaïla Sarr? What are you doing? Just tap the ball in, and I really didn't understand what he was trying to do there. But eventually, no goals. However, in the second half, the reason I say France are one of the favorites for the World Cup was so obvious. Michael Olise, that boy. Well, when you look at this World Cup, you watch some of the matches that we've seen, and you see some of the players, and then you realize that these guys could actually have played for Nigeria. Michael Olise could have played for Nigeria. Jamal Musiala could have played for Nigeria. Just imagine if we had those two geniuses in the midfield. The passes that we've seen at this World Cup, yeah, the goals are fantastic, but then the passes, Adrian Rabiot, the pass that he made yesterday, Michael Olise, the pass that he made to Kylian Mbappe, just absolutely wonderful. But France against Senegal, very, very interesting game. France winning it 3-1. At one point, it looked like Senegal were going to run away with, they were going to even be the first to score. Nicolas Jackson created a lot of trouble for them, but he isn't as clinical as Kylian Mbappe. Kylian Mbappe then got the goal. Then Bradley Bakula came off the bench, and Adrien Rabiot made that pass to him. He made it 2-0. But then Ibrahim Mbaye pulled the goal back for
1: fantastic
0: Senegal. And I just felt the French were playing. They were playing with fire the way they were going. And then Senegal came back. It was 2-1. There were a couple of minutes to go, and you felt if Senegal had sustained that, they could have got the equalizer even with just a few minutes to go. But Kylian Mbappe, when a player is just losing confidence, he wanted the ball. The moment the French restarted the game, he wanted it. The moment he got the ball, he just knew exactly what he wanted to do. Edouard Mendy perhaps would have done better, but just the way we talk about Lionel Messi perfecting a particular shot, I think Kylian Mbappe has perfected
1: long-range
0: shots. The way he hits it. It's not really about the power. The way he just hits it, the goalkeeper, you would think, oh, he's going to save it, but suddenly the ball just swerves and it is a goal. So 3-1, shutting out whatever comeback the Senegalese thought they were going to display.
1: I think you know the reason why everybody fancies France to win the World Cup is because of that attack. You know, you have Dembele, reigning Ballon d'Or winner, Kylian Mbappe.
0: Dembele, you will even say did not have a particularly great game.
1: Yeah, in fact, you know, he has Dembele, Kylian Mbappe, Michael Olise, and
0: Désiré
1: Doué. So I think Deschamps came into this World Cup wanting to play those four players, but it's who has what role. Désiré Doué on the left, Kylian Mbappe has to play to the center because for the last 3 years he has been playing it through the center. Now, does he put Dembele on the right or Olise on 10? Yesterday he put Dembele in number 10 position and Michael Olise on the right. I know why he did that, because Kylian Mbappe, what you have been saying this season is press. In fact, if you see the way the Senegalese were playing through that press yesterday, despite Dembele being there, you know, it tells you that it did not work. That plan to press with Dembele and Mbappe did not work. So the Deschamps said, okay, since the reason I put Dembele there is not working, I want him to press and the Senegalese are playing through that press, why not just bring Olise in? And he did that in the second half. The first time Kylian Mbappe just made, he has been trying to make that run all game, but nobody was finding him, and he just made that run and Olise played the pass, very very good pass from Michael Olise, and the game just broke open.
0: The Senegalese should have been won. They attempted that a couple of times.
1: Yeah, that's what I'm saying. He did that, attempted it, but he did not come off, and when it came off, the game opened. The Senegalese had to come out and get something from the game, and when they did, France killed them in transition. Adrien Rabiot, lovely pass. Bakola is a player that misses a lot of chances, but one thing about Bakola is that if you put him in a game 60 minutes, he must get a chance, and he made that run, brilliant run yesterday, and was able to find his finish. For Mbappe, it's like, you know, we used to call Cristiano Ronaldo Mr. Champions League. Once you just say Champions League, you know Cristiano Ronaldo is always up for a game. I think you can say the same of Kylian Mbappe. Once you say World Cup, because yesterday he was he became the all-time highest goal scorer for France.
0: Yeah. 58
1: goals in 99 games. You know, he has that record. But that third goal, you know, that third goal, the way he took it, it tells you that this guy knows what he's doing when it comes to the World Cup. 14 goals in 15 World Cup games. You can say Mr. Closer had the record before, 16 goals in 24 games. Lionel Messi has equaled it, 16 goals in 27 games. But 14, Kylian Mbappe coming, 15, you know, three World Cups, 2018, scored four goals. And he followed up with three hat-trick in the final, eight goals in the 2022. And he's back again, scoring two goals. And like Nero said, he's going to play against Iraq and some. So you don't you don't rule it out that he's going to maybe hit seven or eight goals in the World Cup again. So Kylian Mbappe and the French national team, if they can put it together, that those four forwards, they have some brilliant talent coming from the bench. Ryan Cherki, Magnus Akluche, and the others. So this French team, they get the attacking chemistry right. They are going to take some stopping.
0: Why were the French not given a penalty? Sometimes the referees, I don't know. I don't know. Wasabi. I don't understand. Because we saw a troop pass, and then Sadio Mane made the tackle. He clearly did not get the ball. And when you do not get the ball in that kind of situation, it doesn't matter the contact that you make.
4: Even if it's minimal.
0: Yes, because of the pace of a player, any kind of contact is likely going to throw him off balance, and it's going to go down. And when it goes down, it's a penalty. The referee did not give a penalty. He said it wasn't a penalty. VAR then intervened and said, go and review it. The referee went, check the pitch side monitor, and then I had the most ridiculous explanation. I don't know whether that's how you guys saw it, but he said that it was the attacker that initiated
4: the contact.
0: Like, what are you talking about? an attacker is running towards the ball. He is running, he's in front of the defender. In that, we know Sadio Mane is also an attacker, but at that point he was defending.
1: Yeah.
0: He has already got in front of him. I was running. And then Sadio Mane made the tackle. The moment Sadio Mane did not get that ball, then you assume that there was contact between him and Kylian Mbappe. Otherwise, why would Kylian Mbappe be going down? And instead, Kylian Mbappe went down. But the referee insisted that it was the attacker that initiated the contact. And so, he awarded a goal kick. I'm stunned. I've not had explanation. Even if it were in the APL, PGMOL would have come up with a statement. They would have tried to explain what happened. But I really, for me, that was just a referee insisting on becoming the center of attraction. That was a penalty all day long.
2: Obviously, when I saw it, I just concluded that, okay, this is a penalty. And when the referee was going to the monitor, I said, oh, he was going to award it as a penalty. Because you look at it, there is no way you will look at it and you will say that that's not a penalty. Because at the money, I felt he was too rash with that tackle. You don't make such tackle, especially in the 18-yard box, with a player like a player that is as rapid as Kylian Mbappe. But the referee went there and came back and said that it was Kylian Mbappe that initiated the contact. And so if you say the player initiated the contact and maybe dived, so why was he not yellow carded?
1: Yellow card.
2: Yeah, why didn't you give him a yellow card for simulation and all of that? I just felt that the referee just the game just was too big for him to handle yesterday. And also, I also want to say that the Senegalese, they have themselves to blame. Absolutely. In that game yesterday, because in the first half, Senegal should have scored 2-3 goals in that first half. But Nicolas Jackson hit the post and the ball hit the goalkeeper on the leg and went out. Ismaïla Sarr conspired to be missing clear-cut chances. Look, the last one he missed when just before halftime. Just scored that goal, and then the French will go into the dressing room thinking about that goal. It has a way of affecting them.
1: Or thinking about a random game.
2: Yes. So you missed that ball. They came back in the second half. In the second half, it was just. In fact, I felt that the game was a game of two halves. First half, it belonged to the
0: Senegalese. That is why an African country has never won the World Cup.
2: And in the second half, it was just France all through. France could have scored more than 3 goals yesterday. They had Edouard Mendy made a lot of saves yesterday. Apart from the goal that
0: before Kylian Mbappe scored, there were some saves Edouard Mendy made.
2: Apart from the goal that Mbaye scored in the second half, Senegal didn't really pose a threat to the French national team. They were all over the place in the second half. It was as if maybe the French became 12 on the pitch and the Senegalese were reduced to 8 team. So I just feel like the Senegalese, they have themselves to blame. They could have gotten a win or a draw yesterday, but they decided, they conspired to be missing clear-cut chances.
0: All right, we saw another star in action last night. Erling Braut Haaland. Well, he's back using the Braut Haaland on his name. And by the way, in case you are wondering, why does he do that? In Norwegian culture, they tend to use both their maternal and paternal names. So that Braut is his mother's name. So his Haaland is his father's name. So Braut, mother, Haaland, father. So he decided to use both Erling Braut Haaland. He scored a brace yesterday in his first World Cup game for Norway against Iraq. So this is another player that could potentially be lighting up the World Cup. We know Erling Haaland. We know he and goals are synonymous. We know he's going to score a whole lot of goals. Played against Iraq, scored 2 goals. Norway beating Iraq 4-1.
3: Yeah, for Haaland, this is a player that does not joke with debut, you know. And yesterday I was so confident that the list that Haaland will give to the world yesterday or the early hours of today is maybe a brace. And he almost got an hat-trick, that 4th goal, you know. And scored a hat-trick in the Champions League debut, hat-trick on the Bundesliga debut, scored a brace in the Premier League debut, now the World Cup. I scored a brace. So for Erling Braut Haaland, is a player that is not scared of the big stage, For Norwegians, they've not been at the World Cup for 28 years. When you look at their qualifying series, what they did to the likes of Italy and other countries in that group, Israel and the rest of them, you can tell that these guys, they are ready to go. Look at their photo shoot coming to the World Cup.
4: They are Vikings.
3: They are coming as warriors. They want to tear anything apart. So, but the Iraqis, sorry for them. After 40 years, they made their World Cup appearance. But unfortunately, things didn't really work out well for them. One beautiful thing I saw yesterday from that game was Zidane. You know, he became the first Pakistani player in history, Pakistani-born player. So I was surprised that all these years, the World Cup were pushing 100 years, Pakistan. We don't have a Pakistani-born player in any country, you know, feature at the World Cup. So these are some of the beautiful things that we get to see at the World Cup. And for the Norwegian, wonderful performance. And remember, Tengo already said that he's looking at the Norwegian as one of the dark, dark horses for the tournament. Brilliant performance we saw from him.
1: And those two goals for Haaland means that he has equaled the number of goals any Norwegian has scored at the World Cup.
3: So this is the all-time goal scorer, and
1: he's got this 56th and 57th goal for the Norwegian national team.
5: He scored more goals than matches for
1: national team.
5: Yes,
1: not a club side.
5: I think the only other person with that kind of record will be Ferenc Puskás of Hungary. I think he has 82 in 83. That's how clinical he was. But Haaland is even doing more than that. Just imagine if Haaland were from a country like France. Okay, so this is a review of what happened yesterday and today at the World Cup. In Group G, Iran and New Zealand played out a 2-2 draw, while in Group I, France beat Senegal 3-1, then Norway beating Iraq 4-1. Then Argentina in Group J, they defeated Algeria 3-0, while Austria beat Jordan 3-1. Then later tonight at 6 p.m., Portugal will be taking on the Democratic Republic of Congo, the team that prevented Nigeria from qualifying for the World Cup. Cristiano Ronaldo, well, you have seen what Lionel Messi has done. We'll see if there will be any response from Cristiano Ronaldo. And then in Group L, England hype would be taking on Croatia, and it's not going to be an easy game for the English, but I think it's a good test for them to start with Croatia at the World Cup. For England too, fortunately Tino Livramento got injured, calf injury, so he's out, and Trevor Chalobah has been brought into the
1: to replace him. It's good that I'm not saying that it's good that the player got injured, but sometimes you have to try to see the good from a bad situation. Tino Livramento, if England had played a World Cup game already, then they wouldn't have been able to replace him. Mm-hmm. But in the FIFA rules, you have till 24 hours before your first game to replace any injured player. And it's a shame that Tino Livramento, who has worked hard this season to deserve a call up to the team, but his body will not allow him. For Chalobah, I think 2018, he made a post, you know, when he missed out on that score, he said, "I believe I'm going to play at the World Cup." And, 8 years later, he gets his chance.
5: Jehovah's Son, that's his nickname.
1: Yeah.
5: His prayer has worked. He's at the World Cup.
1: Yeah.
5: All right. Talking about our African brothers, Ghana, well, Thomas Partey will miss their World Cup opener against Panama after, wait for this, he wrongfully told officials in Canada that he had never been arrested or charged with a crime. The 33-year-old was denied entry to Canada before Wednesday's match in Toronto because of ongoing critical proceedings in the UK. The Ghanaian government sought permission for him to enter the country briefly to take part in the game, but that appeal was rejected at the Federal High Court in Ottawa. The appeal ruling said there was no serious issue in the underlying refusal of the visa, and the applicant failed to disclose that he is the subject of multiple criminal charges for sexual violence in the UK. Former Arsenal midfielder Partey pleaded not guilty to 7 charges of rape and 1 count of sexual assault relating to allegations by 4 different women between 2020 and 2022, and is scheduled to stand trial next year. Immigration, Refugees and Citizens Canada, that's IRCC, they told the BBC that Canada has been consistent that hosting major event does not change Canada's immigration laws. Every person seeking to come to Canada is assessed individually based on the facts available and the law that applies. Look, I will ask again, is Thomas Partey the only midfielder that Ghana has? I think they should have just left him at home. Just got someone else to play at the World Cup.
1: Because of his court case?
5: This is a distraction. It's distracting the team.
1: It's a distraction, but he has not been convicted. I think they should be given the benefit of the doubt and enjoy what his talent presents to him. You know, we should not say there are other players who have their own issues, maybe not as critical as Thomas Partey. But since he has not been convicted, I think he still has that chance to be free to do what he wants to do, distraction or no distraction.
5: It's
3: this particular scenario, you know, when the Canadian immigration authority denied him entry to the country, or like maybe just because of their laws and all that. But from that appeal yesterday, find out that he made a mistake, or maybe I would say he was lying. Because you asked, have you been charged or arrested, you know, in issues like this? He said no. And these days, that particular question concerning Thomas Partey is like a rhetorical question. Everybody knows that, yes, you are standing trial, you know, in the charge and stuff like that. But he categorically said no. So, yesterday at the court, they asked him that, okay, you should explain. He wasn't able to say anything. You know, so this particular issue has to do with Thomas Partey.
1: Yeah, it's his fault.
3: It is fault. This particular denial for him not to step into a.
2: Maybe if he had admitted, he could have.
3: Because not that you say that you are guilty, but they're asking this particular question: have you been charged? Or stand any trial,
1: lied on his part. You can say he lied on his application.
3: Exactly. He lied on his application. Yes, I've been arrested or I've been charged. That does not mean that you are guilty. The case is ongoing. But he said no. So there's nothing the Canadian authority can do.
5: If you are, I don't want to say stupid, but if you are careless enough to get yourself involved in something like this, you should be left out. You should leave him out and take someone else to the one. Now it's going to affect the team.
1: Yeah.
5: Every time they play, the Ghanaian team is to play.
1: That would be the talk.
5: The coach Carlos Queiroz will be answering questions about Thomas Partey. That is not football related. Why do you think it is morally right?

0: these are the Africa Cup of Nations winner, but later on they happen not to be the winners. They were just saying it.
1: Mm-hmm. We are talking about Papagei that he scored the goal. Yeah, ended up not being the goal.
0: They go for
2: the and goal. Then when it was obvious that the Canadians were not going to allow him into their country, you just accept it. Instead of now fighting, now they made the Ghanaian government to they're appealing and everything, and eventually he's not still going to play the match. So honestly, for me, it's just a distraction. It's not Nigerian, but if it were the Super Eagles, I don't care if it's Victor Osimhen, if he's involved in something like this, I would say leave him out. Let him sort out his issues, because this is going to affect the team. I do not think Ghana are going to do anything special at the World Cup anyway, but this is further going to whatever little chance they have, maybe against Panama, that they could have won. This will further.
3: There is one aspect of this case, you know. Sometimes we've seen things like this, and we've seen players being convicted eventually.
4: Mm-hmm.
3: But if you take the case of Benjamin Mendy, you know, who his career was just destroyed because, you know, so if you start treating him. If maybe when that thing happened, let's say Benjamin Mendy was a Ghanaian and we start excluding him because he was charged, and later you find out that
2: I understand the
3: distraction part of it.
2: It's like when there is I don't want to like draw an analogy between a human being and a disease, but you know, sometimes when something happens and you are worried about
3: you quarantine the
2: contamination. Mm-hmm. Yes, you just quarantine. Say, okay, please, for now, you stay away.
4: Mm.
2: When we are done, when we are sure that you are innocent and everything, you can come and join the rest of the squad. I believe that is what they should have done to any player, not because it's Thomas Partey. Because it's just going to create all sort of distraction for the rest of the players who do not deserve it, even for the coach himself. Because that clearly maybe does not even have that close relationship with Thomas Partey. Mm-hmm. He will now be asked certain questions about Thomas Partey. How well do you know him? Is this the kind of player that you should be getting involved with and all of that? You know, so I think it's with all of these things they should have just I have admitted that unfortunately we have had players, not players now, human beings, who have been found guilty, sentenced, have served years, decades in prison. Only later, evidence to show that this person wasn't even there at all. He is completely innocent. So I understand how delicate it is.
3: Yeah.
2: You know, but I'm looking at the
3: group.
2: Yes, the group of players that have absolutely nothing to do with what is happening.
4: Mm.
2: So in this kind of situation, you just save. I think it will even be better for the player.
4: Mm.
2: But I mean, if you select him, every time he steps on the pitch to play, he's likely going to get booed.
4: Yeah.
2: So just leave him out. Let him go and solve the issue. If he's good enough and fit enough for the next World Cup, after he has cleared his name and everything, then he can be part of it. But once you fall into this kind of controversy, I think it's best to just exclude the player and let the others go and play at the World Cup. Let's look at the messages.
4: Okay, we'll start from our text messages. Good morning, my sport crew. Concerning Messi, I think Michael Jackson's song Human Nature is playing out. People change with time in adapting to circumstances of life, even to the beautiful game of football. All the same, Messi has brought another side of his game for the world. Danny the analyst suddenly brought his voice, your iconic octagon debate. I love you all for your good work, Pastor Chris Aboloma. Good morning, Dr. Nero and Precious. God bless you all for your good work. I said it, Argentina will defend their title. I am Pastor Lugard. Good day, sirs. Oga Ibrahim, please, I need an answer. Why did Bluco Group allow Cucurella leave Sonny from Sapley Road?
5: He wants to leave.
3: Wants to leave, and they have to sell. They should have to sell players.
4: Good morning, gentlemen in the studio. I think the reason Messi is doing all this is that he's becoming more competitive and more hungry for victory and success. I am Basa Disciple from New Benin. Good morning to the full house. Well done for the great job. Great to hear Doc anchoring the show this morning. The World Cup started yesterday, in my opinion, from Mbappe to Haaland and Lionel Messi. Superb masterclass from these individuals. Yeah. I'm waiting for Wasiu to finish us tonight. They don't call Messi the big goat for nothing. Thank God I chose my goat wisely. Long live the king. Long live La Puga. Visca Barcelona.
0: Who's Wasiu?
2: Who's Wasiu?
0: Is that
2: good?
0: Huh?
2: Is that
3: good?
2: How is it Wasiu?
3: He has many names. Festus.
0: Is it because of the Siu celebration?
3: I don't know.
0: Siu.
3: No, fans just love giving him any names.
0: Siu.
4: Good morning, Spotify. Messi deserves a red card, and I think FIFA are backing him. Shedrack from Okmaga. Good morning, Sport Lord. Messi has come again with his magnificent goals, but he should have been sent off yesterday. The way Olise was making passes yesterday was something else. It was as if football is so easy. Bright from Oto. Good morning, Sport Machine. The Doc, so good to know you have started fully. I beg, not to make us panic. Thank God for speedy recovery. This World Cup has really sparkled in recent matches. Seeing Kylian Mbappe scored 2 goals, I just knew Lionel Messi would do the same or more, because these players' geniuses comes up in big stages. Algeria, Senegal, and Tunisia really didn't make Africa proud. Fondiaye, saying Senegal's goal is to win the World Cup, he should rethink that idea he has, because Senegal team didn't do so much. If you ask me, they were just wasteful. Eli Haaland will score more goals in this tournament. For Portugal, they should wake up now and not tarnish Ronaldo's career of all what he has labored for. Yuruka from Benin.
2: You can dream to win the World Cup. All 48 countries that are at the World Cup, everyone can aspire to say we want to win the World Cup. After all, Cape Verde played out a goalless draw with Spain.
4: Good morning, Oga Ibrahim. A proper minute of silence for those who went to sleep and missed this Lionel Messi Benin.
2: You can dream to win the World Cup. All 48 countries that are at the World Cup, everyone can aspire to say we want to win the World Cup. After all, Cape Verde played out a goalless draw with Spain.
4: Good morning, Oga Ibrahim. A proper minute

0: heated argument. I think Murphy started when he became captain. He has more responsibility to defend the team now, and he talks more now as the captain, unlike before when other captains were doing the talking. As for the tackle last night, it wasn't a red card offense. Natty from Sapley Road. That's it.
1: All right, guys. Thank you very much for the messages. We've got to go now, but before we do, time to blow the final whistle on this edition of the show.
2: It took the dream away from another player. Neymar played his last match on May 17. In the first 16 days, Neymar had zero chances of playing. He has no condition whatsoever to step in and perform with a grade 2 calf injury. With the World Cup, countries and nations fighting for the title, is Neymar going to be fit to play? No chance whatsoever. Former Paris Saint-Germain midfielder Van Petta slams Neymar's inclusion in Brazil's squad for the 2026 FIFA World Cup tournament. And that's the final whistle on Sports Fiesta this morning.
1: Well, that's our package. We'll see you guys at 4 p.m. on the fresh edition of Sports Fiesta. I'm Sally Ibrahim. Many thanks to Nero G, Precious, and Danny the Analyst for doing this with me. Please stay tuned. Up next is KU News Update, and after that, Dialogue. Bye-bye.

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0: Good morning and welcome to KUFM's news update at 9. I am Gloria Vitalis. The Nigerian Labour Congress and the Trade Union Congress are set to restart negotiations with the federal government over a new national minimum wage, warning that workers can no longer cope with rising living costs as inflation continues to erode real incomes. The unions are pushing for what they describe as a genuine living wage to replace the current framework, which they said no longer reflects the Nigeria's economic realities. The position was contained in a joint address delivered at the 114th International Labour Conference in Geneva on Monday. The Senate Committee on Public Accounts has cleared the Nigeria Customs Service of allegations that it failed to remit 62.2 billion naira into the Federation accounts, as contained in the 2019 audit report of the Office of the Auditor General of the Federation. The committee reached the decision on Tuesday during an investigative session with the Controller General of Customs, Bashir Adeniyi. The committee, however, resolved to establish an ad hoc reconciliation panel to review the remaining 76 audit queries and report back for further consideration. Still on the news updates this morning, the Court of Appeal in Abuja has suspended the enforcement of a Federal High Court judgment directing the Independent National Electoral Commission, INEC, to deregister the African Democratic Congress, ADC, and four other political parties. In a unanimous decision, a three-member panel of the appellate court led by Justice Abba Mohammed held that the lower courts proceeded improperly when it delivered judgment despite an existing directive from the Court of Appeal. The judgment effectively halts the implementation of the judgment directing INEC to deregister the affected political parties until the appellate court determines the substantive appeals before it. Finally, the Inspector General of Police, IGP Olatunji Disu, has assured officers and men of the Nigeria Police Force that the proposed creation of state police will not affect their careers or lead to the disbandment of the existing force. The IGP said under the proposed policing arrangement, the Nigeria Police will transition into a federal police service while retaining its strategic formations and specialized units. Disu gave the assurance during his first official visit to the Jigawa State Police Command headquarters in Dutse. And that's KUFM's news updates on the hour. I am Gloria Vitalis saying thanks for listening. Good morning.
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0: morning and welcome to Dialogue, the talk segment of the KU Breakfast Show on KU 92.7. My name is Gloria Vitalis. It's a Wednesday morning. It's the 17th day in June 2026. And I would say welcome to the conversation. Usually on a dialogue, especially on Wednesdays like these, we tend to talk about a broad range of issues bordering on education, security, health, job, employment, unemployment, as the case may be. And of course, we also tend to focus on a bit of politics. Well, we'll talk politics on the tail end of the program this morning, but things are about to take a little bit of a twist on Dialogue today. Well, we'll be talking about the Nigeria Jubilee Fellows Program, or the NJFP 2.0. Earlier, a couple of weeks ago, we had officials from the NJFP, and they were here to brief us, to give us, you know, the nitty-gritty, what we need to know about the program, who can apply, what is needed from interested applicants for the NJFP 2.0. So today, we're taking things a bit further, and we'll be talking about, further steps, what you need to know, of course, application, and an interesting event that the NJFP will be hosting right here in Benin City. The Nigeria Jubilee Fellows Program, the NJFP, is a national flagship youth employability initiative of the federal government of Nigeria. It is funded by the European Union and implemented by the United Nations Development Program, that is the UNDP. Now, the program aims to connect young Nigerians that are qualified with host organization of, young Nigerian graduates that are, that have the requisite qualifications with host organizations across public and private sectors. And the aim is to, boost professional experience, to improve their skills, and of course, pan a great path towards their career growth. Now, I would not be discussing this alone. I have with me in the studio Wayemo Eribo. She's the private sector partnership lead, NJFP. Good morning. Good to speak to you.
1: Good morning. It's Wayemi, please.
0: Sorry about that. Wayemi Eribo. I should do better exactly. As a River State girl, but not entirely Rivers, but the South South girl. Wasn't with us, Emmanuel Ojuedehi. He is the South South Regional Focal Point NJFP person. Good morning. Good to see you again.
2: Good morning. Thank you for having me here again.
0: I'd like to begin the conversation by talking about what has happened since then up till now. A couple of weeks ago, we had a conversation around boosting applications from Edo State from the NJFP. You talked about how the response here was not very favorable. Let's begin by talking about what has happened from then up till now, and then we'll talk about, the NJFP further.
2: Okay, amazing. Thank you so much once again for having us here. Since our last time here, a lot of things has happened. Yes, we have seen significant increase in application because I strongly believe that the platform had raised a lot of awareness on the program. We've seen a lot of young people show a lot of interest by applying, and so we've seen a lot of people going through the entire process of assessment and getting into the pool and also getting placement as well. But the only thing that I would like to just add is that, when we're here the last time, we had mentioned, the goal of finalizing all placements by the end of this month. And so we are back here again because now we want to do a little bit more push so that we have more young people get on the program, get more organizations on the program as well. But just to say that, yes, it's been good since the last time we're here, but we are expecting to get more results.
0: Now, let me tell you that this conversation is not just for young Nigerians or young Nigerian graduates. If you are an elder person, you can tell a friend to tell a friend. You can inform your family members, your kids, your loved ones, cousins, relatives, as the case may be. So it's not just a program segregated for the young people. Now, someone here in the NJFP for the first time, I'd be quite curious as to what the program is all about. So we'd like to get the crucial information about what the Nigeria Jubilee Fellows Program is all about and why it was created.
2: Oh, okay. Thank you so much. So the Nigeria, like you said earlier, the Nigerian Jubilee Fellows Program is a federal government initiative that is funded by the European Union and implemented by us, the UNDP. Basically, we like to see it as a platform that prepares our young people for the real world of work, right? So that is to say that a young person who's finished their tertiary education. Now they are getting into the labor market, and so they need requisite skills that would, you know, position them to, you know, be better placed to be either engaged by an organization or to even start up their own enterprise. The last time I was here, I know I mentioned that a survey was done some time back, and one of the key things that stood out was the fact that employers typically like to engage people who have some level of experience and skills. So the program basically in itself, you know, connects these young graduates to gain this relevant work experience, while they also receive some additional training, mentorship that empowers them and refines them to become much more, you know, better individuals that are best suited for the opportunities that are available in the labor market.
0: Training, mentorship, words I would like to hear, words I love to hear, because I feel like we lack people that mentor young people a lot these days. So coming back to you, Wayimi, can you tell me about people that can apply for this? I mean, he said young Nigerian graduates. What more are required of these people?
1: I think he already said it. So I'll take it from two sides, in terms of the fellows, which is the young people, and I'll take it from the host organizations as well. Because without both of them, this program really will not be successful, right? So the young people, young graduates, as we have said, who have served. Just to layer what Emmanuel has said, you know, a lot of times when you go into for NYSC, unfortunately, this is what we see in Nigeria, is either you're 70 or they're asking you to buy stuff, you know, and all of that. So you don't necessarily get the in-depth experience on the job that you're supposed to be getting. So that's what the NJFP is providing, that platform for learning, for mentorship, for experience, for skill development while you're on the program for 1 year, right? So for young people who have graduated and who have served, fresh graduates as we like to call them, because we understand the need to put you in the right space at the right time so that you also don't lose some of the skills. Because unfortunately, what we're also beginning to see is for young people who come out of school who have served and there's no work, they're beginning to lose their technical skills because they now start going off to opportunities that are available, not necessarily sometimes what they're really interested in, right? So that's what the NJFP is trying to do. It's trying to close that gap to ensure that for someone like me, I'll use myself as an example. I studied geology and I was blessed to, you know, to practice geology for about 7 years before I decided that I didn't want to do that anymore. But now, somebody who's come out of the university and has studied geology probably doesn't have any oil and gas company to work with or regulatory company to work with, and they get the next best thing that's available to them. What NJFP is trying to do is trying to close that gap. Instead of saying, this is what is available, this is what is right for me, can I get this opportunity and can I use it? So young graduates who have graduated, who have served, want to keep those skills or learn new skills. So the NJFP provides both. It's either you want to continue with your technical skills or you want to learn new skills, that platform is made available for you.
0: Right.
1: For the host organizations, it then becomes people who have a conducive work environment for these young people to have the really want to mentor, right? And create that platform of learning for these young people. So we need both. We need both the young people and we need the host organizations, entrepreneurs, MSMEs, who have space to take in young people to support their work.
0: All right. Now, you mentioned skills. Are we focused on personal development skills or vocational skills? Or like you rightly mentioned, technical skills. What kind of skills and what kind of organizations are you looking to get?
1: So it's a blend of both. It's a blend of both, right? So if I'm a host organization, I'll use oil and gas again. I don't know why that's just coming to my head. But if a host organization is a oil and gas company and a young person who studied geology goes into that company, you will be developing the technical skills that you need to learn in that space, right? If you're at the same time, you're also going to be developing your personal relationships, right? Your personal interpersonal relationship skills that you need to use on the job. So it's really a blend of both. It depends on the organization and what the organization is doing. Because you will find that, I mean, if somebody goes into an organization and is sitting in the customer care department, you're going to learn those skills. If you go into the creative part of the organization, you're going to learn those skills. So it's really a blend of both.
0: All right. So if I have a fashion house, for example, or a carpentry shop, or I make a welder, so I can apply as a host organization. My business is registered, by the way.
1: Because that's very important. if your business is registered and you have a structured organization with a physical space that these young people can come to, yes, you can apply as a host organization. But there are credibility checks that will have to be done from our end to ensure that your organization is good enough or conducive enough to be able to take these young people in, because we're also very careful not to send our young people into the wrong places.
0: Can you tell us what you look for in these organizations when they apply?
1: I think I'd like Emmanuel to answer that question.
0: All right.
2: Thank you so much. And thank you, Wemi, for dwelling on that. I would just like to, first of all, start off from where she stopped. Speaking about the skills, so I know you, when you asked about carpentry, welding, I think what you were driving at also was also trying to find out if the young people can learn those skills. So yes, we have also seen, you know, over the course of the program where we see young people who get into organizations and they learn certain things. One of the things that they learn, and that's why she said, you know, some things are technical, some are soft skills. Some of those things are like business management, for example. They understand what it means to run a business. Some people learn new skills and decide to start up their own enterprise after the 12 months, not necessarily a white collar job afterwards, you know. So that's why the Nigerian Dream Fellows program is quite dynamic, right? So one of the things that we typically look out for is the credibility of the organization. How credible are you? How, when I say credible, are you actually carrying out a legitimate business? Do you have a conducive environment, like Wemi said, that allows young people to come and learn, you know, that the platform is there? Are you also willing, are you interested in training? Because mentorship has to be a bit deliberate, because if you get a person who is, you know, coming to work with you and then the only thing you tell them to do is to make photocopies, buy food, you know, minor errands, you're not developing the capacity of this individual. So deliberateness in terms of how they mentor this individual.
0: Were there any monitoring teams moving around?
2: Yes, we do have a talent management company with, you know, across the 6 regions of the country, where that typically, you know, monitor, you know, the organization. But yes, beyond that as well, one of the interesting things is that as an organization, you signing up into the program is a clear indication that you understand what the objective of the program is, and you know, and you are going to be deliberate about how you are going to be mentoring and training these individuals. So yes, while we do monitoring, is really just to be sure that, you know, there are checks and balances. But we believe that as an individual who understands that the country needs this sort of support and this sort of initiative to thrive, so our young people can do much more for themselves, you know, right. We also expect that as an organization.
0: But let me come back to Wemi right now. Can you tell us how organizations can apply? And while doing that, I want us to talk age, I want us to talk marital status, about people that are interested, and must you be a Nigerian to apply as well? Like,
1: firstly, yes, you must be a Nigerian.
0: Okay.
1: To apply. I think the marital status one is interesting. I've never really had that conversation.
0: I mean, but I'm a graduate and I have a family.
1: Yeah, so there's no conversation around that in terms of, you don't, whether you're single or you're married, it really doesn't, as long as the criteria really is young, fresh graduates, graduated between 2022 and now, and you must have served. For young people, that's literally it. Right? For young people, that's literally it.
0: Above 30, below 30?
1: About 18 to 30.
0: So you must be
1: between the ages of 18 to 30, young graduates, and you must have served.
0: All right. Yeah. Now, many employers might be interested or concerned about the cost. As organizations, how does the NGFB model work, and what benefits do host organizations receive?
2: Okay, so like I said, the NGFB is quite interesting and dynamic, because it really comes at no cost to the host organization. The host organizations are not required, because we pay the stipends. The program pays the stipend of the fellows during their 12-month placement in the organization. The whole idea of this is basically that the stipend supports the fellows with expenses such as transportation, feeding expenses, and all of that. Another idea is that also ensures that the fellows are a little bit more comfortable and focused on, you know, why they are in the organization. So while it comes at no cost to the organization, we also know that, you know, where your investment is in terms of resources, you know, typically there's a bit of expectation to deliver from the get-go. So when we take that, taking that financial burden off the host organization makes the organization see this individual, assess this individual much more clearly, not from a place of pressure, but understanding, getting to see, I have 12 months to work with this individual to see where their strengths are, how can I support this individual, how is this individual's skill going to be able to be beneficiary for my organization. So basically, it comes at no cost to the organization,
0: okay,
2: because we cover that. But yes, in cases, we've seen cases where organizations are also interested in, you know, doing a little bit more to also support the program and the fellow, and they want to pay some additional stipends. Yes.
1: Let me quickly add before we go, so that people are clear on what we're talking about. So when we say that we pay, the UNDP literally pays these young people 150,000 naira every month.
0: Mm-hmm.
1: So their salaries, in quotes, which is what he's calling stipends, right, are covered. So a host organization that comes into this program knows that even if you work with 1, 2, 3, 4, 5 people, for the next 1 year, you're not paying them that salary. Unless, like he said, you want to add something on top of it.
0: I mean, it's quite interesting he mentioned adding something on top of it, because I was having a conversation with someone that was interested in this NGFP, and he said, well, my transportation alone in a month is 93,600 naira, mm-hmm, and then I'm going home with 57. I haven't eaten, I haven't paid my rent. Mm-hmm. So I mean, it's quite crucial for organizations to chip in, although it's not mandatory. Are you looking at making it mandatory for organizations to chip in?
1: No, we're not looking at making it mandatory, because we're also trying to, it's a problem that we're trying to solve, right?
0: Okay.
1: We're trying to close that employability gap, also leveraging the fact that some of these organizations or young people may not have access to these organizations and vice versa without the program. So we don't want to put that extra burden on the organization so that they create that environment to be able to take more. If we ask organizations to take, for somebody who may have had the opportunity to take 5, 10 people, because we're asking you to pay, you probably say, okay, let me just support Nigeria and do one, right? So you're going to be reducing the number of young fellows that can actually be placed into this organization.
0: All right. Now, we hear that the NJFP team is hosting an event in Edo State. What is the event about and who can attend?
1: Everybody can attend. Well, wait, sorry. So, for young people who have registered to be fellows, and for young people who want to register to be fellows, those are the people who can attend the event. And we also have organizations that are willing to take these young people. They can also register to attend the event, but they also have to register to be host organizations on the program as well. So, whether you're already a fellow in the program who has not yet been matched with an organization, or you're a young person who is just hearing about this now and you say, okay, this is the program that I want to be a part of.
0: Even if I've not passed the assessment.
1: No, you can start the process.
0: Okay.
1: As long as we're able to finish that process, like he said, before the end of the month. So the earlier you start the process, the better. So the event is happening tomorrow, but you have to register to attend. So you're either registering as a host organization, or you're registering as a fellow in the pool who is yet to be matched, or you're registering as a new fellow who is interested in joining the program.
0: So how can one register for the event?
1: So there is a link for that, and it's the give me a minute.
0: All right, we've been speaking to officials from the Nigeria Jubilee Fellows Program, NJFP, a program for eligible young graduates to, you know, get the required skills they need for the job world. And they also have an event coming up tomorrow, 18th June 2026, and Remy was just about to give us how to attend, how to register for that event.
1: So it's events.njfp.ng/edu.
0: All right. Once more.
1: events.njfp.ng/edu. Or if you just go on the NJFP site, which is www.njfp.ng, and go to the events tab, you see the Edo events there and you can register for it.
0: So one must register,
1: yes,
0: before they attend.
1: Yes.
0: You can't register at the event center tomorrow.
1: Not necessarily, because we need to know the number of people we're catering to.
0: So,
1: so it's important that people register to.
0: Okay, you mentioned that it's like a meet and greet for interested applicants and host organizations. So can you tell us exactly what people that attend that event should be expecting?
1: Okay, so for the young people who are attending the event, who are already in the pool waiting to be matched, or those who want to join the program, the idea is you meet with host organizations, employers who are ready to employ you. who are ready to work with you, and we do the matching on the spot, right? So if an employer comes and says, look, I'm looking for somebody with engineering background, or I'm looking for someone who is a nurse, or I'm looking for someone who is a graphic designer, you know, we are able to match those skills with the organizations that are looking for them on the spot. Just like Emmanuel had said before his last visit here, the interaction had been low, but now we're beginning to see that pump up. But because we don't have time, like I said, we need to be able to do this before the end of the month. We want to be able to do that matching on the spot. Ideally, this will be done on the platform back end. So when everybody's done with what they need to do, the fellows and the host organizations then go in, select fellows, do the interviews, and agree to the matching. But we're taking that activity from online, bringing it offline now.
0: So we don't have a nurse working in the radio studio.
1: Exactly. No.
0: All right.
1: Unless she has a special duty here.
0: Part of the passion, you know. All right. Why is Edo State important to NDFP 2.0? What role can Edo? What role can state institutions, businesses, development partners play in expanding opportunities for young people?
2: All right, amazing. Before I go into that question, I think I'll just begin off again from the last thing that you said about the nurse working in a radio station. Just to say that it's not impossible for a nurse to work in a radio station.
0: No, it's not impossible.
2: Because what we typically advise, even from the host organization side of things, is identify areas that fellows can work in. So whatever workflow within your organization that, you know, a fellow can typically plug into, yes, you can. So, for example, you could have a medical unit here that the nurse can work in, you know, in the radio station.
0: If the nurse wants to work in a radio station.
2: Yeah, exactly.
0: All
2: exactly.
0: Right. Because, I mean, I feel like people's choices should have a say.
1: Oh, yeah.
0: And does it actually?
2: So that's why you said, she said, you know, about the back-end matching earlier. The system is positioned in such a way that the fellow has to have some interaction with the host organization, understand, you know, what the next 12 months is going to be in that organization. And if they decide this is what I would like to do, then there's a handshake. The same thing for the host organization as well.
0: Right.
2: And so what you talked about, Edo, Edo is full of vibrant young people who are quite intelligent, motivated, and we feel it's a good opportunity for them to channel this talent into right use. And so that's why we're very much interested in Edo, because we have a lot of young people who are, we've seen, are have done well for themselves. In terms of institutions, we've also received quite a support from the Edo State government, and we've also seen MDAs within the Edo State government taking fellows already, and we're seeing that there's a lot of interest to even take more. So really for us, these organizations are very pivotal on the program, because they give, like Wemi mentioned, without them, you know, we really do not have a program, because these are the people who are giving putting the fellows on the field to gain the experience, receive the training, the mentorship that, you know, we'll continue to hammer on all the time. So yes, so these organizations are very important to us.
0: All right. Now, what message would you like to leave with employers, institutions, and young people listening across Edo State today?
1: I think the NJFP 2.0 for me is a life-changing experience.
0: Right.
1: And this is really just coming off from conversations that we've had with both host organizations and fellows. Like I said at some point, these are both parties where ordinarily without the fellow, without the program, may not have heard or known about each other. And so this is really closing that gap. I think for me, host organizations should please take advantage of it, because as somebody who's running an organization or running a business, especially in Nigeria today, you know what it is, that capital cost. And this is something that is coming to you to take it off from you for one full year. It's also an opportunity for organizations that have been thinking around pivoting, thinking around trying out some new parts of their business. You know, some things that they've done before that worked, but they didn't have enough money to run. This is an opportunity for them to use this platform to create these skills and opportunities for themselves and for these young fellows. And I think for me, for the young fellows, please take advantage of it. I know that the salary may seem small to some people, but this is also a life-changing opportunity that we've seen for quite a number of people as well. And one thing I know from my short life on earth is that no experience is wasted. You never know what you're going to be picking, who you're going to be meeting, what you're going to be learning, that will really shape the rest of your life and the rest of your career. So please take advantage of it.
0: All right. You want to add anything to that?
2: Just to say for the young people, like what Amy said, it's an amazing opportunity that every young person typically should, you know, jump on. But I would just like to say that, you know, for our young people, we should be a little bit more open-minded, you know, because this is going to be a learning experience for many, beyond the fact that, you know, you might be required to put your skills to practice, but you would also be learning a lot that could, you know, shape your career path at the end of the day. So yes, just that open-mindedness and willingness to go through the entire process of, you know, the application, the assessment, and even when you get to an organization, taking out time to see yourself, where do I want to see myself after 12 months? I'm beginning to, you know, ensure that you take daily steps in that organization, you know, over the period of time.
0: All right, I just want to smooth over some facts. Can people who are employed, apply for this program? And I also like you to, you know, tell us what is expected of people once they apply. How can they apply? And what are the steps that would be taken once the application is successful?
1: So, yeah, people who are already employed cannot.
0: But what if they are in a mixed match situation? For example, a nurse working in a radio station, she doesn't want to work there. What if they're in a mixed match? They don't like their jobs, but they need to get the skills to fit into the world of the career world they want.
1: So they do know, they need to know that they have to let go of one.
0: Okay.
1: Do you understand? Because this is we're trying to close the unemployment gap.
0: Okay.
1: There's another word, right? So even if you're working somewhere you don't like it and you fit into the criteria of this program, you need to understand that you're going to have to let go of one. You can't run both at the same time.
0: Mm.
1: And unfortunately, we've seen that happen, and it's led to the delisting of fellows on the program.
0: Mm.
1: So if we find out that you're running two jobs as well, we're going to have to remove you, literally remove you.
0: Okay.
1: From the program.
0: All right. Now, you didn't tell us how to apply.
1: So how to apply? You go on the website. It's www.njfp.ng. Right? Once you go on that, the homepage, you're going to see register as a fellow or register as a host organization. If you're registering as a fellow, you click on the register as a fellow button. All the requirements are there. Your KYC questions are there. They get to the point where you then have to upload your certificates, your NYSC, and all of that. And then you then go through the process of the testing, right? So after that...
0: Immediately?
1: Well, it's a process. So you'll be verified from each stage. There's a verification process that has to happen for each stage. And then you go into... So after the initial KYCs, you know, and all of that is done, you then have to do your CBT testing. After the CBT testing, there's a video verification. There's a video pitch that you have to submit. After that is verified, then you do your psychometrics analysis, you know, and all of, which is not really a test. It's just to tell who you are as a person and what kind of skills you have and what can work for you, right?
0: Mm.
1: Once all of that is done and you're properly verified, then you get into the pool as a fellow, and then you're ready to be matched with an organization. For the host organization, it's almost the same thing. You go in, there are certain KYC questions that we have to ask, your CAC, your location, you know, and all of that, just to for us also verify that you're a right kind of organization and you are who you say you are.
0: Mm.
1: And you're actually working out from where you say you're working out.
0: If I'm a Lash Tech who has an organization, I can apply.
1: Yes, you can.
0: Mm.
1: Because they will ask you for pictures of your organization.
0: Okay.
1: So you're going to have to take physical pictures of the space that you're working. Because even for us, we need to verify that if you say you want five fellows, you cannot be putting them in a cubicle.
0: Mm-hmm.
1: Do you understand? So those are kind of the verification processes that happen from our own end. So once both sides verification is done, the host organizations can then go and look for fellows. I think one of the beautiful things we also have to mention is there's the opportunity to take fellows or to work with organizations that are closer to your local government.
0: Okay.
1: So that it reduces your transportation costs,
0: mm-hmm.
1: right, as much as possible. And we're not taking off costs of somebody having to relocate to a completely different city or different town, you know, and all of that. So it takes care of all of that. So from the back end, once the verification processes are done, you can then go as a host organization to begin to select the fellows that you want and do your interviews and then eventually decide that you want to work with them.
0: So just to clarify, the window is still open for young people that never had the opportunity to apply. The window is still open and they can finish the process before the end of this month.
1: Yes, yes.
0: People who just passed out of NYC, they can also apply immediately.
1: Yes,
0: what if they're passing out next month?
1: I think sometimes we may be able to make, if there's proof that you're already serving and you're passing out.
0: Yeah.
1: We may be able, I'm not sure. But yeah, as long as we know that it's just maybe a month. If you're passing, is there any passing out happening before the end of June?
0: I don't know. But there's a possibility.
1: There's a passing out that just happened.
0: Yeah, it just happened.
1: So those ones can apply.
0: All right. Now, we didn't talk about the year of graduation. I feel that's a critical, you know, part, aspect.
1: I think from the platform we have from 2022 till now.
0: Okay.
1: That's what.
0: So you must have graduated
1: designing.
0: From 2022 till
1: yes,
0: now.
1: Yes. So the goal is fresh graduates.
0: All right.
1: So yeah.
2: Yeah. No. She answered that perfectly, and just to say that that's really it was for a reason, because we really wanted young people who are, you know, just getting ready to get into the labor market, and, you know, just to prepare them for that.
0: All right. Just to reiterate, the organizations that the NGFP is asking for, you don't have to be like, you know, a big or a bank or some sort of oil company, like Wendy had mentioned.
1: It's a blend of everything.
0: It's a blend of everything.
1: Everybody.
0: Thank you for clarifying that.
1: So we want the big organizations because we want more.
0: And the smaller ones,
1: too. And then the smaller ones, yes.
0: All right. Well, the event tomorrow, let's talk more about that. You must register via the online platform, which is events.njfp.ng/edo. It's holding tomorrow. What time, please?
1: 9 a.m.
0: So register. You get all the information you need once you register. Is that correct?
1: Yes.
0: All right. Thank you very much for speaking to us this morning on Dialogue. We've been speaking to Wemi Eribo, Private Sector Partnership Lead, NJFP. Thank you so much for your time.
1: Thank you for having me.
0: We've been speaking to Emmanuel Ojudehi, South Regional Focal Point, NJFP. Thank you so much for your time as well.
2: Thank you.
0: And we hope that you get all the required applicants from Edo State.
1: And we hope that KUFM will also sign up as a host organization and broadcasters too.
0: Indeed. That would be a great one. That would be really great. We're hearing it. Thank you very much for your time. It's so good speaking to you on the program.
1: Thank you.

0: Right now, we're going to break. When we come back, the show continues. So stay with us.
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to Dialogue on KU 92.7. We just finished talking with the officials from the Nigeria Jubilee Fellows Program, a program intended for young and fresh graduates to, you know, bridge the gap between the education world and the job world or the professional setting. But away from that, right now we'll talk about some core politics. Yesterday we had deliberated on the order emanating from the Federal High Court, where Justice Peter Lifu had ordered the Independent National Electoral Commission to deregister the African Democratic Congress and four other political parties, including the Action, Accord Party. Softly a member of the African Democratic Congress to give us his thoughts on this. And yesterday, when we did speak to the lawyer, he opined that it was basically, the judge was basically acting on the Constitution. We had brought up the defense of the ADC, and they had said there was an order emanated from a court of appeal ordering a stay of proceedings until October 22nd. But Justice Peter Lifu yesterday said that that order was basically made to prevent him from ruling on that matter. But we have a development on that issue this morning. The Court of Appeal in Abuja has stayed the execution of a Federal High Court judgment directing INEC to deregister the ADC and four other political parties. In a unanimous ruling, a three-member panel led by Justice Abba Mohammed held that Justice Peter Lifu of the Federal High Court acted in disregard of an earlier order by the of the appellate court when he proceeded to deliver the judgment. The panel said the lower court had been directed on May 22nd to stay proceedings in the matter pending the determination of appeals filed before the Court of Appeal. Now, Justice Mohammed, while ruling, he said courts are enjoined to protect their integrity. This court has supervisory authority over the trial courts. The decision of the lower courts to proceed with the judgment, despite the express order of this court, is a brazen violation of the hierarchy of courts and the 1999 Constitution. He also went on to say that what Justice Peter Lifu did was the how to

judicial rascality. So we'll be discussing this update that we have gotten from the Court of Appeal, especially as regards the conduct of the judge. Our guest is Barrister Andrew Bello Esquire, who will be returning on the program this morning to give us an insight on, you know, on his thoughts on this matter. He'll be joining us after this short break. Please stay with us.

0: dialogue, and joining us now via phone is Barrister Andrew Bello Esquire. Barrister, it's great to speak to you on this again this morning.
1: It's always a pleasure. It's always a pleasure. Every minute, new developments, so we need to address them as they come.
0: Indeed. Yesterday, we had talked about this matter, and you had queried the way the stay of proceedings had been filed. You had said it was not filed properly. The judge may not have been, you know, warranted, or he did not have to stay on that stay of proceedings. Given the
1: and if of any trial court will go ahead and proceed with that matter. That's why I said this to you. But the Nigerians have continually shocked us with what they do. What we thought was an impossibility, we have not seen it happening in this country. Elephants will fly one day in this country. That's what we were taught in those courts. That's what we are seeing now. How can a judge in a trial court? The question is, he knew that what he was doing was a nullity. There's no way you will not know that that order will never be carried out. One way or the other, it will be a nullity. Still went ahead to give it because when there is a valid state of proceedings served on you as a judge from a higher court, you have no option. It's not within your power to interfere, to look into, to address it. You cannot begin to sit or appeal, right? Because what the judge did, Justice Lifu did yesterday, was to sit or appeal over the judgment or decision from a court of appeal. It's not a court of appeal, it's a superior authority, superior order. You cannot interfere, you cannot look into it. That is the way it is. If you have any objection, the parties who have objection, they should now go to the next higher court to go and object there. They can go to Supreme Court to go and raise any objection they have against the state of proceeding. But once that happens and the higher decision comes up or the contrary decision comes up, you are bound by that state of proceeding. So Justice Difu yesterday, that will be Monday, gave an order which was a nullity in all sense of it, and the Court of Appeal did not waste time. You will see the way the Court of Appeal attended to it, it will tell you that what it did was completely out of order. That is why the Court of Appeal did not even take hearing. There was no hearing into the motion for stay. There was no go and serve it, wait for adjournment, take date. There was nothing. As soon as the Court of Appeal notice was brought to them, they set the order, they set Justice Difu's order on stay. Immediately, they put it back on stay that he cannot, by his own order, a junior judge, a judge of a lower court, cannot, by his own order, set aside the state of proceedings given by the Court of Appeal. It is like a junior, it is like betting from your leg upwards. You don't bet from your leg. Your water, the water you use in betting must flow from the head to the down. It doesn't flow from the down to the, from your leg to the head.
0: Well, in Nigeria, they say in some places in the world, anything can happen. But so, are you saying this whole imbroglio was caused by one person, Justice Peter Lifu? Now, in this matter, Justice Alan Mohammed are the three appellate, the three judges have said that. They said that the way that Justice Peter Lifu conducted himself is in a manner as to someone who is unfit for the bench. They also termed it judicial rascality. What do you think would follow this? What do you think would be the next steps that will be taken on Justice Peter Lifu, bearing in mind that in the case involving the leadership of the ADC, Nafi Balagombe, against the David Mack leadership, Justice Peter Lifu had awarded 500,000 naira against Nafi Ogombe, and I beg your pardon, against the second of the party, Ralph Arebeshola. He is saying that the recusal order that they asked for is unwarranted. So, what do you think is the next steps to be taken? There are accusations that have been thrown against this judge over and again.
1: Okay, thank you very much. I would expect that the NJC, because the NJC is the disciplinary body, the appointment, the employer, the appointment, the disciplinary, and the everything, he manage judges. They have the ability, the authority to manage and discipline judges.

0: the NJC at this point should suspend Justice Gifu pending a formal hearing, because you cannot dismiss somebody without giving the person a hearing. But pending a formal hearing, you can't allow the market to dance akimbo in the market while we are waiting for NJC to see. If NJC will not sit in between now and the next 2 months or 3 months, are we going to allow the market to remain there and be dancing the wrong way in the market? It should be suspended pending a formal hearing. That's the way what I will expect. But this is Nigeria where connections.
1: Does a formal order have to be made before he's suspended?
0: NJC is a council of that handles discipline of judges. Take for example, if you see a judge today, and let's assume now that you see a judge today fighting in the market, you won't need NJC's formal sitting to suspend him. It should be suspended pending. That is the way I'm looking at it. There are actions that when the person takes it, you don't wait for a formal sitting. The way the formal court appeal did not wait for a proper hearing to go out to set aside that order yesterday, the NJC should not also wait for a formal sitting to take action on Justice Gifu. But Nigeria being what it is, I'm not expecting any action to be taken. Nigeria being what it is, you will be surprised that no action will be taken at all.
1: All right, let's to the matter that was brought before the court in the first place. The appeal court yesterday had fixed hearing on this matter for June 25, hearing of appeals. Yesterday, when we had discussed this, you had talked about how Justice Peter Lifu was just obeying the provisions of the Constitution. So when we talk about the matter on the registration of the parties, do you think that subject to further hearings, we might still see a case where these parties might be deregistered?
0: Okay, thank you very much. If things go the way they ought to go, that there was, assuming there was no pending appeal, there's no stay of proceedings, the order given by Justice Gifu could have been referred to as a proper order. Having listened to all the parties, you come up with a decision, then that would be a proper order. However, when that stay of proceedings came from the court of appeal, no matter how good your own order is, and no matter how bad the stay of proceedings was, you have failed by not obeying the higher court. The matter, everything that was right in that order becomes wrong. That's the point we are making now.
2: Yes, they made me for them.
0: Everything that is good in that order becomes wrong suddenly because you have breached procedure. There's a procedure for everything. But if there was no state of proceeding, there was nothing, the matter was heard properly, then it would have been a proper order. The order that's open for the others is to go and argue it out at the appeal level. That is, if there was no state of proceedings. But now that there's a state of proceedings and you dropped over that state of proceedings, you walk on top of that state of proceedings to go and give your order. No matter how good that your order, how the entire process, no matter how justifiable it is, no matter how much, it becomes a nullity. That's why we say, use the word nullity. It's as if nothing was done yesterday, and that Justice Lifu's court, nothing has been done there so far. The matter still remains where it was before he gave that order.
1: Right.
0: Still, proceedings still remains where they are. That order he gave, he didn't give it. That's the way the law look at it. He didn't give it at all.
1: All right, barrister. I mean, this.

0: person ought to know. Even the man who didn't go to law school knows this one. These are basic things. So when actions are not taken that questions that basic knowledge, the NJC, who is the employment body, the disciplinary body, should now begin to ask itself, how did he get to this decision? Then if there's need to punish, you punish.
1: Mm.
0: You punish. You don't punish. Others will do it. Well, this thing that happened now, it didn't happen. This is not the first time that I've seen judges taking action that seem as if they are serving personal interest. We have seen so many before now. Action should be, punishment should follow, so that others will want to do it. When your friend now comes to you, say, can help us do this, you will not say, no, I won't do it. So there's punishment that is coming, I won't try it. There's no punishment, I will do it now. The rest one will do it.
1: I mean, Barrister, this whole thing does not actually point to independence of the judiciary, because at this point in time, people will say, nobody appointed Justice Peter Alifu from the outside world. It was within the justice system it happened. So the questions about how independence of the judiciary comes in place in relation to, perceived favorite or perceived biased judgments, it even poses a question.
0: The word independence of judiciary is tend to look at or refer to the fact that the judiciary itself is hands are tied. That is the question you are raising now. Now, I don't want to agree that the hands of justice even was tied. Nobody put a gun to his head. It wasn't under duress when he gave that decision. If you take bribe, for example, to do a job that you're not supposed to do, or not to refuse to do a job that you should have done, you have taken bribe. You cannot now come back tomorrow and say, my hands are tied. I don't have independence. So that is the way I am looking at it from. For whatever reason, I don't want to say that Sisyphus took bribe. What I'm saying is that, for whatever personal reason, he gave that decision. He wasn't under duress. His hands were free. That's why he could give that decision.
1: Right.
0: Even when he knew. He knew the court of appeal as a senior brother, for example, the authority over him, because the court of appeal exercises supervisory authority over trial courts. He knew the correct court, because he had already made the decision. But he went in a rascally form. You know the way rascals behave. Yeah, that's why the court had called him, said it was judicial rascality, because a rascal is challenging the status quo. He's telling you, look, who are you? You're my senior. They are from here. That's what a rascal is saying. So a person who is so acting is not a person who has a tied. It's a person who is displaying his own, what he has inside of him. So the issue of independence, I have never believed in this country that Nigeria's judiciary is not independent. I have never, and I will never believe it. Judiciary is one of the most independent. The only thing that is holding our hand that makes us look something as if we are not independent is because we are corrupt. We want to be friends with politicians. Yeah. We want to make friends. My friend who appointed me, I want to satisfy him. I have personal interest. That's why it sometimes seems as if our judiciary is not independent. We are one of the most independent judiciary in the world. We have it, and nobody should chat. Nobody's questioning our independence. We don't want to exercise our independence because of our friends, our personal interests. We don't want to exercise our independence.
1: All right. Thank you very much, Barrister Andrew Bello, for speaking to us on this matter this morning.
0: It's a pleasure. Thank you.
1: Thank you. All right, that's all we can take on Dialogue this morning. Certainly time to prevent us from taking calls. But join us on the Friday edition for Open Mic Friday on the program. My name is Gloria Vitalis. Good morning.
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1: Good morning and welcome to KUFM's News Update on the Hour. I am Gloria Vitalis.

The Nigeria Labour Congress and the Trade Union Congress are set to start negotiations with the federal government over a new national minimum wage, warning that workers can no longer cope with rising living costs as inflation continues to erode real incomes. The unions are pushing for what they describe as genuine living wage to replace the current framework, which they said no longer reflects Nigeria's economic realities. The position was contained in a joint address delivered at the 114th International Labour Conference in Geneva on Monday. And the Senate Committee on Public Accounts has cleared that the Nigeria Customs Service of allegations that it failed to remit 62.2 billion naira into the Federation account as contained in the 2019 audit report of the Office of the Auditor General of the Federation. The committee reached the decision on Tuesday during an investigative session with the Controller General of Customs, Bashir Ademiyi. The committee, however, resolved to establish an ad hoc reconciliation panel to review the remaining 76 audit queries and report back for further consideration. And the Court of Appeal in Abuja has suspended the enforcement of a Federal High Court judgment directing the Independent National Electoral Commission, INEC, to deregister the African Democratic Congress, ADC, and four other political parties. In a unanimous decision, the three-member panel of the Appellate Court, led by Justice Abba Mohammed, held that the lower court proceeded improperly when it delivered judgment despite an existing directive from the Court of Appeal. The judgment effectively halts the implementation of the judgment directing INEC to deregister the affected political parties until the Appellate Court determines the substantive appeals before it. Finally, the Inspector General of Police, IGP Olatunji Disu, has assured officers and men of the Nigeria Police Force that the proposed creation of state police will not affect their careers or lead to the disbandment of the existing force. The IGP said under the proposed policing arrangement, the Nigeria Police would transition into a federal police service while retaining its strategic formations and specialized units. Disu gave the assurance during his first official visit to the Jigawa State Police Command headquarters in Dutse. And that's KWFM's news updates on the hour. I am Gloria Vitalis saying thanks for listening. Good morning.

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1,000, 2,000, 3,000, 1 million, 2 million, 3 million, 600 billion, and the last kobo. Oh yes, we follow the money. It's all about the business and the business of business. The gains and the losses. The bulls and bears. The rise and falls. The risk and the satisfaction of seeing the last kobo rise to millions. 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

0: The Edo State government demolishes suspected ritualist building in Uromi. Labour Congress to engage federal government on minimum wage review. Federal government secures 150 terrorism conviction in 2 days. On entertainment, actress Mary Unjoko slams public apathy over kidnapped Oyo school children. While in sport, Messi equals World Cup goals record with hat-trick in Argentina win. Details of this and more right after this break. I am Esther Mohammed. On the news in details, the other state governor, Senator Monde Okpeholu, has congratulated the presiding bishop of the Grace of God Mission International, Right Reverend Matthew Okpeholu, on the occasion of his 76th birthday, describing him as a distinguished servant of God whose life has been marked by service, compassion, and impactful contributions to humanity. In a goodwill message issued on Monday by the Chief Press Secretary, Dr. Patrick Ebojele, the governor said Bishop Okpeholu had, over the decades, dedicated his life to the service of God, the advancement of society, and the upliftment of people through education, healthcare, Christian ministry, and community development. According to the governor, the cleric's commitment to improving lives has resulted in the establishment of enduring institutions and initiatives that continue to benefit thousands of people across generations. Governor Okpeholu noted that Bishop Okpeholu remains a symbol of compassion, sacrifice, and purposeful leadership, having consistently transformed challenges into opportunity through investment in education, healthcare, human capital development, and spiritual guidance. He further commended the cleric's contribution beyond the pulpit, describing him as a source of inspiration with philanthropic activities and business ventures, have created opportunities and restored hope to many individuals and communities. The governor particularly recalled the bishop's recent donation of a geriatric center in the ERA specialist teaching hospital, describing the gesture as a reflection of his commitment to improving healthcare delivery for old people and giving back to society. Still in other states, the other state government has demolished the building allegedly linked to cultism and ritual activities. The another property has also been sealed off in Uromi, a southeast local government area, following a renewed crackdown on crime and criminal networks in the state. The operation, carried out under Operation Flushout Kidnappers and Cultists, involved the other state security corps, the Nigerian Police Force, and other security agencies under the supervision of senior security officers attached to Governor Monde Okpeholu. During the exercise, the secretary to the Edo State Security Squad, Barrister John Izegagbe, said intervention followed intelligence and field findings in the area given by neighbors of the fleeing suspect. According to him, one of the sealed buildings at Eboje Uromi was linked to a disturbing discovery in June, where medical experts revealed that the body found in the building is that of their gatesman, identified as Muda Danladi. Izegagbe added that the suspect, identified as Ewa Favor and Ewa Bright, are currently at large.
1: Upon discreet investigation by the police of Uromi, they discovered that the putrid smell is coming from a decaying body that is held at the Siva, right here in this compound behind us. And it has been decaying for over a month plus, according to experts morticians. And upon discovery, it was discovered that some vital parts of his body is missing. And that led us to come here from government's house, from the marching order of the governor.
0: According to him, items recovered from the premises include laptops, machetes, battle axes, native pot, candles, and a red-colored liquid suspected to be used for rituals, identity document, and photograph. Izegagbe said the demolition was intended as a warning. The state government reiterated that investigations are ongoing and assured residents that efforts to dismantle criminal networks across communities will continue. The other state police command has temporarily sealed a motor park in Auchi, Asakan West local government area, following the killing of a park worker identified as Jogodo. Public Relations Officer ASP Noikoiden said the facility was shut down to prevent further violence after preliminary investigations linked the incident to a dispute over the control of the motor park. She disclosed that three suspects have been arrested in connection with the killing and transferred to the Criminal Investigation Department at the State Command Headquarters on directive of the Commissioner of Police, Mende Agbonika. According to report, the victim was shot dead on Monday at Jetu Junction in Auchi by gunmen who arrived in a black Lexus RX 350 sport utility vehicle. An eyewitness said that attackers opened fire on the victim at about 10:30 in the morning before fleeing the scene. The incident comes less than 72 hours after another resident, identified simply as Api, was reportedly shot dead in the Ugbioko area along Ekenwa Road in Ega local government area. A witness, he said, the gunman ambushed the victim while he was returning home from work and shot him at close range as his wife opened the gate to the residents. He was rushed to the hospital but later died from his injuries. Police say investigations into both incidents are ongoing. Away from other states, the Nigerian Labour Congress and the Trade Union Congress have said they will restart negotiations with the federal government over a new national minimum wage, warning that workers can no longer cope with rising cost of living as inflation continues to erode real incomes. The unions are pushing for what they describe as a genuine living wage to replace the current framework, which they said no longer reflects Nigerians' economic realities, particularly sharp increases in food, transport, housing, and healthcare costs. The position was contained in a joint address delivered at the 114th International Labour Conference in Geneva on Monday. The labor leader said workers are already under severe pressure from inflation, currency depreciation, and rising costs across essential services, arguing that official economic indicators do not reflect the daily realities of most households. The union stressed that the upcoming negotiations must go beyond nominal wage adjustment and instead focus on protecting real incomes, which they said have been steadily eroded by inflation. Away from that story, the Senate Committee on Public Accounts have cleared the Nigerian Customs Service of allegations that it failed to remit 62.2 billion into the Federation account. The allegation was contained in the 2019 audit report of the Office of the Auditor General of the Federation. The committee reached the decision on Tuesday during an investigative session with the Controller General of Customs, Bashir Adeniyi. Over 77 audit queries were raised against the agency in 2019 and 2020 audit report. The committee, however, resolved to establish an ad hoc reconciliation panel to review the remaining 76 audit queries and report back for further consideration. At the hearing, representatives of the Auditor General's office informed lawmakers that while the Customs Service generated more than 691 billion naira in revenue in 2017, only about 629 billion was remitted to the Federation account, leaving an outstanding balance of 62.2 billion. Responding, the Customs CG Adewale Adeniyi explained that the amount in question consisted of levies collected on behalf of other government agencies and was therefore not meant for remittance into the Federation account. According to him, the figure was wrongly classified as under remittance in the audit report. Adeniyi stated that while some levies collected by customs are paid into the Federation account, others, including certain levies on local production of wheat, textiles, and wines, are designated for separate accounts. He maintained that the disputed 62.2 billion fell into that category and should not have been recorded as unremitted revenue. The custom boss also provided explanations on the second and third audit queries, with which members of the committee described as satisfactory. In other news, the Inspector General of Police, IGP Olatunji Dizu, has assured officers and men of the Nigerian Police Force that the proposed creation of state police will not affect their careers or lead to the disbandment of the existing force. The IGP said under the proposed policing arrangement, the Nigerian Police will transition into a federal police service while retaining its strategic formations and specialized unit. Dizu gave the assurance during his first official visit to the Jigawa State Police Command headquarters in Dutse. Addressing officers during the visit, the police chief allayed concerns over the ongoing national conversation on the establishment of state police, stressing that personnel of the force would continue to play critical roles within the country's security architecture. Meanwhile, the Attorney General of the Federation and Minister of Justice, Latif Agbemi San, has on Tuesday disclosed that the federal government has secured approximately 150 convictions within the first 2 days of its latest phase of mass terrorism trials. Agbemi made the disclosure while speaking with journalists at the Federal High Court in Abuja, where the trials are being conducted simultaneously before 10 judges of the court. The AGF said the current phase, which commenced on Monday, had already recorded about 160 trials, leading to roughly 150 convictions on its first day alone. He added that the proceedings on Tuesday brought approximately 300 cases before the court, with another 84 cases expected to be concluded before the close of the day. Agbemi appealed for patience from members of the public as the exercise continued, stressing that the initiative reflected the government's commitment to justice, accountability, and the rule of law. Coming up in a moment on our entertainment news this morning, actress Mary Unjoku slams public apathy over kidnapped Oyo school children. Details coming up in a moment. Please stay with us.

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It's still Newsbreak on KUNR 2.7 FM, Benin City. On entertainment this morning, Nollywood actress and producer Mary Remy Njoku has expressed outrage over the adoption of schoolchildren in Oyo State, questioning the country's response to worsening insecurity. The filmmaker, in a post on her Instagram post on Tuesday, said she woke up angry, heartbroken, and deeply unsettled over the fate of the kidnapped children. She questioned whether Nigerians have normalized adoptions and violent attacks, lamenting what she described as a growing public desensitization to insecurity. The Iroko TV boss said the frequency of such incidents had led many Nigerians to react with resignation rather than urgency. Our reaction comes amid widespread outrage over the adoption of 46 children in Oyo State, an incident that has continued to generate condemnation across the country. Elsewhere, Nigerian actor Olariwaju Omiyinka, popularly known as Baba Ijesha, has announced the birth of his son. The actor disclosed this in an Instagram post on Monday, sharing a maternity photo shoot featuring himself and his wife. Baba Ijesha, who was released from prison in November 2025 after serving a jail term following his conviction in a child sexual assault case, expressed gratitude to God, revealing that he and his partner welcomed a baby boy named King Kega Omiyinka. The announcement attracted congratulatory messages from fans and colleagues in the entertainment industry. And that's it on entertainment this morning. Coming up in sport, Messi equals World Cup goals record with hat-trick in Argentina win. Details coming up shortly.

Argentine superstar Lionel Messi becomes the World Cup's joint top all-time scorer with a hat-trick as reigning champions Argentina began their defense with a statement victory over Algeria on Wednesday morning. Making his 200th appearance for his country, Messi scored his first treble at a World Cup. The goals created a piece of history as the 8-time Ballon d'Or winner took his World Cup final. Goal tally to 16, moving him level with Germany's Marie-Slav Klose as the all-time leading scorer in the competition's history. The three-time champions were made to work for victory at the Kansas City Stadium as they aimed to become only the third nation to successfully defend the World Cup. It was the first time Argentina had won their opening match at a World Cup as defending champions, having suffered defeat in 1982 and 1990. That was down to the brilliance of Messi, who called home a wonderful opener in the 17th minute. The 38-year-old collected the ball from Inter Miami teammate Rodrigo De Paul before bending a strike past Lucas Zidane, the son of France legend Zinedine Zidane, on his 27th World Cup appearance. Argentina's second came from close range on the hour mark when Messi bounced on a mistake from Zidane before he sealed a first World Cup treble in the 76th minute when he harrowed on a thunderous strike from the edge of the area after taking the ball from Nicolas Gonzalez. Having made the winning start in Group J, Argentina will next face Austria, who defeated Jordan 3-1 in the other group game. Earlier on in Group I, France captain Kylian Mbappe has two new records as they open the 2026 World Cup with a pulsating 3-1 victory over Senegal on Tuesday night. Mbappe failed to impress in the opening half of the match. But in the second half, after being denied a penalty, the Real Madrid attacker ran onto Michael Olise's pass to open the scoring. The goal ensured he drew level with Olivier Giroud, 57 goals as France's all-time top scorer. Bradley Barcola climbed off the bench to double Les Bleus' lead before Ibrahim Baye pulled one back for Senegal. But Mbappe had the final say, picking up a loose ball and sending it past goalkeeper Edouard Mendy. The second goal saw him become his country's top scorer in the history. It was his 14th World Cup goal and no Frenchman has scored more. In another Group I game, Erling Braut Haaland scored twice on his FIFA World Cup debut as Norway defeated Iraq 4-1 in their opening match at Boston Stadium. The victory was a historic one for Norway, who are playing at the World Cup for the first time in 28 years. It was a memorable night for Haaland, who increased his international tally to 57 goals in just 51 appearances for his country. Iraq, appearing at the World Cup for the first time in 40 years, started brightly and matched Norway for much of the opening half hour. However, the breakthrough came shortly after a hydration break when David Mola Wofe delivered a low cross into the box and Haaland slid it all at the far post to score Norway's first World Cup goal since the return to the tournament. Iraq responded well and equalized in the 39th minute. A cross from Al Amil Al Amari was met by Ayman Hussein, whose powerful elbow found the back of the net. The scores remained level for only 4 minutes. Haaland pressured veteran keeper Jali Hassan, whose mistake allowed the Norwegian striker to block a clearance and watch the ball roll into the net for a second goal of the match. Norway eventually sealed the victory in the 76th minute when substitute Leo Ostergaard headed home a corner from captain Martin Ødegaard. Deep into stoppage time, Haaland almost completed the hat-trick, but his looping header was turned into the net by Ayman Hussein for an own goal, making the final score 4-1.

And that's all the news we bring to you this morning. Before we go, a quick recap of the headlines. In the news this morning, we told you that the Edo State government has demolished the building allegedly linked to cultism and ritual activities. We also told you that the Nigerian Labour Congress and the Trade Union Congress has said they will restart negotiations with the federal government over a new national minimum wage. And finally, the Attorney General of the Federation and Minister of Justice, Lateef Agbemi, San, has on Tuesday disclosed that the federal government has secured approximately 150 convictions within the first 2 days of its latest phase of mass terrorism trials. Do remember that the continued unity of Nigeria is a collective responsibility. Be sure to play your part. KUFM's News Break was produced by Elo Onose, and I am Esther Mohammed, saying thanks for listening. Good morning.

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0: Well, I used to have a lyrics book. Those days, we had them sold at the market. Yeah.
1: Yes.
0: You go to bookstores, there are Nigerian lyric songs where you have Ego by The Genie, My Car by Tony Tektila, Omogimi by P Square, Westlife, Celine Dion. And we used to sing them words for words, like back to back. These days, I could hardly memorize a song lyrics. Like, just for entertainment, let me just dance and vibe to it. But those days, it was actually a big deal. Word for word. You have to learn the song. And it just sticks in your heart. Like, it's been like 10, 15 years, and they never go away.
1: True.
0: They never go away. You checked out Ego by The Genie. Before that, it was You Is The One by Azadas. And, of course, Street Credibility. Bananas, great credibility out of Niger, straight from Niger. Hey, God, I beg. Nice with Street Credibility, also played on the radio. My name is Stargill, and this is another beautiful edition of the She Tribe Show live on your favorite dial, KU92.7 FM. I'm not just alone in the building, the sweet Elo is right here.
1: Ta-da.
0: In the building this afternoon. What's up, Elo?
1: I'm good. It's quite cold. I don't know why.
0: Yeah, the weather. I had my bath with hot water today, and I was telling my sister, she was like, hot water, because she's in Lagos. She was like, are you crazy? I'm like, I'm not crazy, but it's pretty cold, in Benin. I was supposed to rain heavily in the early hours of the day, but it didn't rain. It just drizzled around this part of the city, and it left this breezy and cold weather.
1: And the mood too is
0: Yeah, everything is just crazy.
1: Cold.
0: So I don't know. It's currently not sunny at the moment, and I don't know. But I just want a bright day. I want a bright day today.
1: Whichever way we're gonna
0: whichever
1: move.
0: One, we are grateful. We're hoping you're having a great time at your place of work, at your place of business. We're assuming that you are doing fine. Assuming, we're not saying you are doing, because personally, I'm not fine today. I don't know why, but it's been like a slow start for me. The day has been slow for me. I don't know if it's been like that for you too.
1: I mean, I've actually interacted with a couple of colleagues today, and they actually said,
0: I don't know, maybe there's just something in the hair that's making everybody feel this way. Money no dey pocket. Now we can just more just talk to money no dey pocket.
1: No money.
0: That's why everybody is feeling this way. We're hoping you're having a great day at work and also at your place of business. It's the Women's Show, but since the month of June, we've been on a series where we have been celebrating amazing men in our lives. If you are a woman listening and there's no man in your life, now when I mean no man, I don't mean a lover, like no man. No bro, no dad, no bro,
1: no
0: guy, no G. Something is definitely wrong with you. Something is wrong somewhere. Women, they say, run the world. But personally, I would say men run the world. They actually do. And we've been taking our time to encourage the men, appreciate them for their hard work. It's not really easy to be a man. And that's why I like that song by Kiss Daniel, To Be a Man. It's not really easy to be a man. So we're still on it. We're going to be celebrating the men on the show this afternoon. Plus, we have something very, very interesting. Tips for the men. Michael is not yet escaped. Maybe it was because of the odd seats we kept him last week. But trust me, I've got some guys in the building. I think there's Kalimerit somewhere. Kalimerit is in the building. There's Neroji. Going to find a way to drag them in the studio.
1: Fish them out.
0: If you're listening right now, we're dragging you soon to take a seat to join the ladies as we are celebrating the amazing men on the radio this afternoon. It's going to be Father's Day coming up pretty soon.
1: Yeah.
0: It's going to be Father's Day, and I'm just so proud of men who have taken up the responsibilities, to be father.
1: Yes.
0: Not just father, real men. No, but then say, men, I'm going to look for that song. Men Day. Now, them the real things. Now, we're going to be celebrating the real men. I know quite a number of real men. I have some of my colleagues, I just look at them as fathers. I'm like, wow. You're doing good. I was having a conversation with Chinedu yesterday. I was like, he was sharing with me some, fatherhood experience. I was like, way to go, daddy. That's it. And I have some men right here. There's the likes of Engineer Jewel, our engineer. There's Kelly Merritt. That one carrying whole family for head. I like men who carry, who put their families, at the forefront. There's Engineer Jewel. well. There's Kelly Merritt, there is Mr. Sam, our traffic manager, and quite a number of them. And we are celebrating all of them in this month of June. So stick around. Make sure you stay with the ladies on the radio this afternoon, because Elo and I, we've got a package to deliver.
1: To you.
0: So stay with us. Great songs on the radio. Remember, every Wednesday we throw it back to as far back as 19000000. So we're going to be bringing you some amazing throwback songs on the radio. There's Pom Pom Pom by Dark Green already waiting. There's also Too Bad by Niola.
1: It's already getting heated up.
0: Yes. Then of course Kwara Ki Kwa by Flavor is also on the playlist. Daddy Shoki is right here. We've got P Square, we've got Phase Alone, there's Stop Loss, there's Oriri, there's the band, there's Two Face, there's Whiskey, there's Clever J. So we've got a lot for you. So make sure you stick around. We're heading back to the music now. There's Pom Pom Pom by Dark Green. My name is Thagel.
1: And I'm Elu.
0: And we will come back shortly. So stick around.

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0: finally came to pass. Too many shady politicians out there deceiving people, not doing what they are meant to do. I mean, it's a sad thing. You see a politician bragging about doing infrastructure in a constituency where he's supposed to, you know, perform. Oh, I did this, I did this, I did this. Bro, dear politician, what were you supposed to do? You were elected into that office to do what? To the help right the people to do the right thing. So don't brag. Like we say, put your shoulder down. Calm down. Maybe give us some kind of story. A big shout out to Two-Face DB right there. He has been that man and he would always be that man. Okay. Before that, it was Diana by Daddy Shoki. And of course, Too Bad by Niola played on the radio. Well, it's to the women's show right here, 92.7 KUFM with Stargirl and
1: Hello.
0: And of course, like we said at the start of the show, we're going to be inviting the men to help us deal with a very, very important and interesting conversation on the radio this afternoon. But first, this is the segment where we get to share tips that are useful to men, because of it's Men's Month, it's Men's Health Month. It's gonna be Father's Day this
1: very
0: month. So June especially is a month set aside to celebrate men. So we're taking our time this month to share tips that are beneficial to men. A lot of men have called on the show. So because I know be one man I be, so I know they share tips for us. So this month, we started I think 2 weeks ago. We did last week, and we have very, very interesting tips for all the men today. Now, today's tips, we're sharing with the men how they can become spiritual leaders in their homes. Now, we're going spiritual today. We've done the physical part where we say, spend money, give the women money and my money and my money. Now, aside paying the bills, taking care of the family, how do you lead as a man spiritually? Now, we live in a world, in this part of the world, a lot of men have come out to say that now women carry church for head.
1: True.
0: When it comes to spirituality, women, they carry it on their head. You hear, my house is standing right now because of me. I am the prayer. And for a lot of men, one of the criteria they write, they put down on the list when they are looking for a wife. Some will tell you, number one, she has to be a prayer warrior. She has to be prayerful.
1: Yeah.
0: Bro, you know they pray. I don't understand.
1: They hold your hand.
0: They hold your mouth when you not pray. Now, if you are a prayerful, if you are spiritually steady, stable, spiritually gallant, let me use that word as a man.
1: Yes.
0: Whether the woman is spiritually, you know, gallant or not, you won't even bother because you know you are in charge.
1: In
0: you
1: charge.
0: Are going to be in charge of your home. But in this part of the world, when it comes to spirituality, they just push it down to men,
1: to women,
0: and it's not supposed to be like that. Now, being a spiritual leader is not about being perfect or controlling. Nah, that's not what we're saying right now. Now, it's about setting a godly example and guiding the family with love, humility, and faith.
1: Yes.
0: A lot of men do not have this. How can you be spiritually leading the home and you're a drunkard? Every day, you come home drunk. Your wife has complained. Even the children say they are tired.
1: They are obviously seeing.
0: Is this how you want to be a spiritual leader? No, now. You have 10 side chicks. It's some of these things that they do that makes them run away from. So say, make I just not say I be sinner. No, me, I don't know. See, I be sinner.
1: They don't bother not to go to church.
0: You go to church, such as these days. It's always women. You haven't seen. On the roll of 10, you see about 7 women.
1: Two men
0: on the roll. It's usually like that. Now, we're begging you that aside being the head of the family, you can spiritually lead the home. You can spiritually lead the home as a man.
1: Yeah.
0: And how do you lead? Lead by example. Family members are likely to follow what they see than what they are told.
1: True.
0: If you drink, you smoke, you have all of these crazy habits as a man, spiritually you cannot put the house in order. Spirituality is far from you, so you have to lead by example. You have to make sure that some of the things that you do are things that should be cultivated by your children from you. I'm sure if they ask a lot of men today, do you want your sons to end up like you? They'll say, God forbid. Watch, there was one movie scene that trended one time where the girl was praising her father. She's like, daddy, you're so good. I can't wait to grow up to end up like a man like you. And the father screamed, God forbid, because he knows that his character no good. Am I not good? And not just good. So make sure you lead by example as a man. Smoking, drinking, not taking care of your family, doing all sort of crazy things. You can't. you cannot lead spiritually if you possess some of these things. Mm. Now, make prayer a priority. A lot of men don't pray. Mm. Mm. They don't speak in tongues like women.
1: Even
0: do.
1: When the women call them to, like, to come and say they are pray. Going out for work, mm. and they'll be like, honey, can we pray? They'll be like,
0: Now, you have to make prayer a priority as a man.
1: Yeah.
0: Pray regularly for your family and, when possible, pray with them.
1: Hmm.
0: Morning devotion has nothing to do with men. Some men, not all men, but yes, some men, majority of men. While the women and the children are doing their morning devotion, the man is pressing phone. I miss you, Kelechi. Nkechi, I miss you. Starting with his girlfriend. Money devotion does not concern. You cannot remember the last time you prayed for your family or with your family, as a man. Mm-mm, it's not something you should do. This is men's month. We are reminding you of some of the things that you should be doing. Things that makes you a man. I know some men. Again, the men in KUFM.
1: Hmm.
0: Let me not even call names. Sometimes when I call them pastor, sir, because... when it comes to caring for their family, spiritually, physically, they carry it on their head. See, the men in KUFM, yeah, they lead by example.
1: Hmm.
0: Let me not just call names. I know them. Praying men. Nero is smiling. It's one of them. So I'm carrying church on your head, like, wait, yeah, no, no. So make prayer a priority. Pray regularly for your family. And when possible, make sure you pray with them. Because consistent prayer creates a foundation of trust in God and unity within the home. Also, study and share God's words
1: frequently.
0: A lot of men, the only scripture that they know is John 3:16.
1: For God so loved the world.
0: There was one video that trended. The guy was trying to cast a demon, just like John 3:16. For God so loved the world. I don't understand. How do you want to use John 3:16 to cast out a demon?
1: For all situation. Is that the only?
0: I don't understand. That's the only scripture that they know in the Bible, and it's not good. It's not good. Study and share the word of God with your wife, with your children, with the people within your own. Share the word of God with them. Now, take our time to read scriptures and encourage family discussions about faith.
1: Yeah.
0: And there was one time we talked about how families can bond.
1: Yeah.
0: Games and all. Family time and all. You can have a scriptural family time. A time where you share scriptures. Every child in the house has
1: their own scriptures.
0: And you memorize the scriptures with them. Now, if you do not do this as their father,
1: as
0: the man in the house, there is no way they can learn these things. Where do you want them to learn these things from?
1: They will actually be nonchalant about
0: When it comes to their faith, it will be zero, because you as the head of the family, that you are the man now. When it comes to faith level, it's zero.
1: Path.
0: You have failed on that path.
1: Yeah.
0: Being a man is not just putting food on the table. There are so many things that makes up a man, and being spiritually inclined, makes you a man as well. In fact, successful man, it makes you more successful as a man. So, study and share God's word. Somebody is saying right now, it's like, don't do, next, because this one now does not concern you. Come on. Do these things as often as you can. Now, start. Just make sure you start. You'll be amazing at how far you will go, how far you would love the word of God.
1: And you know one thing about being spiritually inclined? It has a way of molding your character, shaping your personality.
0: Mm.
1: You just have this calm and reserve. You start behaving well.
0: Of course, you just start to behave well. Whether you're a Christian or you're a Muslim, make sure you are that man who share and study the word of God with your family members, and also create a God-centered home. Now, when you do this, you're encouraging values such as honesty, respect, gratitude, and compassion. Now, you make decisions that reflect biblical principles.
1: Wow.
0: Now, if you don't create a God-centered home as a man, lies will flourish, because you, number one, you're the number one liar. Your phone is ringing. Girlfriend is calling you and your wife is asking. You're like, oh, it's my mother is calling me. You are a liar. And the kids get to that point where they know that, when it comes to lying, daddy's number one. So what do you think they would do as regards lying?
1: They would lie to you.
0: They would start to lie. Because if their daddy, who is the head of the house, who is the man,
1: obviously,
0: is a liar, they'll feel like, oh, it's a good thing if daddy can lie. So let's lie too. There'll be no honesty in that home. There'll be no respect. And it will be difficult for people to show gratitude in such a home.
1: True.
0: Because there's no God there. There's no word of God there. The word of God has not been taught enough for them to know how to show gratitude to God. God. So make sure you create a God-centered home. When it comes to the spirituality in the house, as the man, you should be the one at the forefront, leading it, and every other person will follow. Yeah. Now, be present and involved. Be present. Be the present daddy.
1: You know, the other time we talked about being present and being involved.
0: Being involved.
1: There's the difference between both of them. You can be
0: be present and not involved in the things that they
1: and
0: do.
1: And children come around and be like, please don't disturb me. Don't disturb
0: me. You are present, but you are not involved in the things that they do. Now you have to learn to spend quality time with your family. Listen to their concerns, celebrate their successes, and support them through challenges. Now the kids have challenges sometimes when things are home, you know, and daddy's not there to help them. Sometimes daddy can be in the house, but daddy's not present.
1: True.
0: Daddy's not involved. Daddy is present, but daddy is not involved. Yeah. Now you have to be present and involved as that man that you are.
1: True.
0: Not just that man, the God kind of man, the kind of man that God created. Remember, it was God that created you.
1: Yeah.
0: Now men live life these days like they created themselves, and it's so annoying. Sometimes I'm like, you think this life that you have right now, this shoulder, this six packs that you have right now, you think you are the one that is now in charge? God created you. We've read the story of how God created you.
1: True.
0: In fact, that woman all was past, because it was even out of the man that God created woman. It was God that created you.
1: True.
0: So bring your shoulders down and do the things of the Lord, my dear amazing men. Do the things of the Lord. And finally, serve with humility.
1: Yeah.
0: A spiritual leader serves rather than demand to be served. Make sure you serve. A lot of men demand to be served. They want their wives to serve them. I am your Lord. I'm your husband. I married you. You should listen to me. You, that you are the man that God created. Do you listen to God?
1: True.
0: Do you serve the one who has created you? Now, you want the woman that you marry that is under you to serve you. Do you serve the one
1: who created you?
0: Now, you have to serve with humility. Put your shoulder pad down and be humble. That's why when I see men worship, like true worship, there's this guy I follow, BBO. The musical artist.
1: Yeah.
0: Sometimes I'm like, dear Lord, how did you put such a spirit in such a man?
1: Right.
0: Men like Nathaniel Bassey, there's Priye, there's Peter Okopi, TUC, Moses Blease. When I see
1: this
0: men worship, I'm like, God, how I wish all men can just put their shoulder parts aside and just worship God.
1: When you encounter these people, you just see this total surrender.
0: You understand? You're like, how God? Their wives should totally submit to them, because them themselves, number
1: they've
0: one, they've submitted to the author and finisher of their faith.
1: True.
0: Now, when you don't submit as a man to God who has created you, how do you expect your woman to submit to you 100%? It will be very, very difficult. Now, you have to serve as a leader. Spiritually, serve God as the man that you are. Now, let me have this one. Trust God and encourage faith. A lot of men don't trust God. They believe it by hard work. It's not by hard work, it's by grace. There's a God who lives in the heaven, and he's the one in charge of everything that we do. You can have a job, you can have a successful business, but if he says this business is going down today, if God says so, you know how we say how the mighty has fallen. You wonder how some mighty men, you know, they just fell out of nowhere. They were successful, doing well. Nobody knows what happened. Nobody can even explain where the downfall came from.
1: Actually,
0: they left God at some point, or maybe they never held on to God, you know, at some point. So you have to trust God and encourage faith as a man at all times. Teach your family to rely on God during both good and bad times. Bad times for men. Beer palo.
1: They feel it's a lot of relief.
0: First to go.
1: Nah.
0: Let me go and take one or two bottles with my guys. Chelsea and Arsenal, they play. 10 bottles of this brand and they are good to go. You know, they don't see the need to go on their nails.
1: And that brings me to when you talked about faith and trust. You know, when you don't have that faith and trust, you can't have direction. You don't know what God is trying to tell you
0: exactly
1: at a particular point in time. You are using your head to be
0: exactly
1: like, oh, let me go to the beer parlor, let me go to the club.
0: You feel that's where the help will come from. Your help is always in God, the one that has created you. So make sure you trust God and encourage faith. Teach your family to rely on God during good and bad times, and difficult seasons. Now, share testimonies of God's faithfulness and always encourage hope. When you build a family, when the foundation of your home is all of this that we have said, there's no way that God will not show up for you.
1: True.
0: There's no way that God will not be present in your family. So, for you to become a spiritual leader as a man in your home, you have to lead by example, that we said. You have to make prayer a priority. Very important. Speak in tongues. Blast it. I love men who speak in tongues. My sister's husband is a pastor. He is actually a pastor. And when he prays, I call him honey. I'm like, ha. I used to tell my sister, you don't know what God has done for you. You know, seeing a man speak in tongues. I used to have a colleague like that. He's a pastor. Pastor Nosa. And while I was on the ninth show, I used to do ninth from nine all the way down to one. And sometimes when he's on ninth, after the shift, I don't sleep. Because Pastor Nosa would not sleep too. He would speak in tongues while he's producing news. Yeah, he was part of our news producers. While he's producing, sourcing the news, he's speaking in tongues.
1: Wow.
0: And I'm like, oh, dear Lord. So speak in tongues. Don't say, ah, now for women, I be woman. Pray in the Holy Ghost. It's actually praying in the Holy Ghost. So we said make prayer a priority as a man. Study and share the word of God with your family. Create a God-centered home, which is very important. Be honest, be present and involved, and also served with humility. And finally, trust God and encourage faith. Now, because it's men's month, we're telling you that as a man, you can hold your home together spiritually. Enough of, oh, I put food on the table and that's enough. That is not always enough. As a man, with this viewpoint of ours, we hope we have been able to
1: convince
0: you.
1: I mean, something I was actually expecting you to include, which is building a community of faith-based men
0: like women do. That's another one.
1: Yeah.
0: Not building community of beer drinkers,
1: beer parlor association,
0: football gangs.
1: Apologies, you can take your beer, but we're not saying it shouldn't be.
0: Yeah, no.
1: Yeah.
0: Don't, not beer. No beer. I stand on it.
1: See, I mean,
0: no bottles.
1: If they like to, but it shouldn't be a thing of.
0: Build a community of praying men. Like, call out your friends on a Friday night and say, guys, the country don't hard. More go pray.
1: More go pray.
0: And you will honestly and truly pray.
1: And it's common with women.
0: Which women, like, women have too many communities that they are involved in.
1: For
0: do you know how many communities I'm in of women?
1: See, I wanted to talk about
0: women who
1: friend.
0: Pray, women who read, women
1: when
0: who do this.
1: They're having their downtime. I'll be like, don't worry, see,
0: we do.
1: I'm trying in prayer. Just pray about it.
0: There's one I'm in, the praying room, the prayer room.
1: Okay.
0: And then when somebody comes with a challenge, we activate, you just hear, we're activating the room tonight. And then everybody just goes there
1: and
0: at a particular
1: some
0: time. The solution comes. The problem gets resolved because
1: true.
0: The praying woman, of course, is what? So build community of praying men, just like Hilo have said. No say girlfriend, more turn up, more enter club this Friday. Make una enter that praying room as men. Make una go pray.
1: I'm blasting talk.
0: Pray in the Holy Ghost as a man.
1: Yeah.
0: You know the story, right? So I know you're a praying man, but it'll be nice to see you do all of these things. And you know, many of you, my amazing, I don't want to call names right now. Let me not call names.
1: All right.
0: All right, that's all the tips we're sharing with you on the radio this afternoon. We're heading back to the music now. When we come back, we'll kickstart our conversation for the day proper, where we're going to have the men take a seat with the women in the studio. One is already sitting.
1: Yeah.
0: Kelly Mary is somewhere right now.
1: Ginger.
0: We're going to have them in the studio shortly. We're heading back to the music now. We've got Popo Dipo by FaZe Alone. Right after that, Omogemi by P Square will come through as well. Stick around. This is the She Tribe Show right here, 92.7 KUFM with Stargirl and Dan.
1: Hello.
0: We will come back shortly. Stay with us.
2: Meet my heart.

0: to even make these brothers fight self? Like, how did they get to that point of, you know, becoming what they had today?
1: Maybe no spiritual.
0: I don't know. It's so sad. P-Square, the P-Square Brothers, the song Omo Gave Me, you checked out. And before that, it was Popo Dipo by Faze Alone. Welcome back to the show. Still the women's show right here, 92.7 KUFM Plus. You know that it is Men's Month, and also we are celebrating men throughout the month of June. And that's why we have amazing men in the studio with us this afternoon, the Skelly Men. Hi, the Radio Tory Master, drum rolls.
1: Welcome
0: on board. Good to have you on the radio. And of course, we have Mary G, the tallest among all of us. Good to have you in the studio. Now, it's Men's Month, and we have been taking our time to celebrate men because it's not easy. It's not really easy to be a man. We're not going to lie about that as women. We're not going to lie. We're not going to lie that it takes a lot to be a man. And we have established this fact, and I think it was last week we were sharing with women things they can do to make their men happy. Things that, you know, that would make their men smile. Sometimes you wonder, why do men nag? Why do men run away from home? 80% of these things are, you know, caused by women because they play a major role in how the men behave, you know, towards them and towards their home. But that's not to say that men do not have their own, just their body. But trust me, majority of the things that men go through are sometimes, you know, caused by the women in their lives. Now, today we're asking a question. When a man says he's successful, when we say, oh, that's a truly successful man, very successful, what makes him successful? What makes a man successful? How do you identify a successful man, you know, in a society? Now, we've actually put two things in place that we're going to be looking at. We say character. Is it by his character? Is it his integrity? Or is it by money? In Nigeria, we say his money. No, see, get them mansion. Very successful man. But that man now doesn't have character. He has done horrible things.
1: True.
0: Can you comfortably carry such a man on your head and say, oh, he's so successful, holding some of the atrocities that he has committed in that community or in his life? Can you, as your person, successfully carry such a man with your full chest and say successful? Or there's a man, when it comes to integrity, he's number one. His character speaks much of him. You know, a man with Venza will drive past and he will walk past, but people will have nothing to say about the man who just drove a Venza. But you see him, they'll say, how such a man. You see this man? Now, man he be. His integrity and character speaking for him. So what makes men successful?

0: what make women successful as women. There are things that make women successful, and we know. But for men, I know be man. Never been a man before. I don't know. And that's why we have the men in the studio this afternoon. Plus, the phone lines will be open so you can join the conversation. As a man, tell us what you think makes a man successful. Character, integrity, or money, wealth. What makes a man successful? You can join the conversation via the phone number 090-552-38262, 0814484-4328, or the number 0706263-9275. We'll take calls in between Kelly Merritt and Nero G, letting us know what makes men successful. Let's get this one first. Hello, good afternoon. Thanks for calling.
1: Good afternoon, Father.
0: Good to have you on the radio. Welcome. What's your name?
1: This is Polo.
0: Polo, good to have you here.
1: I greet you. My beautiful sister, when did I greet them? My brother, when did I greet them?
2: Good afternoon, sir.
1: Good afternoon, beautiful guy. I greet you now.
0: We greet you too.
1: What you make my success is money, not the character. Get character. When you get character, you not get money. You're not successful like that, man. Not the character we want of my money. That make me day hard. So they are not the suffer. So my money. So not the character. Not the show character for yourself. Thank you.
0: Okay.
2: Follow though.
3: Cannot buy food.
0: Other Polo has dropped his Kelly very chubby now. Which one is character cannot buy food?
3: That's what it means now.
2: If Polo, I want to ask you this question. If you can't get that money now, you don't get the right character or attitude to keep that money, you don't go finish.
0: Let's take this call. Hello, good afternoon. Thanks for calling.
4: Hello, good afternoon.
0: Good to have you on the radio. Welcome. What's your name?
4: Onome, calling from Southern Delta State.
0: Onome, all the way from Delta State. Good to have you here. You're welcome, yeah. Onome. Go ahead, please.
4: Yeah. It's character, it's money, it's not character.
0: Okay.
4: Because when you have money, it's not character. Money is presented to character.
0: Okay. Onome, it's character. Thank you so much, Onome. All right, let's hear from Kelly Merritt. You already said money no buy for, so pick it up from there.
3: I said that because of what
0: Paulo said.
3: Because what it means is that you cannot take your character to finish the ball. Your character cannot feed your gas. But the truth is, success is not only measured by what you have,
0: okay,
3: but also by who you are. That is it. To me, both work. You need both to work. Truly, you need money. Money brings comfort. Settle bills brings respect. But then again, if you don't have character and integrity, it looks somehow. Because there are so many persons over the years when we were growing up, you see people who not now that they kind of digitalize rituals. Let me see this. That man do rituals, or people are scared
0: To go close to him.
3: Are scared to go. That is where the character and integrity comes in. But then these days you see people, they don't even mind.
0: Okay.
3: They don't care. Especially our young ladies, they don't care, they don't want to know. But the truth is, you can have money, you still lack peace of mind.
0: True.
3: You lack respect.
0: Bam.
3: You lack good relationship. You lack trust and even a good name. Remember the Bible says a good name.
0: It's better than riches.
3: So money can open doors. That's the truth. Money can open doors. But character is what we determine whether the people will allow you stay in the room. The money open the door.
0: But character puts you in check.
3: Whether the people will allow you stay in the room with them. Your character. A truly successful man is someone who can say, I have built something valuable, but I have not destroyed myself or the people around me while building it.
0: Cool.
3: And so, like I said earlier, you need character, integrity, and money to be successful.
0: One should not be neglected while chasing the
3: success,
0: other.
3: The real success is wealth plus wisdom, plus integrity, and healthy relationship.
0: Balance.
3: I'll just conclude by saying, a man's greatest achievement is not just the size of his bank account, but the quality of his name and life. lives is positively affected.
0: Okay. Hello, you want to ask a question? Or? Okay, let's get this call. Hello? All right, the phone lines are still open. 0812171. 0812178915409055232862. Hello, good afternoon. Thanks for calling.
5: Okay.
0: Hi. Good to have you on the radio. Welcome. What's your name?
5: Pastor Joseph.
0: Pastor J.
5: My brother, tell me, how are you?
3: Fine. Good afternoon, sir.
5: The Bible said, good name. Better than what?
0: Riches.
5: Character. When we talk of character, character starts from somewhere. It did not start from character. Before it becomes character, it starts from somewhere. Let me not go into that, but it takes time. They said behind every successful man, there must be a woman. And behind every successful woman, there must be a man. If you are successful, you say you don't have character. One money cannot take you any day. But if you are successful, you have manner, you have character. That is where people respect you. Are you getting my point now? When we talk of women, my dear sister, it is only God that created woman, not the secret of a woman. Have you seen when you hear Proverbs chapter 1, book 31 verse 1, when the Lord Bible said, that's what have they put in a precious woman, Judas' spouse, why the foolish one
0: tears it apart.
5: Virtuous woman, virtuous. Have you had virtuous men in the Bible? You can only have virtuous women. Are you getting my point? When God created man, he said, let us come together. Let us create man out of our own image and likeness. But when you want to create woman, who did he call? Only God knows how he created women. So this spirituality, it started from Bible. When they crucified Jesus, it's only women that.
0: All right, let's wrap it up, Pastor Jay. Let's wrap it up.
5: Okay, they are going to be great to see if Jesus is still there. Why the third disciple won't have locked up their
3: Pastor, Pastor Joseph, is it character?
5: When you are talking of
3: money, yours go straight.
5: What created them specially? God bless you.
0: All right, so Pastor Jay, before you go, so basically it's integrity and character for you that really makes up a man.
5: Look, I don't believe in character.
0: What do you believe in? What do you believe in?
5: I believe in good manner, God's way.
3: That's character.
0: All right, thank you so much, Pastor J. That's basically say character and God's way. Of course, it's still character in a godly way. Now we have to be very, very careful. We're raising children.
2: Yes.
0: We're raising sons.
2: People who
0: we're raising daughters.
2: Who take after
0: now, it's important that we set the background. If you, as a man, you go about, oh, his money. What do you think your child will pursue?
2: Anything.
0: Because we lost so many values in this our era right now, this Gen Z era, and there's also another on the Alpha Gen that they are calling right now, and it has not favored us.
2: At all.
0: You know, as humans, we've seen a lot of things. Young boys using their parents for ritual purposes, men using their wives, women using their brothers, and it is not something we want to continue with our children.
2: Yeah.
0: So, character. Kelly, I want to ask something. Now, we've asked the question one time. A man who is 40 is successful, he has money, he has companies, and he's single. And the women who have dated him will tell you, oh, as he said and said, now money just gets, now money miss road. Meaning there's no character.
2: Nothing good to write him about aside the money.
0: So why are men so, if character is not important, why is money not buying some of the things that people need to be successful in life? Again, money is not everything.
2: True.
0: Money is not. So we need to be very, very careful. While money is important, money is not everything. Now, I'm saying this because we have a younger generation that we are raising. Yeah. Now, to the men who have called, on Omer, you said money. Be careful. I don't know if I'm saying the right thing. Yeah, be careful.
3: That's true.
0: What are you teaching your children? And that was why our tips for today was about spirituality, how men can lead their home, you know, spiritually guide the family. You cannot be a spiritual father and there's money is at the forefront of everything that you teach the family. The children will lose it.
2: Definitely.
0: The family will toe the wrong path. Let's take a few calls and then we'll hear from Nero. Hello, good afternoon. Thanks for calling.
6: Hello.
0: Hi, good to have you on the radio.
6: Yes, this is Obioma calling from Mission Road Market.
0: All right, Obioma, thanks for calling. Long time.
6: I do.
0: Good to have you here, Obioma.
6: Thank you. You see, when we say successful person, it depends on the area where one is successful. One cannot be successful all around. I have seen a man who is very successful in money, making money, but the marriage is not successful.
0: True.
6: Yes, and I've seen somebody who is successful in marriage, but he cannot make money. I've seen somebody who is successful in education, and it's not successful any other side. So it depends on the side where somebody is looking at. But in this present generation, where we are having poverty and hardship all over the place, we now see somebody who is successful as a rich man. Somebody who has money, whether any other way, with his behavior or whatever, does not matter to any other person. Provided he has plenty of money, he has money to throw around. If we are to be in my area, you know, will they see the fellow and say, on something of that nature. You cannot sing that one to a professor who cannot make sleep. You cannot sing that one to somebody who... You see, some musicians, you look at their lifestyle. It's nothing to write home about them. But if they are successful, we people look up to them. But that is not the area. So my definition of successful is the area where you are looking your own from. So that's my take this. Thank you and God bless.
0: All right, you've said it, Obioma. Thank you so much. We really appreciate you. Nero G.
3: You guys are talking about spirituality. And I think I'll pick it up from there.
0: Okay.
3: The Bible says something in Proverbs 1:30.
0: I told you guys that the men in KUFM, they are God-fearing. Kelly dropped like two verses. Nero has picked up. So we know they brag.
3: When you study the scripture, in Proverbs chapter 1, verse 32b, the last part of it, the Bible says, prosperity destroys the fool. And when you study the book of Luke chapter 6, you know, Lord Jesus was telling us about the rich fool. That tells you that even a fool can make money. And society will tell you that he's successful. But you need character. Like Kelly said, you know, when you look at the word integrity, integrity can act as a currency in some situation that you find yourself.
0: Yes, so.
3: Because your track record will definitely speak for you. You know, I know Kelly cannot do this. Kelly needs this. I can give it to him. You know, you don't need to bring any collateral or whatever.
0: Of course.
3: Because of your
0: character and integrity.
3: So it's very important. The God factor, you know, somebody will tell you that you can be successful without God. That argument will be on. But you need character, you know. An atheist can have a good character and be very successful.
0: Successful.
3: You know, so when you look at the four beliefs, for instance, most of them that are there, they don't believe in God. But they will always, when you listen to them, the likes of like Page and the rest, they'll tell you that integrity, character is very important. Your name. And though they don't believe in God, but the Bible told us that say a good name is better than riches. So what beats that name? It's your character. If your character is nowhere, you know, built, you know, you will destroy everything that you built. That is when the term rich fool comes to play. That is when prosperity destroys a fool. We've seen, I was listening to a time after, you know, one of the biggest fashion designer in Africa, a Ghanaian, he was speaking last week and he said, do you know that your 5-year savings, just one problem can wipe it away. You know, so it's not just about the money. The money is important, but truth be told, with the present world today, there's no true success without money. You need it.
7: like Kelly said, you don't use your character to buy food. You don't use, you don't sit at your dining and your wife or your children, daddy, what are we going to eat today? He said, no, I have
0: integrity.
7: No, you not provide me. You need both of them. You need them. Not just because of what people will say. People will tell you that this person is not a success. Like the last caller said, success is relative.
0: Yes, it is.
7: In this area and you be a failure in this other area. But that is not God's perfect plan
0: for you.
7: The Bible talks about good success in the book of Joshua, a study from 1:6-8. You know, that's what I call good success. So, good success is a total package. Your character must be there. So, the way you treat people, the way you talk to people, you know, that's why people tell you that money is an amplifier. It's a revealer. It will tell your true character.
0: Your true character.
7: You know, but your true character. So you must have a proper character that goes alongside that wealth or that money. Before society will tell you that this person is a success. Like, the most important thing is that success is relative.
3: And a lot of persons don't know that even character and integrity, they are currency.
0: They are. They are currencies. Now, a poor man is poor today, this minute. His character and integrity can take him from 0 to 100 in seconds.
2: Sure,
0: in seconds. And he will be bigger than somebody who has been bragging that he's successful and he's successful. Yeah. A successful man without character and integrity can lose everything he has in seconds, in a twinkle of an eye.
3: Somebody went to look for a job,
0: Okay, and, let's hear that story.
3: Took the CV, the HR saw it. He saw the surname, he asked, do you know this person? He said, it's my father. Your father? He said, no need for interview. No need for interview. You are taking because of
2: the name.
0: A good name. The good name.
7: The good name. That's a key and also exactly. Padlock.
0: It's important.
7: That's something, like you said, that's something. Remember, you saw that this is your father. Please, he's not leaving here. We must arrest this person.
3: Exactly.
0: So, yes, now pack your bags and leave. Son of this person.
7: It can be a key and also a padlock.
0: That's crazy. Let's get more calls. Hello, good afternoon. Thanks for calling.
8: Saga, cover this fellow.
0: Okay.
8: I want to ask you a question. Like you now, let me go like this. Like your husband or your guy. You are in game. Almost a 3 weeks. Cut of soup, you don't cook. But the guy or the husband, you get carafao. You don't fit to that soup. You don't fit to that soup when you have to bath. You don't fit bad bath. You don't fit bad everything. Like 3 months. Now, not cool as cut of soup. What you want to be?
0: Follow. If you know my story, maybe one day I'll sit you down and tell you my story. Then you truly understand that character and integrity does work. It might not work, follow, listen. It might not work at that moment where you don't have food or whatever in the pot. But it will sell you out and work for you.
2: If you have character, you should find way. You will be able to coin ways to make money. Because it will set your mind, your thought factor will begin to work well. You will find ways to want to make money legitimately. There's
0: now,
2: no way
0: let's not get it wrongly. We're not saying money is not important.
2: Yes.
0: Money is not good. We're saying which should be at the forefront. Which should you carry on your head with your chest? You see, your character and integrity or money. Now, I'll go back to when you are raising your children, while you're busy raising your children, which should come at the forefront?
2: True.
0: Would you rather preach make money to them, or character and integrity and back it up with making money? That's what we're asking. What does this generation need? Because it's the make money that a lot of parents have lost their lives. They make money mentality.
2: And the people that are parenting children these days, they already have that mentality.
0: So we need to be very, very careful how we chase this money. Yeah. Hello, good afternoon. Solomon had money in the Bible. It was money misrolled. But did God use him? Yes, God used him. Hello, good afternoon.
9: Is that there?
0: Hi, good to have you on the radio.
9: Yeah, thank you. Neroji and the other ladies, good afternoon.
2: Good afternoon, sir.
9: Welcome. Yeah, Danjuma from our city.
0: Danjuma, welcome.
9: Thank you. Yes, I'm just coming in, but a little contribution that others have made give me the inside of the discussion. Money and integrity. I think for me, I know money is good, though, but your character and integrity is the number one of all things. Because if you don't have money, you have good character and credit, and money will find you, because the way people will be talking about you, the way people will be adoring you, because you have integrity, you have character, people would like to associate with you.
0: Hmm.
9: But if you have money without character, you are just behaving anyhow. Despite the money, people will not like to associate with you because they don't associate with bad things.
0: Money,
9: if you have somebody who is associated with you because you have money, because of your money,
0: yes,
9: oh, what they will get from you. But if you have good character and integrity, I think the society will celebrate you and you will go a long way. The money will come. Because those who will be adoring, those who will be talking good about you, they will find one way or the other to help you out if you are in the situation.
0: Sure.
9: So for me, good character and integrity is good though. I don't say money is not good. People should not misunderstand me.
0: All right, Danjuma, thank you so much. It's still the She Tribe Show right here on 92.7 KFM. But this month, we're doing something special for the men, celebrating the men, sharing amazing tips useful to the men. And for today, we have the men in the studio, Kelly Merritt and Neroji. And we've been asking, what makes a man successful? When we say a man is successful, you know, what makes him successful? Is it the things that he has acquired for himself as a man, or the good life that he has built for himself, his integrity, his character, the responsibilities that makes him a man? That's what we had discussing on the radio this afternoon. So everyone that has called in so far, thank you. Thank you so much. Let's go to one or two music. When we come back, it'll be time to wrap up the show on the radio. Of course, the men will be giving us their final stands. Like I said, this man with a year, they are the real mighty men of God. We've got Imagine That by Star Plus on the radio. And right after that, Cecilia Cole by Oriri will come through as well. When we come back, we'll take a few calls and also hear from the men in the studio with us this afternoon.

0: song Promise Me, CC Echo. Before that, it was Stop Loss with Imagine That. Thanks for being part of the show. Welcome back to the radio. We're still having the women's show right here on 92.7 KUFM. But of course, not without the men today, because for today's edition, we decided to involve the men because it's Men's Month, and Cut to the Men, we celebrate them and carry them along throughout this month. Big shout out to Nara G and also our very, very own Kelly Merritt. Thank you so much for taking a seat with the ladies in the studio. Now, before we went on that music break, we've been asking what makes a man truly successful? Integrity, character, money, all of this we have been looking at on the radio, but we can still take and squeeze two or three more calls and also final words from our men in the studio this afternoon. So to join the conversation, you have to dial 090-5523-8262 or 081-4484-4328. Let's get this one. Hello, good afternoon. Thanks for calling.
1: Hello, good afternoon.
0: Hi, good to have you on the radio. Welcome. What's your name?
1: Yes, I call back on the men.
0: Okay.
1: You know, earlier I said that money is important, but I want to throw more light on the world. Money is very important in man's life, but the integrity and integrity and character is very important. But money is very important also, because when man has money, his wife will respect him, you know, it make the woman have good character because of the money the man has. So you get it. So money, the society will respect you. Because when I have money, you will do things, you help the society. People will say, ah, this man is good, this man, this.
0: It's not people that have money that help society.
1: Yes, yes. Like me, sometimes when I have money, I'm very happy. You know, I help people, so it makes me comfortable. Understand? So money is very important.
0: Of course.
1: So for this generation, it's good to tell the younger ones to have good character.
0: Thank you. You got the
1: money
0: message.
1: Money is also important in man's life.
0: Oh, no, man.
1: It makes you
0: thank
1: feel
0: you.
1: Happy.
0: All right, thank you so much, Onome. Onome, don't go think calm. I think he'll be the least, you know. Hello, good afternoon. Thanks for calling.
2: Yeah, good
0: afternoon. You have to speak up. Good afternoon.
2: Yeah, good afternoon.
3: Good afternoon.
0: Okay, we can't enough to return the call so we can hear you clearly. Hello, good afternoon. Thanks for calling.
4: Good afternoon, Sage.
0: Good to have you on the radio. Welcome. What's your name?
4: My name is Aregan.
0: Okay, Arena, welcome to the show.
4: I greet everybody in the studio.
3: You're welcome.
4: For me, money is good. Not that money is not good. But character, integrity matters a lot. If you have money, you don't have character, you cannot control that money. I want to cite example with former president of Tanzania, Dr. Julius Nyerere. That man, because of...
0: Hello?
4: For good 24 years. He was a leader, not a ruler. But when he left office at the age after he voluntarily retired from as a president of his country, when he was being driven around the streets of Tarazala, people were weeping. People were crying. Say, such a man is leaving office. That is character. That is humility. He did not build mansion. He did not build duplex. He just built ordinary house, which you and I can build. And he was not having a personal car. It was the man that succeeded that bought him a car. That is how to know people with good character and with good humility.
0: All right, Arera, thank you so much. You have said it all. Thank you, Arera. We really do appreciate your contribution. Thank you so much. Hello, good afternoon. Thanks for calling.
5: Yeah, I hope you can hear me now.
0: Loud and clear. Welcome to the show. What's your name?
5: Yeah, this is the Gallant Boss.
0: The Gallant what?
5: Gallant Boss, Ekenwaru.
0: Okay, Gallant Boss, welcome.
5: Yes, to all the men in the studio there and all the men listening, all the fathers and husbands, happy Father's Day in advance.
6: Thank you.
5: We celebrate ourselves. I've heard, I listened to your talk. Why I want to say this is this. By the grace of God, thank God for his blessings upon us.
0: Mm.
5: Money is not ultimate in life.
0: Mm.
5: Character is ultimate. And character can be called power. I live in an area where we have somebody who is doing very well financially,
0: okay,
5: but does not have power in the area. Mm. He does not have a say in the area. It depends on the people who have power. And what is that power? The people who have had their integrity.
0: Mm.
5: It is the integrity people that control the money people.
0: True.
5: So what a man should do, I'm a family man. My wife has even bought me Father's Day gift already.
0: God win.
5: So, and you see, one thing that I will tell every man listening is this. Walk in line with your God.
0: Hmm.
5: Be successful with your God. It's not about you pursuing money, money, money. Money is essential for our day-to-day life.
0: Thank you.
5: But for money to be able to have impact in your life,
0: hmm,
5: there are many people who have money, there's no impact in their life
0: not
5: or in
0: all.
5: The society. So that's not money.
0: Hmm.
5: All right. So let us have character. Let us have ability with God. Then the money, we have a shape in our life.
0: Hmm.
5: Happy Father's Day.
0: All right, gallant boss, thank you so much. You've said it all. Kelly, final words? Before we let you go,
6: there is a saying that I'm trying to remember now, something can take you up, but you need character and integrity to stay there.
0: To stay there.
6: That's just the truth. Then the Bible is talking, they said something in Jeremiah 17:11. And it said, as a partridge sitteth on eggs and usheth them not, so he that getteth riches and not by right shall leave them in the midst of his days, and at the end shall be full.
0: Full.
6: Because the way you got the money, it's not legal. Character integrity is not there. The truth is, a man with integrity keeps his word.
0: Yes.
6: Treat people well. Admit when he's wrong.
0: Yes, so.
6: Does the right thing when nobody is watching. And can be trusted. So. We are not saying money is
0: not important.
6: Not important. Money is good, even Bible said. Money is good, but then again, you need character and integrity to maintain it.
0: Yes,
6: let's teach our children that life is not all about money.
0: Money,
6: the way we are seeing it now, because the generation we are in now, everybody wants money. That's why you see teenagers that ought to be thinking of how to finish the trade they are learning or finish school, write jam, finish school, instead of thinking of how to make money. That's why you see nowadays, you see undergraduate driving big cars inside school. Cars that lecturers cannot afford. But how did they make the money? If you check, you see they're not legal. So a lot of things, we cannot continue like this. And the painful thing is, Sunday or Friday, you see these people in their religious
0: ground. Yeah.
6: Like that. And what are they teaching them that is? I have some few friends that they don't go to church. But if you look at their lifestyle, integrity wise, everything is there. So what are we teaching our people in the religious center? When you see people that are not going to church, are not going to mosque, but that they have integrity, character, you can do business with them successfully, but you cannot do business with that person you fellowship together. Something is wrong. Something is wrong. We need to set the record straight.
0: Those words are heavy words. Narrative final words before we let you go.
7: Why money provides comfort? Once we remember that character is the foundation of true and lasting success. You know, wealth can easily be lost or misused without the right values. And whereas a man of integrity, resilience, and good character, we always find a way to build, you know, sustain and positively influence the world around him. So it's important that character, like I said, is a foundation, and it's very important that you stay true to yourself and maintain the right values.
0: All right, final words, Hilo, before we go.
8: The last caller said it all. He said, from what I picked, character gives you power, and that power gives you a voice in the society. And when you have a voice, you can move mountains. You can control the world. You can do anything. Now let's take it back to the source. In all of this, I'll take it back to the source from the tips you gave. The aspect of spirituality.
0: Yes.
8: When you fall back to the author and finisher,
0: sure, the person of your who faith, created, who created you, the very essence of life,
8: you'd be able to align well in all of the things you do in terms of character, in terms of how to make money. It sets a pace for you. It sets a pace for your thought factors to be able to function well and reason well. So in all of this, I would urge the men especially, because it's their month, back to their
0: to the drawing,
8: to ensure that whatever they're doing, they're actually on the right track.
0: All right.
8: So that's it.
0: All right. So just like Ellie said, what do they teach people at our religious, you know, places? Because it's a lot lately. Now, personally, I would say that know God for yourself. When you know God for yourself, you will do what is right by Him. And that's why we say study the Bible, study your Quran, take out time to know God and His words. And that's how we wrap up today's edition of the She Tribe Show. Big shout out to the men. So you see, my men are scholars, Bible scholars. Nero was quoting, but we even said the number 6B. God, I beg. He bust my brain for dear. Like, what's going on? It's so know God for yourself. Study the word of God. It's month. If you don't give it a try, there's no how you do. If you don't read your Bible yourself, how would your children know how to read the Bible? How would they know the word of God? Tomorrow you'll say, ta, na imama I resemble. No being mama, you are the man.
8: Yeah.
0: You are the head of the house. So put your house in order spiritually. Yeah. And our quote for the day before we leave, it says, at the end of the day, people may forget a man's wealth, his position or accomplishment, but they will always remember his character, his kindness, and the difference he made in their lives.
8: Yeah.
0: Now, that is the mark of a truly successful man. Never forget that.
8: Yeah.
0: We'll be back next week on your radio for another exciting moment of the Sea Tribe Show. It's still June next week, Wednesday.
8: Yeah, and so we're still,
0: of course, Father's Day. So we're still going to be celebrating the men and, of course, celebrate their Father's Day. And for the women, you don't hear one woman now. She don't put us for work. She has already bought Father's Day gifts. So if you are listening right now as a woman, like I said, I told you last week, fill your man's car. Go get him a voucher at a petrol station close to your house. Say, honey, take 100K voucher. Go there, use it and collect for it. Fill up his tank.
6: But later she'll collect the money. Man.
0: Anyhow.
8: What do you mean?
0: But make sure you do something really special for your man. Make his favorite meal. Plan a date, a dinner date, a movie date, something, and do some. You never do anything for your man before. Now you they collect. Now people like when they spoil good women like us. Is it not your mate that bought full trailer load of cement for her husband the other day? Say, Odogu, I know say you don't pause this project, got no money for cement. Collect one full trailer load. You know, she showed up. You know how the men like to show up in women's life.
8: Yeah.
0: As a woman, you too can show up too. And Aturora Park here, Kelly, some weeks ago, one woman, she came with cola of beer
8: and a cake
0: to celebrate her husband. Her husband, a keke rider for that junction.
6: Wow.
0: You need to see how they were praising this woman. I shed tears that day.
6: You see, that will go viral.
0: Shed tears that day because you need to see, like, now woman, do this one.
8: True.
0: You know, shame, say your husband, they right. She showed up with her friends. The men went, they say no movement, even passengers, like, most said, we know they load now, birthday will they celebrate. Such a beautiful and amazing gesture. And want to see things like this, you know, more often, you know, from women. And this month is that month. We'll be back next week. We're making way for the Radio 3 crew to step into the studio. They'll be here from 3 p.m. all the way down to 4. Remember, we are KUNI 2.7 FM and we turn on excitement anytime in the day right here in the city of Benin. Joy by Wizkid, released in the year 2014, is the song we are leaving you with. For now, we're saying bye-bye and have a good day.

0: The way you hear the matter, you're going to say the Chief Justice don't rotate 10 times at the Golden Chamber to decide one or two matters. We could sign you, we could sign me as time will permit us. I welcome you especially to Wednesday edition of Radio Today on Top KUNI 2.7. We'll sit down here before inside Benin Outreach Express Road. And your area B, go to the Apple for your end. You believe safety to go seriously, whatever, from your side. My name is International Kelimed, is no special advisor to the governor on illegal marriage and private enjoyment life nonsense. But my God, we continue to say Boza Twali for you for all the things we be saying they do for us. Now you be God, now you will be highest. This is one person who I cannot get respect. I get a lovely lover to inside the Golden Chamber. Good afternoon.
1: Good afternoon, sir. Good afternoon, my dear people. Lovely lover, especially greet you now.
0: We'll get the woman leader, Mother Sunshine, for inside the Golden Chamber. Mother Sunshine, good afternoon.
2: Good afternoon, Oga Kelly, and good afternoon, my dear people. I salute anyone that did listen to us. I say, we do.
0: All right, make we shapale, Matafuga, make we just look one or two, before we go put the call line today. Love it.
1: My people, we see I bring phone out today, maybe the announcement, we jam, don't make. And they thought, say, candidates, we write the 2026 exam. Those people will be say, they get some issues, some technical issues, and some biometric issues, and during the primary assessments, they get some issues, say the results don't come outside, as a figure print, and check their results. And the talk person for jam net talk. According to the talk person, say the candidates, if they print them, they will see that photograph, meaning that picture and the national ranking and other security features we go there. Maybe say during the posterior screening, they will require them. Come on for jam matter. Sipping another to reform the Federal University of Petroleum Resources FROM for data states.
0: Matter?
1: A forum.
0: Efron.

0: Ephraim, sorry. The matter comes, say 100 level students die. According to the matter we come, they say na yet that brother na allegedly stab him. For the for some sources where be say they see and whether they argue, they say the two brothers will get arguments, and the arguments they can't get up for their campus for hostel for block C. So as they argue, they do argue and finish. Now the other brother can't call this junior one, say where he come, where they resolve the matter. As now I follow and go back of building, the hostel building. Now the other brother can't stab on the severely with a dagger. As he stab on, now the younger brother can't try and manage, call come and say, as he call come and say, now student can't see her. They can't raise the alarm, say, see what thing happened. So the boy sit there. But the vice chancellor, they talk, say, that they find the other brother will kill him so that they go ask some question. Still hand over to the right people. And now I bring all my people.
1: Thank you very much. A lot of things that happen when we come make you wonder how we cherish like this. At the end of the year, we see, say, many things they go wrong. Our brother could fight brother in the first place. Argument feed the end, but say we can't lead to when we say life, we got to come off of person body. That one don't pass. Be careful on that, honestly.
2: My do people, the one when I get from my do people today, no matter when they say it happened for Auchi, when they say they don't close one pack. When he be say, people will not like better thing. Carry moto, go kill one of the workers for the park. So now they conceal the park until they finish investigation. And not be only that one. Today now make we decide. 9 days they call that. Now what they do today. And with the, me, at the talk say, killing don't too much. If you check him for Buyoko, they also kill another person. The same, to say the man won't enter a house. Now they lay ambush, wait him as he just they come for work, they open gate for him. Now they open fire, kill the man too, for Buyoko here, for Ego, local government area of Benin City. My people, he not stop from there. Few days ago, Okada man, carry person, not say they say they don't ban Okada for Benin City. Oh, carry person they go for airport roads as is. Now, if they use Okada, they ride down, they write S for grant. Now, the Okada fall. As he fall, one lessor just tear speed come. You know what in front. And so he smashed all of them to death. What he make me they talk and be say, the death. Insecurity, kidnapping, this. I beg, it don't too much for those state. We they talk say, that one too much. We they hear another one say, our governor don't steal grade one house again.
1: Demolish
2: one house. Now we go call her like that. We they call her say now grading. You don't follow one demolish one house for Uromi. Second say that they use and say they do ritual. They kill person, say they do juju. Now they take go scatter the house. And they don't see another one when they say two brothers. They say may they come out anywhere they can't defend themselves first. Because may they hear from them because they never see them. I don't know. People they fight us. Would they talk about insecurity? And yet would they kill ourselves? I don't understand how would they wish like this. Because if people hate us, they fight us, would they say insecurity, we too, the open eye, they kill ourselves. I see another one for Abuja where they be say, one brother, go chain his sister for 16 years, Abby for how many months? 8 months or 6 months. Now they say he chain them for inside house. Because they do business, they contribute money to run business. The woman asks for her own share. Just because of that one. Here in Pekin, they ask. Now if they carry Pekin, go hide them. who know what you don't do to the Pekin investigation still there on for that one. And as I talk to you, if not the intervention of people where they council get can invite police, they can't go release the woman. Then when you see the woman, you're gonna say yes, the woman suffer for money when you contribute for the same mama, the same papa, your own brother of your own blood. My people,
1: when I see that,
2: evil don't too many. Is enough? Enough is enough. Make we stop all these things.
1: Alright, thank you very much, Mother Sunshine. That video when I saw me, I'm not waiting. Treat me for that brother. Maybe the way with the talk, say the society now, the way we want to worship money, don't become something else. They worry some, honestly. Something we all need to really sit down, make it to say no, make we teach the generation where they come the way
2: to go.
1: Mm-hmm. Because the way we teach them now, it's not good to tell well of us tomorrow. Pastor Joseph, they always talk and say, the good ones, they burn the bad ones.
2: Mm-hmm.
1: By the time the bad ones start to burn the bad ones, now war. Mm-hmm. A few days ago, we talk about this Air Force when they beat one driver on Joseph Okbe, a beat him at the end of the day. He come, his life can come off for a body because of so they say he jammed their motor and they beat him like that. Now, because people can't even intervene, safe, the beat don't want people to intervene. And they could take Russia and go hospital, but you know, come make them. But now, as they say, the thing go viral. The Nigerian Air Force don't talk, say they don't take those people where do the thing, they don't put them into custody and they investigate the matter like that. And more updates will come for that side. Somebody jam on a vehicle, nobody will repair it. Only bring this one, make it down and see the bitter. Before you know, you trust Nigerians, you know, so we'll get good at. Some people did all the contribute money, so the devil feel raise 50,000. Nah, so on the spot. So you're gonna leave this young man. But at the end of the day, this man lost his life. So, now, vehicle now, see the vehicle they go repair. Vehicle and human life, which one the expensive parts? Now, you don't go. Because when I get uniform, you're not supposed to be like that now. On a good day, they say, make una ever fight one round. Now, if you fight the guy, we need for good respect now. But make una not come to take advantage of that one to do our work because now we're uniform.
2: Mm-hmm.
1: We don't see many security people, we see. Yeah, they see something go happen. We don't tell reason, I mean, you come on and say, wow, Eli joined his force because of the way, manner, where they take go about that.
2: Mm-hmm.
1: No, but you wear uniform, no, means say you just take any person you see. Not become you, not be an animal, not be human being. This is not somebody father, this is not somebody picking. Come off for us, make it go also. I'm a commercial bus driver, now be make it go also. But you know what, if you know what to put down for bad thing, even if I feel they do any illegal thing, by that time, one at this and I go inside one easy. But no, he decide to make the right way of a living, but now. I don't cut short in life. I beg Nigerian Air Force, make not let this matter just go like that. Do everything. If those people need to lose their job, then may they sentence them. Mona do them. I beg because because a lot of things they happen where we not go they serve us lesson. If it serve us lesson, many persons. Go no see they withdraw that step to the two of those kinds of things that they do. It is painful, honestly. Now that the family, I don't feel. No, no, be say person come on say he's sick. He's not sick, not he doing. He go no man may go auction. Now we call the year. Another thing, who the year. We the only talk and this now one of the things will lead to answers. When they take off our security people. Now, one video they go viral where Nigerian soldiers they cry because of the poor feeding where they give them.
2: Mm-hmm.
1: Now, for the video, you see, say they will show the things where they give them.
2: Mm-hmm.
1: Because they say how they want to use this one to feed for 1 month for mm-hmm. 9 of them.
2: Mm-hmm.
1: Now, what did they give 9 of them for 1 month? 1 pence of Gary, 1 pint of beans, 1 bag of potato without spoil, then 5 fish.

0: fry fish for 1 month. See how they want to take, use and take, survive. See, enough is enough. They don't need nobody's kind of thing. Nobody they want to. For Nigeria. Now, all these things we always cry for. See, make we take care of our security people. If you take care of them, I'm alright to give them. You go ginger them to even do more. Go ginger them to do more, to take care of our people. Because when you see the way some of them take they live, you cannot say no, these people are supposed to live past like this. A few days ago, Love It, that should be on Monday, he talked about, court don't say make, they don't make a make kind of register five political party. Yes. But updates don't come for that matter. So they say the federal court will talk that in led by Justice Peter Lifua in order to make five political party will include the African Democratic Congress ADC. So made them deregister them like that. But the five party then disagree and also appeal the matter. Then the court of appeal come with the court chain. Say before now they don't stop. Say make that court because a lower court to them. Don't stop and say make a hold the judgment for now. Say INEC not may they not remove the party from a ballot yet since the matter still they see the judge the matter. Say but the lower court can go act, he act wrongly to go give judgment. Say make they register them. So now the devil the court shame for that justice now and the court of appeal don't order say may they wait. And may they wait and may they know may I not go ahead with what the talks is so as it stands now. So those people, the party, the political party, still there. And the ADC chairman, Senator David Mark, he called talk one to say, our Nigerian judiciary, they on trial. That means people they watch them, whether the court go remain fair, independent, or trustworthy, because the reputation of the judiciary may be tested too. So make with the wait. Many of us they wait until the National Judicial Council say go whether they go investigate with the High Court Judge Justice. Waiting you do, we go wait. Whether we go here, whether they go discipline and punish them for waiting to go against with the higher court. Don't talk. Self-control. So I don't know. A lot of things they go wrong.
1: Aga Kelly, I don't know for this our country where we did a lot of things. I don't know because court procedures they beget ways and procedures where they do things. At least say after the lower courts don't finally pass their judgment, the other person go a carry them to the higher court to appeal. But I not come know how it can be said. They never even pass their own judgment. Appeal don't from up. They conk their head, say, wait down. Stay there first. Pause until you talk. And at least
0: but the parties, they appeal the case.
1: Before, now when they do, it'll not be when they get judgment. Will not be when poor court pass case before you go, come go appeal them. They never, I don't know, say, they don't pass on. What did the Fed do? The Fed hold on for the case on the 5th of this in T20 something for them to pass judgments. And after judgments, then you self, when are they satisfied as the court, lower court a judge?
0: You go
1: come go appeal them. At least an already we know before. But now they never even pass judgments for these people to go to appeal. Other courts don't bring issues. They don't come go appeal from the one way the another courts talk about. I don't understand how the issue take they go. Now judiciary themselves go really know how their procedure take they go and know how they go to handle them because that matter the way I know them. Now lower court pass it on, you know they happy. You go carry and go appeal for the upper court. Then from there, because Supreme now not go from there, come tap appeal, say, wait there, I'm talking. I don't know how this one to be, but anyway, anyhow it is, I believe say judiciaries, all of them go put them together, sit down and look into the matter, know how they go to handle them.
0: That one are for that one. As I talk to you now, Dangote is how many days now they don't say they don't reduce fuel price. But if you go to the station, now see what price. But if the increase the pressure. Pew!
2: Instant.
0: They don't change up for meter. They don't toss in a old stock they get. May they sell her for that old price. But now the price don't go down. They see the obvious in a old stock they get. Right. Now, we they do ourselves for this country? We they do ourselves? Before they go call reduce the price again, price will don't go up again. At the end of the day, we'll not get any, we'll not go enjoy her like that because the price of food and everything. If they go up, they come down now, which it's not supposed to be like that. We'll continue to wait so you see how it will be like that. If I want to ask one question, the sunshine, okay. And lovely love it. Before I go ask the question, make I hear on our thoughts for the question. First of all, let us know something we'll be saying. It happened somewhere. So, you know, say some compound, the landlord could put a law. By 10 o'clock, by 9 o'clock, everybody don't come. By social time, now everybody will take come off for house like that. Perhaps. Based on my experience, security wise, and all that. So, somebody gets job interview by 7 o'clock. They get job interview that very day by 6 o'clock. So, he need to quickly come off as around 6. I won't come out. He can't beg landlord, make you open gates. Landlord say no, he must wait till 7 for they go to open gate. He explained, give landlord beg. I beg. I get interview, I need to quick meet up there. I need job. I get interview. Beg. Landlord say no, not the guy. Not the tenant. Yes. Now I break the key. Now I run. Go interview. In the evening, the landlord come bring police come arrest him.
1: It's not the old rent.
0: If they go for job interview for money. Early morning, the gate, they open gate by 7, and the law for the compound. Mm-hmm. But he need to come out around 6, maybe okay. For a meet up interview. Now I beg landlord, say, Lila, you must wait till 7. He explained to landlord, say, no, we agree.
1: Okay.
0: So in, now he look, I mean, he need this job.
1: Okay.
0: Make him break the key. Last single buy boot. Now I break the key. Run go the interview. In the evening, landlord come bring. Police going to arrest them. Trust our Nigerian police, they ask questions. As they call they ask the tenant. So whether this tenant is sleep for here last night, now they say no. The tenant say no. Say he not sleep for the house.
1: The tenant say he not sleep.
0: Yeah. And that is the co-tenant.
1: But they do okay.
0: Then no now, the co-tenant, now the landlord come now, want to arrest this.
1: Okay, they say he don't sleep for the house. So,
0: the police now need to ask other tenants questions.
1: Okay.
0: The normal way investigation will go on.
1: Mm-hmm.
0: Now they ask, this man sleep this house last night.
1: Mm-hmm.
0: Now the fellow tenant say, no, he don't sleep house.
1: Okay.
0: Now they say, he don't sleep house.
1: Mm-hmm.
0: Now the police go say, so who can break the padlock?
1: Mm-hmm.
0: Or the tenant can point, go the landlord's son.
1: Okay.
0: Now the landlord's son. Now he break. Now he break the key.
1: Uh-huh.
0: Now the officer called to look the landlord. Roger, nobody should tell us be this. At the end of the day, the police they come out with the landlord. They come out. They not come out like that. The landlord got pay 100,000. Wait to waste their time.
1: Damn. So next time you'll be your brother's keeper. Nabi, yes. You'll use your
0: now. Nah, tell that. You know, just say, now, wahala, all those things are to cut the. Away from that, let's make a use that one. Let us know. See, sometimes make we not a deal wicked. Laws, but exception, the deal law.
1: Mm-hmm.
0: As long as you confirm, see this person, see what he talk, does he document. Because now, just to open, I go come on, the law come back.
1: Now, so. No cost you anything.
0: No cost you anything. Around there. Around 2-1 for night. Okay, you're telling me that if somebody around 2-1 for night, he did labor or he falls sick for night. You can't see me the week till 7.
1: Mm.
0: No,
1: no. No, good.
0: Now, question I will ask you now. Now, my agenda. My agenda now. Okay. One man can bring a friend. He can bring a friend, come house. Make he say he go stay for 2 weeks with him. Why he go look for you know, accommodation, you know, apartment like that. So according to the wife now, in the next the three, he can notice say this man he go just put plate with it. The woman they serve on food, everything. Plate with it, go put it inside sink like that. You not go drop out for sink. We all leave her, make only pack her. Everything to my ignore, as you know, he eat for dining, he just leave van like that, mess up everywhere. The woman ignore, no talk. After some days, again, he can notice say, now the mark or say, why go give her food? A goosey soup, a couple two meat. Say, for a house, men know they eat naked swallow. Now, sir, this will not be naked swallow now for two meats.
1: Uh-huh.
0: For two meats, for this kind of economy.
1: Okay.
0: And he called, you must see the audacity with the talker, man. And the painful thing, your husband did it. Okay. With the talk, this thing. He could expect make your husband. Your husband called laugh, because, babe, you know this. But these boys matter. Mm-hmm. Just add one small biscuit bowl, anything, just add join for her.
1: Okay.
0: Go lock up. You respect your husband. See, do I recall worst pass? Around 10 for night, then knock their door. Who be that? My friend. My husband friend. Now I bring clothes. Go for her. He look her. Because the woman go up with the night, say, I beg, make your help and stash the native.
1: Make the friend wife help and stash.
0: Make your help and stash her. Iona. See, because see, the dry cleaner, we did the street. We won't spoil cloth. See, so make your help and you know, the guys will push. Push you go to reach. If you reach war, he go tough face you. Now the woman change her for her. You know, shout, you know, do everything. Now collect the cloth. Now I can't go kitchen, go go drop her for dustbin. Drop her for dustbin, for kitchen. Now the husband call ask and say, why put your friend clothes for inside dustbin? Now he look the husband. Because he got the, now he called us, make it correct your friend for this rubbish way they do. See not. As he look your husband, where they see the anger, where they inside eye. And I say, if the man not come up for the house this minute, if not come up for the house now, see the other side of and they go see him. See, because the husband did, where they allow a friend, they look down and they talk to her anyhow. See, if you not come up now, he go change him for them. See, according to the woman, I say, what kind of silence? Come there everywhere. Tell your husband. Now the friend come carry back. Now it cause a good riddance to bad friends. Now he come out for the house. Now, I want to ask now. The woman, she took the action which she take, it makes sense. She act well or not?
1: My brother, if you ask me, two master, no they feed there for one ship. Now wisdom, now be everything, most especially as a woman, where they on that man. Now wisdom, you go take to handle things. She not doing well by putting the clothes for inside those vein. The man too not do well. We not say the man not do well at all, but she for use wisdom to handle the man. Is it that you collect the clothes because you don't want to say no? You give him for your husband. Say, see what your friend tell me. I not like him. I better take the clothes. I cannot do it. Now your husband, you go talk to, you drop out with him. If he
0: choose
1: to
0: go the way they give him the clothes.
1: No, I even collect him when he they turn back. They place him for the chest by himself. My friend, because now be my mates, now be who I feel talk to, now be who I go feel tell something, because we go hide shame first for a friend, but now you go come relay the message back to a friend, say, oh boy, this is what you do for my ass, my, you know, good now, not let my wife see you finish, you know, understand. So he go collect, he go give him, now he go, if he wants to use shame, go do one by himself, you understand. I'll be midnight, 10 midnight, you go meet woman, say, come stash your clothes, come iron her. Wait, if you ask him whether he gets stash, may you take one by yourself. If you not still feed one, better still you forget him. So what you need to do by putting the clothes inside the dustbin, for me, is not right. If I just hand over the clothes to the husband, or better still leave out and say, I cannot do it. Me, if he tell you, I cannot do it.
2: Because if she
1: I go reject it,
2: if she tells
0: you, no, hear your thoughts.
2: And what did the woman do? Say she go put the cloth for inside dustbin, you know, sharp. Hey, because if she tell the man, say, ah, I not fit do this kind of thing, no, the man not go beat her, he not go kill her. Mm-hmm. So now for the husband to come take action, say, my wife say she not fit do one, so you by yourself go do one. But if the husband don't want to, a friend do
1: he
2: one,
1: go collect and do one.
0: Mm-hmm. But you know why? Some family members, friends, they see woman finish on this kind of scenario, because I think say the man now he allow a friend see why I finish,
2: man give her hand
0: now allow because honestly me don't marry, I know how my wife did it to me, the help and everything, then you can't allow somebody who can't see her finish. That don't make any sense, because the guy has got a great woman, that the wire woman in a very different way, and that value, that respect and everything, you don't give on to them, because things we woman fit do, we'll tell ourselves the truth, man not fit do. Mm-hmm. Woman fit do things. Nah, I don't coordinate everything. Please. Then you can't allow somebody come. It's very wrong for the man, honestly, to come. To come the order for meat. The man also talk. They do things. At least, now the man, now if first condition a friend first. Because a lot of people, now they allow family.
1: I don't believe that because I say everybody get the way of reaction when some things happen. Not be everybody go just okay, as he say, give me, they don't give out 2 meat, they find 3 meats. You go look them. Wisdom nine the man you say give them, even if na bone. They don't give them. There are people who go use wisdom treat.
0: Even if you give up,
1: you no go want the friendship again. You cut off.
0: See, Mama Sunshine, you don't know what
1: the man get for your own man.
0: You get her
1: wrong. Signing this whole thing.
0: Even if you give her that moment,
1: I say, they courage the man.
0: No, see, you know, you get her wrong. You don't understand how they talk. The man for correct everything. I put her to tell you from beginning. They say. Fish, if you're not quick, if you're not dry, and not fish straight, so from that beginning, wait, also say, see, as a friend, be to your wife, never could correct her. Fine, if it's like say, make your wife admit, then later, accordingly, went to the day, boys, together now. You would not say, see, the way they talk to my wife, I don't like her. Nothing if I do quick, if you're not quick, do her, man, it goes now. See how they see the statement where the man make where they come out. It's a good riddance to bad friends. Automatically, it don't take that friend. It don't forget all the things where the number of days we don't stay the house. It don't turn out to bad person. Say, yeah, your wife, they be bad people. That's why you take care of a good narrator. Give other people where you know them.
1: That's why I tell you, say, if not me, I go keep quiet. You see that clothes. If my wife not even do am, na me be the
0: man. The man.
1: I feel do am because I'm my friend. But that will be the last time I will permit you to visit me. Now so me I go take do am. Then wisdom.
0: Now the same thing with the talk so different.
1: You
0: will
1: not be
0: correct. If you not correct, man.
1: You not need correct.
0: Tomorrow, I go come. I go see your wife somewhere. You go talk down. because you allow them. We they allow a lot of things. That allow we allow and
2: then
0: lead
2: to what
1: now so in they do for a house. So if you say all women not the same. Not say some people charity begins at home. They carry their bad character when they get for their house, come another person place. So by the time you start to correct adults, now you go lead to that.
0: So people they treat their wife like slave.
1: You
0: know,
1: not be your family person. So it not relate to you where you go say you must so they see, you must not see. You simply do away with the person. This time relationship, you are not get business with you in your house. You not go get business with me in my house. Any issue where go lead us to see. That's so it reach. Now wisdom.
0: Will you come back after this room?
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0: Despite the criticism, we also need to touch it down on top of manga excitement and Fulham. My name is Kelly Merritt and my assumption and lovely love it stayed inside the Golden Chambers. 07062-639275 or 08078384303 or 08144844328 09055238262. Remember, if you send a message, call the test to the line for 08162429489. Shook my phone to this without talking. Let us know that matter they happen for your side. Hello.
1: Hello, Kelly.
0: Angela.
1: Kelly, Mary.
0: Angela,
1: my leader. Lovely.
2: Good afternoon. Good afternoon, sir.
1: God will bless you now. Kelly Mary, I'm my leader. Love them. You see, people, they wicked, though. People they wicked. See that man where he with his sister that do business because they want to open up. He go to his sister for one corner for almost how many months. That man a very wicked and evil man. What he go he go take anything away from you and say where the prophet called Nagunshera and the take on. Only you want to open up. You know the another to send another person. You send another, you send another person, I feel bad to you. Talk to your own blood sister. You can't go time for one place for more than 8 months. You think I'm better. See, that man, as police don't arrest us, so. They need to do the same thing for her. Then they'll call Gina. Then the other guy will go kill his brother for back or school. Yeah, I don't know what happened. Maybe they did drag their friend, or maybe na money to cut her.
2: They said, according to the message, in a bedroom slippers.
1: So all those things, I think that now devil might be the children. He need letters to be get them. You know, so all those catching, if you know the cause, so you will get good of, you will get godly might to resist all those kind of things. Because my devil don't enter your mind. You see, do what you know good. So my police investigate the law so that they will go the way for the prison. Awesome. And this one, I'll do it.
2: Thank you.
0: Would you hear the one we say there before? It's a call. We for party ladies. One person carry girlfriend come. Be like that, kiss down a song. Not be you, I carry come. Now, another person could follow you, get dance. I say, for what? I fight. I be the cutlass. I be the injury. I be the person don't die. Like that. Now, the family vase. Several houses, the burner. Just because of, see. Because you carry get gone on that place, they use and that life don't pass her, property don't pass her. How would they reach like this? I don't know. Hello,
3: you got to tell you,
0: Pastor Joseph.
3: The Lord is my strength. Yes, my dad, sunshine.
2: I agree to you, brother.
3: Lovely. God bless you, people.
2: Thank you.
3: You see, this story, what you bring to. When the man allow the friend to come stay in his own house, stay for 2 weeks, for no, take home. You get my point? When she comes visit me, he know inform me. He say if they come from travel, why he say may pass the night. I carry and go hotel, stay hotel for her. Make you sleep there to baby. Let's say that woman know. I know why one of them say what that woman do is not good. Why not? When they rotate the husband and wife say, now the master bedroom, now you want to sleep.
0: I have 10 for night. You go wake him, no other married woman, I have 10 for night.
3: Can you imagine? You don't say that the master bedroom because they say the victory where they got mosquito to the back and there. What did the woman do? 100% right. And you carry clothes. They give woman when you love your wife, say, may I help you start up. For what? They give you full set to meet for this country where we get so. Now that man, now they will ask questions, the husband of the woman, which connection there between two of them? And that's just the truth of the matter. So for that man where he locked his sister for 16 months, I hear them now,
2: 16.
3: A year and 4 months, now he locked her.
2: Yes.
3: For his room.
2: Yes.
3: That man is heartless, wicked, and evil.
2: Yes.
3: You hear me now? So, that man, they need to ask a question. Whether it's their mentally disorder, they don't know. God bless you.
0: Thank you very much. Hello.
4: Oh, Kalimeri, I greet all of you.
0: Good afternoon, sir.
2: Good afternoon, sir.
4: Now, Bob William, my God will bless you. The days we are is evil. It's unexplainable. Say, Percy, because of money, you love your sister when she has for over 1 year.
2: Yeah,
4: even if you're for example, 1 day,
0: even if you're
4: in the height of evil, well, now God, that was the present, can't enter this world and with this soul. Because there's no enter now with this soul. You don't want to really commit, maybe that guy, when his friend, wife, sorry, he called his wife, his friend, wife, cloth for night and pain. Even if my family brother, my husband brother, he doesn't get it right.
2: Yes.
4: You see, some men will be men who can merit. Once you don't marry, not be all the friends you have the same thing they will get along.
2: Exactly.
4: Not be going to want to be your friend.
2: Also.
4: You go choose your friend.
2: Also.
4: That woman, I have a mother. Although whatever we will do, I'll be come give her the cloth. No, I just don't live on there. They say silence is the best part of the truth. Because that man a fool, you know, get sense. I don't blame that woman at all. That the husband. Just let him quick stand up. You come my house, don't get me, I give you food. You say that 2 minutes in. And look, if you come out,
0: no, I have 2 minutes to give up. We get 2 minutes.
4: I will tell them, yes, they're dear fellow. Of a person.
0: Now 2 minutes that the woman give him, we say 2 minutes too small. So,
2: he say for their family, don't they use this care?
0: Say for their family, don't they use 2 meats?
2: Mm.
0: All those kind, if you go to their family, you say 3 people, then they share 1 meat. Hello.
5: Hello, good afternoon, sir.
0: What's your
5: name? Good afternoon, ma.
2: Good afternoon,
5: ma. Good afternoon, ma.
2: Good afternoon, ma.
5: I greet all of you now.
2: Thank
5: this
2: you.
5: Mother and a wow, yeah, I did it. But me, I'm a woman, married woman. Nobody could feel knock, no friend, no senior brother, no elder brother. Could feel knock my room around 10 if I sleep. See, I can't do something for her. You know, they, because me and my husband do one side, you can't knock my door. See, I can't do something for you. Now, if I open that door, if I see something like that friend, I go to him and say thank you. I not blame you, but I not go feel special for you. I'll lock the door back immediately. Finish. I'll leave the cup for your hand.
0: Hello. Hello. Good afternoon.
2: Good afternoon.
6: Sir. I
0: got many. I greet you.
6: And Madam Sunshine.
2: I got some.
6: And woman leader. Many of people, maybe they use sense, so me as they say they do, maybe God they follow them. It's not good at all. As long as can, that is slippers. You say not slippers. That kind of thing, evil matter. As long as can, not be waiting that they talk for man. Mm-hmm. And the second one again for the two thing. The best man, she go poor, best girl. You go put up for sorry, you go put up for George Lee, Abby. You know, I'm not Jonah at all. I said, my son, that two things, that same I shook my pool. Many people, they use God, man. Many God, they follow there. I said, my son, this life, nobody walk out of commerce, go. I said, my son, everybody must live one. And yes, you are my share, and you done. Me, I talk out for you, now good thing, now good pass, bad thing. I said, my son, we not do well.
0: Thank you very much, guys, who starts not to mess up the whole thing in a way. They're not born clothes. They can't give us make his stash and then they can say no. He don't to take. That's why I put on for dustbin. Hello.
7: Hello, Carmen.
0: Yeah, good afternoon.
7: Yeah, this is Omeri from myself.
0: Okay, talk to us then.
7: I greet the people in the studio there.
2: I salute you, sir.
7: For me, my own opinion, now the man or the wife now has the blame. Why? If you use your plate when they eat, take part the tea, and other people will help you pack up. Use the same plate. They provide that because you started it. You know everything. I didn't even blame the woman, I did not, the husband, woman, I cost everything. Thank you.
0: Thank you. Allow my friends to wife finish.
2: No, bad character when the man enter the house. And the bad character. If no house help, the man, your guest, go ask the woman question. Go ask the woman for help. Naturally. Hello. If he use wisdom.
7: Hello?
0: Hello.
7: Hello. Hello.
0: Yeah, good afternoon. Don't pick your call.
7: Afternoon. John from the Otobo.
0: Okay, John, talk to us.
7: In that call of now, this afternoon. I want to talk about the landlord. You say that law, where the landlord put so, it's too strong. Make a tell now, what happened for landlord now? For you to go. The man say, make anybody not pass the copper. So one man, he can't pass the copper. About 3 weeks now.
2: Okay.
7: So the man just brush up for ground. He can't take wood, chair head. Now, the man have a
2: guy. So that's not
0: this
2: guy.
7: Why?
0: What about it saying that they only pass there?
7: No, they have not did the compound. Now, only your wife never deal with her.
2: Okay.
0: I make your wife not deal with her, so that's a bad character.
7: I was not. Once I see the command, I'll let you know. So, he can't hear the man head now. So, the man die now. So, the loud now, they side, tell now.
2: Okay.
7: So when I tell you now, the compound of the loud now, people they pass on every day that dinner. You know, there are some land they take care of their hand. So that law of 7 o'clock is not good.
2: That's
7: you.
2: That's
0: okay. And that's something that's going to happen. This is a compound then. I go one friend, once they don't reach 10, they don't lock their compound. So anytime you see, they will quickly rush to go out. For 10, they don't lock
2: what
0: the gate.
2: What
0: is traffic? And they find way. If you so that if you go off and you sleep.
2: That law no just good at all for seven because when I supply palm oil for Obama Market and Ekusa, we they leave house 5:30 because you get to drop the oils for the marketers before they break and two before they go start to come shop.
0: Hello.
8: Hello.
2: Hello.
0: Yeah, good afternoon.
8: Madam Fashion.
2: Good afternoon, sir.
8: I agree the half.
2: Yes.
8: Now she best the call for him.
0: She best. Don't think small, talk to us.
8: Yeah, I beat you. I will got Kelly Merit. Not the one with concern me and that man with let the wife down. They boy my kidney.
2: Okay.
8: The way the matter they go, I just best for women. How can your friend go come to your house? Around 10 o'clock in the midnight, you come not tell me your wife, come go start this thing. Who sort of audacity? The friend get. What is which connection get between her the man said? We made the man let the wife down in front of his friend. The woman, he put the cross for Dozino. Me now born up for born up. Not even put up for dust. You even messy for them. Now born, you put fire. So that next time you get wife, you will know how to respect your wife for your house. That man, I know sure say get you get wife for her. Even though our house gets, you go give and die respect. You let them break before you call the house get beg for them, help me do this. Not a married man, my wife. You call her in the midnight, make us start. You think they vest me or they vest me? Thank you. Now that one I get to talk of.
0: Me not vest again. She vest the vest. Because they don't put himself for the picture.
2: Yeah.
0: Put your wife for the picture. See, if they come with the country wife like that. Hello.
8: Good afternoon.
0: Yes, you're my tiger.
8: All right, can you marry? God will bless you, Madam Sasha.
2: Good afternoon, sir.
8: Before I start to do.
2: Yes, sir.
8: God can you marry? Yes. God will bless you.
9: I like the question when you asked that BBC yesterday.
0: Mm-hmm.
9: All those issues of we don't know. I don't want to hear them. Mm-hmm. You understand? Mm-hmm. Then they give people a bunk prepay meter. And this prepay meter, made them see the year. For not, now somewhere did that, that they share a house to house.
0: Make we leave that matter of yesterday for yesterday.
9: So, that one at that side. Then the other one, I want to beg everybody. May we try claim to love, as we say we love God, may we love our neighbor as ourselves. Yes. Whether you be landlord, you cannot be landlord for all your children, your grandchildren for world now.
2: Mm.
9: They will still travel, go be eternal to another person. Mm. We will train with caution and wisdom. Mm. I beg. Then two, Oga Kenimeri, may I declare now, all the markets where they are long supply road, no waste be for them. May I set our food, maybe they are waste be. Erosion is forever now they ask Jesus. Abi? If the rest of the take people come out and I say Jesus, miracle, so I beg. I beg. Before you collect revenue for market, prepare a waste for them. When you come, they carry every day. Because they are generating money for this market. I beg.
0: Hello.
10: Good afternoon, Kolimeri.
0: Ejala.
10: Good afternoon, Mr. Sosia. Good afternoon, Mr. Sosia. That's why if you get kids with your landlord for court, the judge will read out ten of the rights for you. I said, read the landlord rights for you. The one of the woman with the law for semi-conscious tax clause. For me, waiting I see there, I refuse that the man, the freedom, that their friend. If you don't be so, you don't feel your wake up. Come tell the woman, your guest. Come get your code, tell the person who get us, who has seen me come watch us or become fast for you. He get us, I've been at the man, they feed the family. Now he gets the best way to come. He don't be so, I don't be so, he me now. He come with my wife for hunting, and say, come go, he said, that place, get the, he's not too clear for me. I've been at that person with that visitor, then they take over that family. He don't be so. Let me go with my wife. I've been saying, go beg the money, say, you don't say, I beg, go. Everything I want to help me. Try to come for some place on hand. You don't get excuse. You don't get up to 11. I'm blessed to get to let go. We'll have good after this afternoon.
0: Thank you very much. Don't be the defeat them. Don't be defeat them. Because he call squat. He call, he's supposed to be with the sweep self in the morning.
2: Supposed to know a line.
0: Supposed to be with the sweep in the morning.
2: Supposed to know his space.
0: Yes, now.
2: Supposed to know his space.
0: Go to the last call. Hello.
11: Good afternoon.
0: Yeah, good afternoon. Maybe our last call. Like your name already called
11: us. I salute man. I want to win.
0: Okay, want to win. Talk to us.
11: I think say they very wrong for any man who don't even marry to carry friend make come stay with you with your wife for house. It's not proper. So, if your friend get anything we work on do, or he get where they bother him, before you come on and make plans and make help and find where you go stay. It's not advisable at all. We don't hear all manner of terrible things apart from this issue now. Many women don't use and enter trouble for their husband hand. So that's some men, if only one set up their wife, I don't know. You're not the proper, you look at a man called your friend because he was you for us with your wife. You are a married man, there is distance. Even if friend says, so don't get shame. Suppose no, this man don't marry. If you want to come meet them, now plan are down. Then go every family you can stay. I'm sure you can stay with a for God, he talk to your wife any year. And he just unfortunately that man don't get respect for your wife. Because I did like this. Somebody.
0: Well, blessed your card finish. But it should be say make we they put respect for our spouse body so that other people will fit respect them. Now you have to treat with that. Now all this is not to make you say because your family they talk to your wife, talk to your husband in there, because of or friends talk to you in there because of the what you allow. No, not they allow certain things. And again, make all of us do everything we need to do to make Nigeria great again. When you say something, security now. All of us work like we do them together. Thank you, lovely Loveta, and the Sunshine to make the program go well. And you will listen, we call. We appreciate you. My name is Kelly Merritt. God bless Nigeria. And a good night.

0: 2026 FIFA World Cup very much on, and we are counting down to some of the games that we'll be watching tonight after we saw some games early hours of this morning and also last night. And the players are raising concerns about certain issues happening at the World Cup, and we will also be looking at some of the fallout from the matches that we saw last night and early hours of this morning. Plus, still talking about the, well, club football, but because it's happening during the World Cup, we are seeing some transfers. And when we're talking transfer, it mainly concerns Real Madrid. It seems there is a quiet revolution going on at the Santiago Bernabeu. Jose Mourinho has been appointed the manager, and they have already made some crucial appointments, crucial signings, and they have just announced another one. Bernardo Silva, who left Manchester City, we can tell you that he is going to be a Real Madrid player. They sign him for free. Real Madrid seem to have perfected this art of unveiling very important players. They did the same thing with Kylian Mbappe. Now we can tell you that they have done the same with Bernardo Silva. So he'll be joining Jose Mourinho at Real Madrid next season. Good evening, beautiful sports people. Welcome to Sports Fiesta. It is live on 92.7 KUFM Business Day. My name is Ali Ibrahim, but they call me the Sports Abracadabra because I bring magic to sports presentation and analysis. Nero joins me on the show this evening. Nero, welcome. Well, yesterday we saw some fantastic games of football, especially the one between France and Senegal. The French ended up winning that encounter 3-1, and for me, the quality of the assists in that encounter, Michael Olise to Kylian Mbappe. I think the other one too will be an assist for Michael Olise, the second goal that Kylian Mbappe scored. But we saw Adrian Rabiot, who made a fantastic assist for Bradley Bakula. However, Adrian Rabiot is speaking about concerns regarding the quality of the pitch at the New York New Jersey Stadium. He described it as more like an artificial surface. Of course, we know France, they started their World Cup campaign with a 3-1 win over Senegal. But this stadium, which is also known as the MetLife Stadium, is also due to host England's final group game against Panama on the 27th of June, as well as the World Cup final on the 19th of June. Rabiot, who's 31, started and played the full 90 minutes and assisted Bradley Bakula with a pitch of an assist for the second goal. But he criticized the pitch after the victory. This is what he said. "The pitch, I don't even know if you can call it that. It felt more like an artificial surface, quite hard and quite rigid." His complaints echo Brazil forward Vinicius Jr., who cited the pitch dryness after his size 1-1 draw with Morocco. So Vinicius said at the time, "In the second half, with the heat, the pitch dries out very quickly. The game becomes very sluggish and we can't get into our rhythm." This stadium is 78,576,000 capacity, and he has a temporary grass pitch installed for the World Cup in place of his artificial surface. The stadium's artificial turf has a poor reputation, with numerous NFL stars suffering serious injuries on the surface. A Giants wide receiver, Malik Nabas, he tore his anterior cruciate ligament there in September, becoming the latest player to fall victim to the so-called MetLife curse. Senegal will take on Norway in the next game to be played at the same venue on the 22nd of June. So you have top players complaining about the pitch at the MetLife Stadium in the United States of America.
1: Yeah, the MetLife Stadium is one of the most expensive stadium in the world, and everybody is praising the architectural beauty of that stadium. But the most important thing is what happens on the field of play. The players, be it the NFL or normal football, like what we currently have, the FIFA World Cup that is ongoing. Before the tournament, there were concerns, you know, about the pitch in the United States of America, not just only the MetLife Stadium. You know, I saw one video, the game between Senegal and the United States of America. I think that should be last week or the week before, when the Senegalese, they lost that game 3-2. Before the start of the game, the Senegalese, they were trying to, like, bounce the ball on the pitch, and it's very difficult for the ball to bounce because of the state of the pitch at that particular time. And some persons were like, come on, is the United States, are they really hosting this tournament? Are they not giving attention to the pitch, you know? And for top pro like Andre Rabiot, Vinicius Jr. coming out to, like, raise alarm about the nature of the pitch, I think authorities, they need to do the needful, because these players, they will not have it easy, because if you are not careful, you pick up injury that it might just ruin your heart for the remainder of the year, not even the tournament now. So it's very important that players are voicing out, so that those in charge, they will know what to do. Like the zonal director of the National Institute of Sport, he was here with us yesterday, and he was giving us some insights about this grand man, you know, what they do on the pitch. And this is where we need their expertise in the United States of America. This is the World Cup. This is the biggest football tournament in the world. Outside the Olympic, is the biggest sporting event in the world. So they need to put everything at a very good shape. And not just any country, the United States of America, anything that has to do with standard and excellence. The most countries in the world, the focus will be on the United States of America, you know. So it's very sad that we are seeing this kind of complaint at the World Cup proper. A country like Morocco hosted the Africa Cup of Nations. Nobody complained about pitch, that pitch is not okay. Instead, everybody was giving them thumbs up that, yes, this is fantastic facility that we are using. Willet Rusekong played in a new stadium in Kigali in Rwanda. He said at that moment, he said this is the most beautiful stadium that he has played in. Everything that has to do with the pitch, you know, facility and all that. Things are improving every day. Clubs are trying to get better with their pitch situation. So I expect the MetLife Stadium, one of the most expensive stadiums in the world, arguably the most expensive stadium in the world, you know, to put everything in top shape, especially as the World Cup is ongoing, even before the World Cup starts. There shouldn't be any complaint. I think we host the World Cup final also. So it's important that in the next couple of days, they just need to do the needful. Otherwise, it would be so, so disappointing if players keep on complaining about the nature of that particular pitch. It's a very beautiful stadium. When you look at it, very beautiful. I just hope they will get it done before the next round of matches.
0: Okay, that's the situation. We are hoping that we'll have the pitches in tip-top shape ahead of the next round of matches. And we know that for today, the next game is going to be at 6 p.m. and it will be England versus Portugal taking on the Democratic Republic of Congo, while England will be taking on Croatia after that. So Portugal with Cristiano Ronaldo. Does Cristiano Ronaldo make Portugal better, or is he a liability? There has been all sort of debates about him, but the coach Roberto Martinez has actually even said that this is it. After this World Cup, he will no longer manage the Portuguese national team. But for years, he has insisted that Cristiano Ronaldo is an important part of the Portuguese national team, and that's why he plays.
1: Well, it's just that we saw what Lionel Messi did this morning, and he will turn 39 in a few days' time. Cristiano Ronaldo is 41 already. It's just that both players, they are extraordinary players. They are so fantastic. That's why we are still having them in conversation in terms of leading their various side, be it their national team or their club side. At 41, it's supposed to be what we know about football. Athlete player getting to this particular age, not the goalkeepers. Mm. You know, it's supposed to be a kind of big part player in the team because he's so good and they are doing. Okay, just travel with the squad. What about the likes of Roger Miller?
0: Roger Miller was 38 at the
1: Italian
0: 90 World Cup. Yeah. And people tend to forget this, but he holds the record of being the oldest scorer at the World Cup. Yeah. At 42 in USA 94, even though the then Soviet Union, it was Russia then, they beat them 5-1?
1: I think 6-1.
0: Oleg Salenko scoring 5 goals. It was 6-1. Oleg Salenko scoring 5 goals in that encounter. And that's how he became high school scorer alongside Risto Stoichkov at the World Cup, because he scored 6 goals. 5 against Cameroon. Although Roger Miller scored the only goal. But that was his goal at the one goal helped him become the oldest man to score the World Cup, and he holds that record till now.
1: Yeah, so it's important that they take things like this to come. If you remember the last World Cup in Qatar, the last game that Portugal booted out of the competition against Morocco at the quarterfinals, Cristiano Ronaldo did not start that game. Prior to that particular game, they had Goncalo Ramos, who started that game. He scored an hat-trick. So it was so difficult for Fernando Santos, the manager, then to drop this player, you know, in the next knockout phase. So it started with this particular guy, and there was this fallout right at that moment between Cristiano Ronaldo and Fernando Santos. And we knew what happened after that exit from the World Cup. The manager moved on, and Cristiano Ronaldo and his family members said a whole lot of things. So for a manager like Martinez, or any manager that has a player like Cristiano Ronaldo, you will have this headache. Even when he's not at his best, we find it difficult to keep him on the bench. We saw the game between Portugal and Nigeria, you know, just last week. But we saw the way Cristiano Ronaldo went missing play-cut chances. And many were like, come on, this is not the Ronaldo we used to know. If it were to be Ronaldo at his very best, these chances, they were so easy for him to convert. But you cannot rule out these kind of players completely. We saw what Messi did this morning. And if we were to be back in those days, we would tell you, everybody would put her in their chest.
0: Messi and Argentina, I don't think there has ever been a time when you look at the Argentine national team and you feel Messi, they are carrying Messi. Yeah. Messi has never been a liability to that team. Instead, even when he is not contributing as much as he used to, but you still see that he has that influence. The team still relies on him to make things happen.
1: So for Cristiano Ronaldo, sorry to say, as it stands currently, if you take away the goals from Cristiano Ronaldo, you know, it's so empty. It looks as if he's not doing much for his side. Just take away the goal. I'm not comparing the two, but I'm just trying to make a contrast.
0: No, he doesn't need to do any other thing but score.
1: But you see someone like you just said, like Messi now, sometimes he don't need to score, but we just make this happen. So all those passes and all that will help his teammate. Back then, Di Maria was there with this at the back of the net. Mm. But now Messi is just the one showing everything. He scored 2 goals in the last final, scored hat-trick the early hours of today. But like I'm saying, if we're to be back in the days, like the way Ronaldo and Messi, they normally have this good scoring run. Messi will score 3 today.
0: Yeah,
1: Ronaldo will play next.
0: Yeah, you would be sure that Ronaldo was going to react.
1: Exactly, but I don't know if we can confidently, you know, say that Ronaldo will give us those memories that we used to see like 10, 15 years ago. But like I said, you cannot rule out this kind of player. He's a top player. When the odds are stacked against them, they might just surprise the entire world.
0: For instance, at his club, Al Nasser, you can't say he's a liability because he's scoring important goals. But he's not doing the same for
1: with the Portuguese national team.
0: Yeah.
1: So that's why I said it's somewhat difficult for the manager, Roberto Martinez. But you know the funny thing? If you take away Ronaldo from this Portuguese attack and you put anybody there, it looks as if the Portuguese are playing with him. That threat is not there. You see the midfielders, that one that we try to do, Bernardo Silva, Bruno, and the rest of them, we try to do something, but that attacking offensive player threat that you have against opposing defense is not really there. So the coach won't be surprised. We start Cristiano Ronaldo definitely. But he said Ruben Dias is currently injured. He's not fit for this opener against DRC. It will be a boost for the DRC. We'll wait and see because it's a regular for the Portuguese defensive position. But Cristiano Ronaldo, unless something happens before the kickoff, Roberto Martinez will definitely start.
0: Okay, so at 6 p.m. is going to be Portugal versus the Democratic Republic of Congo, while at 9 p.m. it is England taking on Croatia. Ghana, they will be playing at 12 a.m. versus Panama, while Uzbekistan will be taking on Colombia. These are some of the matches that have been lined up for today as far as the World Cup is concerned. All right, let's go to club football now. We'll come back to what's happening at the World Cup. But Bernardo Silva, who just left Manchester City, in fact, I'm wondering why he would leave Manchester City. Although, to be fair to him, over the past couple of seasons, there have been that feeling that he was going to be leaving. It seems Pep Guardiola has been the one convincing him to stay. But we now have confirmation that he is joining Real Madrid on a free transfer after leaving Manchester City.
1: I think this is a good day for Real Madrid. Bernardo Silva becomes the first Portuguese since Cristiano Ronaldo in 2018 to sign with Real Madrid. And for Jose Mourinho, you know, he loves experienced players. And for Bernardo Silva, with what he has done in the past couple of seasons with Manchester City, he's bringing all those experiences to the Spanish La Liga. That is not as fast as the English Premier League. Bernardo Silva is still 32. Modric played close to 38 before he moved from Real Madrid last season to AC Milan. So for Bernardo Silva, the way he plays his football, I think he will bring a whole lot of experience to that team. There's nobody in that Real Madrid midfield that has the kind of the wealth of experience that Bernardo Silva has, or the kind of success I've seen for the past almost 10 years with Manchester City. Is a very influential figure. So I think it's a good day. They're signing for a free. They're not spending any transfer, sign-off fee or whatsoever to pay to any other club. It's using the same agent as Jose Mourinho. Barcelona is started to be the most likely destination for Bernardo Silva. But when Mourinho was appointed the coach of Real Madrid, a report started coming out from Spain that Mourinho admired this player. Everybody just knew that he will likely end up at Real Madrid. So it's a fantastic signing if you ask me for Real Madrid. They need that element of experience. When you look at them, if you have quite young players there, like Anwar Tchouaméni, Jude Bellingham, Valverde is still somewhere young, he's approaching his mid-20s, but you have Bernardo Silva, you know, who has seen it all, 32, a whole lot of experience, and he's so effective, he's still a good player. We saw what he did last season with Manchester City, his commitment, his determination, his work rate at that particular age, and is now moving to Spain. I think he will do Real Madrid a whole lot of good. It's a good signing for Real Madrid.
0: Okay, so Real Madrid, they've already signed Marco Corella for £52 million from Chelsea. And we also understand that they are going to be unveiling defender Denzel Dumfries very soon, while French defender Ibrahima Konate has also basically joined from Liverpool. So it's looking like everything is going the right direction for them. The defender Antonio Rudiger has signed a contract extension until 2027. So it's like Real Madrid, they are having a revolution at their club. Strengthening,
1: yes,
0: the side, they are doing their business early.
1: Yeah, trust Jose Mourinho, he's someone that he just hit the ground running. Give me these players, I need them. Let's go to preseason and all that. Barcelona, they've dominated this league for the past two seasons. You know, we're just playing catch up with them. We signed a new manager, the president is re-elected, talking about Florentino Perez. So they just need to hit the ground running. And I know for sure this is not the last business for Real Madrid in this transfer window. They'll still make a couple of signings. And the beautiful thing about Real Madrid, they signed Desmond Dumfries for about 20 million euros. That was his buyout clause for Inter Milan. Brahim Konate, free transfer from Liverpool. Bernardo Silva, free transfer from Manchester City. You know, Marco Cucurella is huge to some extent, but when you paid £51 million for a player like Marco Cucurella in today's market, I think that is it's a cheap deal, you know, because of the kind of price they are quoting these days for players. But Marco Cucurella, early part of the Chelsea career, he struggled, but after that period, is something else. It's one of the best left back currently in world football. So Real Madrid signing that kind of quality, top Spanish international for a club like Chelsea, come on, for £51 million, I think that is a very good deal for Real Madrid and also for Jose Mourinho. He has started again. He knows how to build his team from the back. He has signed three defenders, as we have it, in Dumfries, Ibrahim Konate, Marco Cucurella. Is trending from the back. Signed one midfielder in Bernardo Silva. Maybe the next one I will be looking at the forward line. Maybe Victor Osimhen might just come to the picture. We never can tell. So he's building his team gradually. And these experienced players that's gathering at Real Madrid will do him a whole lot of good going forward as Real Madrid manager for next season.
0: They haven't won anything in the last two seasons. So
1: yeah.
0: Maybe that's why they are eager now to win.
1: The team.
0: Yeah, so we'll see what happens. I think they need an out-and-out striker to free Kylian Mbappe, let him play from the wings. If they are able to get a striker like Victor Osimhen, then definitely Real Madrid will be competing for titles next season. All right, we saw Hull City gain promotion to the English Premier Football League, and of course they were able to beat Middlesbrough in the playoff, and this has guaranteed them at least £200 million in revenue. But the Tigers, they must now sell players before the end of the month to avoid a potential points deduction in the EPL. Hull, they have an overspend of €6 million on their profit and sustainability PSR calculations. Under English Football League rules, that could lead to a 6-point penalty. Initially, it was believed that the club overspend had been caused by promotion bonuses, which was triggered by the 1-0 victory over Middlesbrough in the championship showdown at Wembley. But it has now come to light that these payments are in effect ghosted in the accounts for the calculation in the season which the promotion happened. Hull will have faced PSR challenges regardless of winning the playoff final. When the Premier League fixtures are published on Friday morning at 10 a.m., the East Yorkshire club will have more than just their opening matches to think about. So, our football finance expert Kieran Maguire told BBC Sports that Hull City's losses had been relatively modest in recent seasons, but that was only possible with their transfer business, with £33 million brought in from the sale of winger Jaden Philogene and defender Jacob Greaves. So they must sell players, or they will be forced to have points deduction.
1: My problem with all these PSR financial rules in England, when it gets to this smaller club, you know, it works faster. They will give you all the interpretation, you know. Listening to all this interpretation, you say, yeah, these are the rules. But what about some of the big clubs that they're falling short over time? We see, though it's different, but it's still part of it. What about 115 charges leveled at Manchester City for over many years now? They're not saying anything. But when it gets to the likes of Everton, now or City, Leicester City, they got relegated to League One because of situations like this, point deduction. It was Sheffield Wednesday in the championship. And it gets to this law, a smaller club, the law takes effect immediately. They start giving all the rules and all that. But the bigger club, that is the problem. All City are suffering this moment that, look, we've gained promotion after so many years in the championship. And here we are. They are now policing us on how to go about trimming our squad. And if Kane is not taking, they might let go of some of their best players, because those players, we let them cough in good amount of money. And now they have over £200 million, you know, in their coffers. But because of this situation, it's not a must. They don't have that convenience to go all out, okay, let's splurge this money on the transfer market, because they will be very careful. And if things continue like this, you can just pinpoint them that, look, they might just get relegated because the ends are tied. Normally, over the years, teams that gain promotion via playoff, the championship playoff, they tend to do well in the English Premier League because they have the money, they can sign some quality players that will make them stay. And you'll be surprised that those that finish first and second automatically gaining promotion to the English Premier League, they tend to relegate immediately. But with what is happening with Hull City currently, you cannot put it past them that they will struggle definitely in the English Premier League, not because they are just coming from the championship. Like what we saw with Sunderland, this just concluded season. They have a well-doing owner. They were able to sign experienced players, good players, likes of Granit Xhaka. I think they were going for the Conference League because of those quality. They didn't have this kind of situation that is currently affecting Hull City. So they need to interpret these rules very well, so that it not looks as if we have some sacred cards in the English Premier League. Does not affect the bigger club like the way it affects mid-table club or clubs that are coming from the championship. But Hull City, I just hope that we get things right, and the likes of Semi Ajayi, because for me, I have an interest there because of a Nigerian player there. I don't want to see a situation that they will be thinking of letting go player like Sami Ajayi to another championship club just because they want to balance their book. You know, we want to see him play in the English Premier League, and hopefully, I just hope they will sort things out for Hull City to have a good campaign next season in the English top flight.
0: All right, from the situation at Hull City, let's go to UFC. Well, we saw UFC Freedom 250 at the White House on Sunday morning, and Alex Pereira, who was chasing history, he dared to be great, was attempting to become the first UFC fighter, male or female, to win belts in three different weight categories. He's already former middleweight champion, former light heavyweight champion, and he went for the heavyweight crown. But unfortunately for him, he fought against Cyril Gann and he got knocked out, technical knockout in the second round. However, if you watch that fight, you will see in that second round, there were several strikes from Cyril Gann on the back of the head of Alex Pereira. So Pereira isn't happy at all. I had the commentator even complain about that, and several followers who watched the fights were complaining about the strikes that Cyril Gann made on Alex Pereira. I was surprised that referee Hebdin, who is very experienced, did not do anything about stopping those strike. He eventually stopped the fight, but it was as a result of the legal punches that Cyril Gann was throwing. But this is what Pereira said: "I was getting up, it became difficult to recover. I believe that if it wasn't for those shots, I could have possibly recovered. Maybe not, but they were not very I believe that if it wasn't for those shots, I could have possibly recovered. Maybe not, but they were very hard shots and illegal. This guy is desperate. He landed a punch and he didn't even believe. Then he wanted to end the fight no matter what." Then in a live video on Instagram, Pereira released images of the back of his head, which appeared to show swelling and bruising. The former middleweight and light heavyweight champion said he spoke with Hebdin the day before the bout in Washington, D.C. to raise concerns about Gann's striking. Let me quote him: "What upset me is I warned him beforehand, but the guy doesn't have the guts. I said, look, eye poke, groin strikes, these things can happen, but this guy has a long history of it. Dirty shots, throwing punches to the back of the head, elbows. So I was worried. In response, Dean defended his officiating. He said blows to the nape of the neck are illegal, as are strikes in a 2-inch column down the back of the neck, but hits to the side of this are allowed. Quoting him, this rule we are talking about is the back of the head, which is confusing. It's different in boxing, and the way we enforce the rule is we focus on the nape of the neck, which is really what the rule should be called. British Tom Aspinall, whose heavyweight 35 with Cyril Gane in October was deemed a non-contest after Gane poked him in the eye multiple times, said it looked like there was a lot of illegal elbows going on. Aspinall called Gane a cheat following the bout, which left him needing surgery on both eyes, but the Frenchman said he respects the rules. So, for Cyril Gane, so much criticism about how he fights.
1: It's a shame that the referee was told even before the game that, look, this guy is a very dirty fighter, has the dark tactics and all that. And for Alex Pereira, the fight proper, it was proven right. And the referee saw those things, but maybe because he's saying that he's having he had a good game as a referee. But when you think about combat sports, these punches are the true boxing, UFC, which of them is not illegal? You can break my nose, you know, get my nose.
0: No, those are legal. They are legal.
1: It's legal.
0: Yeah, it's legal.
1: You can cover my eyes. It's legal.
0: It's legal.
1: So, those parts of my body, are they not important also?
0: You are supposed to protect yourself. But where they feel you can't protect yourself is when punches are thrown to the back of the head. So that those are illegal punches. And then when you hit somebody between the legs in the groin, those are illegal. But other ones that
1: can break my nose.
0: Yeah, of course. That is the objective. That's why I said I'm no longer a fan of combat sports. No, I used to enjoy it and everything, but I realized that, look, these punches that these guys are throwing, it looks artistic, especially when somebody like Israel Adesanya does it. You know, the style, the finesse and everything. But when you realize what's happening, you are hitting somebody's head. The intention is to incapacitate your opponent. So I'm no longer a fan of combat sports.
1: I'm a reservation about it over the years, because I don't know, both of us know that we have any problem, but promoters will come, we make it big, put money,
0: of course,
1: we start punching, beating each other, blowing each other's nose. No, come on. Tell me, every punch in UFC is illegal, but it's just that they have their moves. You can't blind my eyes, you know.
0: That's why you have your corner. Your corner can throw in the towel. Your corner can stop the fight. You yourself, as a fighter, you can just say, okay, I've had enough. I don't want to take. That's why you can tap. So that's why those things are legal. But if it's becoming too much for you, then you tap or you just give up. You say you are done. You can retire on your stool. We saw what's this guy's name? Ilya Topuria retired on his stool. He wanted to continue the fight, but his corner threw in the towel and said, look, he can't continue. This is just too much at that point. Now he's saying that he wants a rematch. He's going to beat Justin Gaethje. So we'll see what happens. All right, guys, it's time for you to join us on the show. Call 070-626-39275 or 080-7838-4303. You can also reach us on 081-4484-4328 or 090-5523-8262.
2: Hello? Blackadabra Sport, Doctor, good evening.
0: Sunday, welcome.
2: Nero G.
1: Good evening, Mr. Sonny, you're welcome.
2: I agree to now, Ibrakadabra Sport and Nero G. Now today, now work up the star for me. I wish Portugal the best. I want to advise Portugal, Rolando, if they hear me now, make it forget about the goal. We think with the signal now, just to help Portugal. Whether it's called or not, make Portugal win the match so that World Cup now our target. That one for that one. Then for Algeria, yesterday, I know say they not get much for Argentina. So it good say they not your loss as Tunisia still lost. Then for Senegal, we made the pick yourself up, made the think about Norway. They not beat Norway, made the draw and win the weakest team for that group there, so that they will go to the next round. Agree to them.
0: Interesting. Hello.
2: Hello, Naroji.
1: Good evening. Good evening,
2: good evening. God bless you, man. So, you go to country, did you?
1: No.
2: Very busy. Senegal, yesterday, they'll be trying, but they are trying, not quite be good enough. I'll be say at least, let the collect draw for France, man, because I want me Senegal to do well for this tournament. Senegal and the Ivory Coast, I support them, whatever. But the runners up for the last World Cup, and also the 20th century.

0: my Ronaldo must go. You would do a new score, but me then we made a do well. For Messi yesterday, Messi now saw on a bounce time. Hey, that's why they of the year you see the score at three for World Cup. Well, he said they good, but for Ronaldo, I want me to win to the so that go places. I want me Ronaldo. I see me Ronaldo, me Portugal team win this World Cup. So I did it for the way and I did it for the made a winner. They say that Ronaldo is my boy. So I beat him and I do it.
1: Thank you. Hello? Hello?
2: Good evening, sir.
1: Good evening.
2: Mayor, good evening.
1: Good evening, you're welcome.
2: Mr. Milo Pace, I'm on the
1: door. You're welcome.
2: Yeah, I do shout out to the greatest athlete of all time again, Lionel Messi. He don't do it. I will continue to do it. I don't know what people they talk about. Then for DR Congo, so they need to win that match. They really need that match today. They are Congo. If they don't feel win, I sure say they must draw that match. I don't say they won't go lose that match. Then for that, this fight against Pereira, the ref was just there looking at the guy blowing his back of the head. I don't really understand. And they say that in daily gas. So I don't really understand how they see they do that thing for USC. And number two, you when you say you see the guy, see the body different. You know, so okay, you that guy big but you want to go come on for your category, go on that first category. So whenever you give her that punch, that guy don't feel cover again. So for me, I for just tell and say okay, because I don't see they go fit beat that guy at all. That's just Pereira, you know, if you beat that guy, if you like it, go again, you know, fit. Because one punch from that guy will fall down Pereira. That just is, you know, just stay in lane with it. Thank you.
1: Thank you. Hello?
3: Good evening, Mr. Ibrahim.
1: Good evening.
3: Good evening, sir.
1: Good evening, world champion. You're welcome.
3: Please, Saint Prince, world champion. Oganero, you don't start a game room. Go to give Oga Ibrahim now. 90 minutes. I beg, let us check the fitness first, I beg.
4: The fit is fit.
3: Well, Senegal, for this World Cup, Oga Ibrahim. Senegal and Morocco. Make a record for that place now. Who will be the Africa champions now?
4: They called it 2 years in Peter Drury, they called both of them champions.
3: Are you fire? And the judgment, never to pass the judgment.
4: No. Still the airway.
3: I know the Africa champion. As it is, there are 2 Africa champions come there for Africa.
1: Officially, it's Morocco champion. Officially, it's Morocco.
3: Okay. Oh. Sorry for a book quiz. I bet the government did not use their statement. Because I think they are winning.
4: Yeah, they don't appreciate the guests. The chairman of the sport commission, he talked that they will read out the report.
3: They're not going to do their victory parade. You know, the last time when they won under the former government regime, they do their parade.
4: The season never completely over. They see the President Federation Cup. Maybe Messi is not completely over outside the end of the FM, maybe the FIDO parade.
3: Okay. The last thing for that, my brother, on that Sunday. That's the way they do for church. They say, warriors. Why do they say, Portugal in England, in Zambia? You know, they use that same thing so that other countries will go with that World Cup. They will see Portugal, they will win the World Cup direct. They are not the way they go. They are not going to win that World Cup. And Messi will win that again.
1: Thank you very much.
5: Hello? Yes. Okay,
1: good
5: afternoon. Welcome. It's me, Mr. Jala, calling from St. Julio. What I noticed about Africa in this World Cup, we are good midfield, but we don't have a sharp attacker. We don't have a good finisher in this Nations Cup. If you watch the game against Egypt and again. Egypt and Belgium, if we have a good attack, Egypt will have won that game. Same with Morocco. Our finish is not top notch. And the yesterday match in Argentina, Messi was supposed to get a card for that tackle. Okay, Brian.
1: Well, we don't talk him. We don't give our opinion. We think he should have been a red card. Yeah.
5: Okay. Thank you, sir. Good evening.
1: All right. Good evening. Hello?
6: Yeah, good evening.
1: Good evening, welcome.
6: Mr. Ibrahim, good evening, sir. Naro G, good evening.
1: Oh, good evening, you're welcome.
6: Fante, good evening, sir. Okay, Ibrahim, I question. What about this Quebec? The guy is just trendy.
1: What about him?
6: As in, he has just been trendy on, as in, increasing.
1: Yeah. Because of the heroics, because of what he was able to do against Spain.
4: He has 11 million followers.
6: The thing is, just every year, the guy is. His followers has increased and everything has been going well.
1: Yeah, congratulations to him.
6: Secondly, please, are there any transfer from Chelsea?
1: Yes.
4: No official transfer yet.
6: Alright, and for Lionel Messi, I think that one is foul. A very big foul yesterday. I think because in a FIFA picking, I don't know, that's why they are just exempting him. My own opinion, that's a very big foul.
1: Okay. Thank you.
6: Thank you very much.
1: Thank you. Let's look at the messages.
4: Good evening, sirs. The World Cup is beginning to live to expectations, and big guns are beginning to come out. As for Messi, he is not my favorite, and Ronaldo is, but he is too genius for my liking, and I can't help but admire him. I am also disappointed in the African nations who were doing beatings in the qualifiers, but not, they can't even show good game. Dr. Kenny from Sapley Road. Ambassador Disciple from New Benin. Good evening, Dr. Ansanero. I greet you guys this evening. Please, Doctor, I was having a conversation with a friend this morning, and he said Pep Guardiola ran away from the EPL because he has seen that Arteta now posed a threat on him. He also claimed that he has been his method in every club he has managed, that Guardiola don't like competition. He always wants to be winning. And I said, how can you say someone who spent 10 years in a club and won every trophy available ran away? Please, what is your take on this? He is listening.
1: Anybody who says that, look, no disrespect to Arsenal fans. There are many Arsenal fans that I know that they know football, right? But unfortunately, there are many of them that are delusional. The way they talk.
4: Yeah, even the UK.
1: I'm not even talking about the ones in Nigeria. I'm talking about the ones that you listen to.
4: Yeah.
1: Somebody will open his mouth and be telling you that with what Mikel Arteta achieved, he's greater, in his opinion, greater than Sir Alex Ferguson. What are you smoking? And you hear somebody telling you that Bukayo Saka should be in the same conversation as Ryan Giggs.
4: Yeah.
1: Are you okay? No, seriously. How can you say Pep Guardiola is running from Mikel Arteta? Who's Mikel Arteta? No, seriously. Anybody who says that, I mean, it's just the person does not know what he's talking about.
4: Absolutely.
1: Pep Guardiola could have left a long time ago.
4: Yeah,
1: I think it is done. There is really nothing else to achieve in English football, and that's why he decided that this was the time to go. Let us see. Pep Guardiola is not there. I think now it's going to be so open for everybody. But let us see if Pep Guardiola can dominate even Manchester United.
4: Dominate like Pep Guardiola.
1: Let us see if he can do that. Pep Guardiola achieve? So please, nobody should even say Pep Guardiola decided to leave because he wanted to leave. Not because, who is Arteta? He didn't leave under Jurgen Klopp. Even the Jurgen Klopp, as intense as it was Jurgen Klopp that left before Pep Guardiola. Because somebody got 98 points, it still was not enough to win the title because of Pep Guardiola. And then you are saying that because of Mikel Arteta.
4: It was like saying that now this World Cup starts. I honestly enjoyed the matches played this early morning. My amiable prof, sir, now only me remain when never tell you welcome. Welcome, sir, and thank God for good health. Looking forward to today's matches. Mary from Eba.
1: Thank you, Mary.
4: KU Finest, hello. Look at everyone kill me with laughter. Combat sport no be being so. I don't like it at all. Imagine Israel stylishly and artistically killing his opponent with those his moves. Sir Willis. Good evening, the Magicians, Oracles, and Ototas of Sports. Thank you for your broad presentation and brilliant analysis of sports. I congratulate all the winners at the present World Cup. The Argentina group appears to be one of the easiest groups, but I have always tipped them to be champions. I celebrate Lionel Messi, Cristiano Ronaldo, and Kylian Mbappe for their display of soccer artistry. Please advise Chelsea manager to recruit world-class players. World heavyweight boxing legend. Welcome back, Dr. Saliu. Our prayers is for God to complete your healing process. Congratulations to the Adokunis. I hope they will go all the way and win the CAF Women's Champions League. Omo the Arsenal man from Ego. Good evening, Oga Dr. Ibrahim and Oga Neruji. Glad listening to you guys this cool evening. Lionel Messi at age 38 plus scoring a hat-trick and scoring his trademark goal to make it his third goal against Algeria came as a huge surprise to me this morning. Though an ardent Messi fan and admirer, I never expected that he would perform the way he did. He simply just proved me wrong. Although he was very fortunate to escape a red card from Babassa since 1992. Good evening, Oga Ibra. You have said it all. Messi trying to make something happen. Why Mr. Ronaldo would they wait for something to happen? Messi is just a god on it. Good evening from Champions of England. Good to see Oga Ibra playing 90 minutes on the program. France or Argentina will still win this World Cup. They are too good. MC God sent. Good evening, guys. If Portugal wants to win the World Cup, I think they should depend less on CR7. Although I still fancy them to go the way. But other forward players need to step up. Osaige from Sapley Road. Good evening, guys. Is official Ronaldo start? Oye from Ugbo. Good evening, Dr. and Mr. Nehru. I didn't intend to contribute on this show, but after hearing what Dr. said about Arsenal, I decided to add something to it. Doctor, I don't think any Arsenal fan saying this really meant to be seriously about it. Moses from back of Ugbo Arsenal.
1: That's you saying it. There are some that are very serious. Very, very serious. They call, as I said, I'm not even talking about those in Nigeria. They call serious sports shows in the UK and then they want to start having a serious conversation about it. Saying those sort of things about some of their players. Look, I'm even comparing to Arsenal of old. The Arsenal Invincible. Yeah. These guys are not up to those guys.
4: That's what I'm saying.
1: They're not up to those guys.
4: They win the Champions League against PSG. I don't think they're better than those players. Good afternoon, KUFM. I'm Arsenal boy from Benin. Please, sir, I need help from the KUFM family, which is the Messi song you played this morning. I seriously need it, as well as CR7 song. I would like the KU every family to help me with those two songs or the link to get the two songs.
1: They are on YouTube. Just type Lionel Messi song or Cristiano Ronaldo song. You will get it on YouTube. Last one.
4: Portugal will be playing the other brother of Cape Verde. This team don't play football. They are block industry. We do everything to frustrate Portugal. We wish Portugal the best because I can't give my support to the IOC because I'm still in pain about the penalty kicks we lost to them.
1: Alright, guys, thank you very much. We'll see you at 8 a.m. on a fresh edition of Sports Festa tomorrow. Oh, please stay tuned. Up next is KU News Break and after that the KU Drive Time Show. I'm Sally Ibrahim. Many thanks to Nero G for doing this with me. Bye bye.
7: 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Good internet changes everything. 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

Edo Road project advance as contractors outline completion targets. Federal government rejects claims of new taxes on fuel and telecom services. Supre students dies after alleged stabbing by brother over hostel dispute. On entertainment, Jeremy Clarkson reveals prostate cancer diagnosis on farming show. Details of this and more after this break. I am Benjamin Kadiri.

0: Now, Denise, in detail. The Edo State government says major infrastructure projects across Benin City are progressing steadily despite challenges posed by the rainy season. Officials of the Ministry of Works and Contractors handling some of the projects gave the assurance during a media tour of ongoing road, bridge, and flood control projects across the state capital. Chinedu Ekeja has details.
1: The Permanent Secretary, Ministry of Works, Engineer John Obano, who led the tour team, said government remains committed to delivering projects designed to tackle flooding, improve traffic flow, and boost connectivity under the Shine Agenda. The PS expressed satisfaction with the level of work at the Rama Park flyover and the adjoining stormwater project on Obaseki Street, noting that the intervention is expected to provide lasting relief to residents and public institutions that have battled flooding for decades.
2: It's rather impressive. I believe in good time, just as the contractor has promised, the project will be achieved. And the most important thing is the respite between the INEC and former Court of Appeal axis. Everybody knows that over time, for decades, that flood has been a source of concern. And in line with the practical governance agenda of Project Shine of His Excellency, Senator Mondo Pewolo, immediately learned that there is a solution to that assignment. He gave the go-ahead to be brought up, and today we are at this level of achievement. It was equally an avenue to capture the huge gully that was ravaging this road. I believe by the time the project is completed, everybody will need to celebrate it.
1: At Ute Palace Road, the contractor disclosed that work on the 4.5-kilometer road has reached 99% completion stage, with the final works expected to be concluded within days.
3: Engineer Tomu Atoyede, so we just have a little work to complete it, and that's 1% to make 100% completion, and that's what we are expecting to do this week. The whole project will end by ending of this month.
1: Project representatives also reported progress at Adesua flyover, where piling works and retaining wall construction are ongoing ahead of the bridge superstructure phase.
4: My name is Lauren Singh. I'm the project manager. We are in Adesua flyover construction. We are in the process of piling to prepare for the erection of the abutment and the pillar to sustain the flyover, and at the same time we are working on the retaining wall for the approach of the road to the bridge. Everything is going smooth. We are average on 2 piles per day. We have done 15 out of 56 presently. If everything goes fine, before end of July we have finished 2 piles, and we start to prepare for the foundation, for the pillar, and for the
1: at the Benin Supply Road corridor. Contractors said work is progressing simultaneously on road pavement and stormwater infrastructure, with sections of the road expected to be completed before the end of the year.
5: Engineer Gao, as we are seeing ongoing work now, we are working for the CRCP pavement from a kilometer 7+700 to kilometer 9+500 now. At the same time, we are working for the stormwater.
1: The team also inspected the Ihuku Amagba Road project, where engineers reported significant progress in earthworks, drainage construction, and asphalt laying, while efforts are being intensified to fast-track delivery.
6: Engineer Paul, Esenosaome Arahowa, have done about 1.8 kilometers of stone base. We have done 1.5 kilometers of binder. And the drainages, we have done about 6.5 kilometers of drainage, inclusive of the underground drain. Where we stopped at before, when we were coming, because of the topography of the area, we need to marry the surface drainage with the underground drainage. At interval of 15 meters, we have a manhole connecting the

0: surface drainage to the underground drainage.
1: The inspection team also visited the Owerri Peanuts Road corridor and Mechanic Road off Siloko Road as government continues monitoring infrastructure projects across Benin City and beyond. Chinedu Ikeja, KUFM News.
2: Edo State government has demolished a building allegedly linked to cultism and ritual activities. Another property has also been sealed off in Uromi, Esan North East local government area, following a renewed crackdown on crime and criminal networks in the state. The operation, carried out under Operation Flush Out Kidnappers and Cultists, involved the Edo State Security Corps, ESSC, the Nigeria Police Force, and other security agencies under the supervision of senior security officials attached to Governor Monday Okpebholo. Speaking during the exercise, the Secretary of the Edo State Security Squad, Barrister John Izegbaegbe, said the intervention followed intelligence and field findings in the area given by neighbors of the fleeing suspects. According to him, one of the sealed buildings at Eboje Uromi was linked to a disturbing discovery in June, where medical experts revealed that the body found in the building is that of their gateman identified as Milda Danladi. Izegbaegbe added that the suspects, identified as Ewe Favor and Ewe Bright, are currently at large.

0: investigation by the police of Urumi, they discovered that the putrid smell is coming from a decaying body that is held at the Siva, right here in this compound behind us. And it has been decaying for over a month plus, according to experts, morticians. And upon discovery, it was discovered that some vital parts of his body is missing. And that led us to come here from government's house, from the marching order of the governor.
1: According to him, items recovered from the premises included laptops, machetes, battle axes, native pots, candles, a red-colored liquid suspected to be used for rituals, identity documents, and photographs. Isaiah Gaigbe said the demolition was intended as a warning. The state government reiterated that investigations are ongoing and assured residents that efforts to dismantle criminal networks across communities will continue. In a related report, the Edo State Police Command has temporarily sealed a motor park in Auchie Sako West local government area following the killing of a park worker identified as Jogodo. Police Public Relations Officer ASP Eno Ikoedem said the facility was shut down to prevent further violence after preliminary investigations linked the incident to a dispute over the control of motor park. She disclosed that three suspects have been arrested in connection with the killing and transferred to the Criminal Investigation Department at the State Command Headquarters on the directive of the Commissioner of Police, Monday Agbonika. According to reports, the victim was shot dead on Monday at Jatu Junction in Auchi by gunmen who arrived in a black Lexus RX350 sports utility vehicle. An eyewitness said the attackers opened fire on the victim at about 10:30 in the morning before fleeing the scene. The incident comes less than 72 hours after another resident, identified as Happy, was reportedly shot dead in the Ugbeoko area along Ekenwa Road in Ego local government area. Witnesses said the gunman ambushed the victim while he was returning home from work and shot him at close range as his wife opened the gates to their residence. He was rushed to hospital but later died from his injuries. Police say investigations into both incidents are ongoing. The federal government has denied reports suggesting that Nigerians may soon face fresh taxes on fuel and telecommunication services, insisting that no such measures are being planned. The clarification followed public reactions to the recent International Monetary Fund IMF Article 4 consultation reports on Nigeria, which some reports interpreted as an indication that the government was considering new taxes. In a statement in Abuja on Wednesday, the Ministry of Finance said the reports were inaccurate and did not reflect the government's position on taxation. The ministry's head of information and public relations, Mrs. Efe Ovuakborie, explained that the current tax arrangements on petroleum products remain unchanged, including the existing value-added tax, VAT relief. According to her, there has been no decision to remove the VAT waiver on petroleum products, contrary to speculation in some quarters. She also addressed concerns about possible fuel-related charges, noting that while the law includes provisions allowing certain surcharges, such charges cannot take effect automatically. Former Edo State Governor and Senator representing Edo North, Adams Oshomole, has dismissed reports suggesting he alleged forgery of senator's signatures in relation to the suspension of Senator Natasha Akpoti-Uduaghan. In a statement on Tuesday night, Oshomole said media interpretations of his comments during an appearance on EIT's Politics Today had misrepresented his position, making it appear as though he accused lawmakers of forging signatures used in the process that led to the senator's suspension. The controversy follows heightened political debate surrounding the suspension of Kogi Central Senator Natasha Akpoti-Uduaghan. Oshomole maintained that at no point did he accuse any senator of forgery, adding that his remarks were consistent with the position earlier expressed by Senate spokesperson Senator Yemi Adaramodu, who had stated that no signature was forged in the process. The Vice Chancellor of the Federal University of Petroleum Resources, Efun Fupre, in Warri Delta State. Professor Ezekiel Agbalagba has confirmed the death of a 100-level student following an alleged multiple stabbing by his elder brother, identified as Joshua. The incident reportedly occurred at Hostel C on campus around 6 p.m. on Tuesday. Although details remain unclear, sources said the brothers had been involved in a prolonged disagreement which escalated over a dispute reportedly linked to bathroom slippers. The elder brother was said to have summoned the victim to the hostel backyard to resolve the issue. It was gathered that the confrontation turned violent when the suspect allegedly stabbed his younger brother several times with a dagger before fleeing the scene. Despite his injuries, the victim reportedly managed to crawl from the location to another section of the hostel, where he was discovered by fellow students who raised the alarm. Images circulating online show the injured students lying in a pool of blood while being assisted by other students. Reacting to the incident, the vice chancellor described the development as tragic, noting that the university had begun efforts to track down the suspect and hand him over to law enforcement authorities. Coming up in a moment on iEntertainment News, Jeremy Clarkson reveals prostate cancer diagnosis on Farming Show. Details in a moment after this break. Stay tuned.
2: 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Sleeping? 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
1: Welcome back. And on Entertainment News, television presenter Jeremy Clarkson has revealed he has been diagnosed with prostate cancer. The news was announced in an episode of the latest series of Clarkson's Farm, released on Wednesday. It is not clear exactly when the footage was filmed, but the series was shot in 2024 and 2025. Clarkson, 66, is seen telling series regulars Caleb Cooper and Charlie Island of his diagnosis, both of whom were visibly shocked by the news. The former Top Gear presenter did not clarify what stage of cancer he had been diagnosed with, but described it as aggressive and that a portion of his prostate had been removed as part of his treatment. Afrobeats superstar David Adeleke, popularly known as Davido, has called on prominent Hausa singer Dauda Rarara to openly speak out against the country's worsening insecurity, insisting that silence and political bias only deepen national challenges. The controversy stems from Davido's appearance at the FIFA World Cup 2026 countdown concert in Los Angeles on June 10, where he wore a customized jacket bearing the inscription "Bring Them Home," alongside the names of over 40 schoolchildren and teachers abducted on May 15 in Orire local government area of Oyo State. In a video posted on his verified Facebook page, Rarara described Davido's action as barbaric, arguing that it risked damaging Nigeria's international image and alleging that the issue was being politicized. He added that prioritizing political interest over national welfare was harmful to the country's progress. And that's it on Entertainment News. And that's it on the news. But before we go, a quick recap of the headlines. The Edo State Government says major infrastructure projects across Benin City are progressing steadily. The federal government has denied reports suggesting that Nigerians may soon face fresh taxes on fuel and telecommunication services. And finally, we told you in the news that the Vice Chancellor of the Federal University of Petroleum Resources, Efun Fupre, in Warri Delta State, Professor Ezekiel Agbalagba, has confirmed the death of a 100-level student following an alleged multiple stabbing by his elder brother. Do remember that the continued unity of Nigeria is a collective responsibility. Be sure to play a part. KFM Newsbreak was produced by Elo Onuse. I am Benjamin Kadiri saying thanks for listening. Good evening.

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beautiful one there. Yes, it's the Real Back Wednesday on KUFM on a Wednesday. Yeah, usually on Wednesdays what happen is we turn back the hands of the clock into time, way back, and bring you those beautiful songs, those nostalgia moments created from the songs you listen to on Wednesdays right here on KU92.7 FM. With that, I want to say welcome to the Wednesday edition of the Drive Time Show.

It's that time on radio, that time that helps you unwind, that time that takes out all of the stress that has been accumulated all day. Yes, it's, it probably must have been a stressful day at work in midweek. Yep, today the 18th day in the month of June 2026. And of course, it is 14 minutes past the hour of 6 p.m. right here on our clock. I'm sure it's correlating with yours too. All right, so how you doing out there? How's work been today? Have you been holding up? And of course, the pressure will always come. The pressure comes with the need for you to go out there and make something happen. Yes, to make a living, to make ends meet. Whatever it is that takes you out there, there's always a time to catch a breather and relax. From morning up to this point, I'm sure you must have had enough. Yes, I'm sure you must have had enough. It's time to relax and unwind. And most of us are making our ways home, by this time. Either you're driving through traffic in town, or either you're in a commercial vehicle trying to make it home, or whatever the case is. Today, it's about wrap-up time for everything you've gone out there for. All right, so on that note, I want to say if you're locked on to 92.7 KUFM, then you're on the right track. You got the best of companionship. Trust me when it comes to radio broadcast right here. All right, so I'm here to suit that mood for you this evening. Reporting live for duty. My name is Benjamin Kadiri, the son of the Slick, the Black James Bond, the wickedest man on radio, and the one you call Bugsy Gambino, saying, make sure that dial doesn't leave 92.7 because you're getting all the best of thrills when it comes to way back songs, songs from way back. The ones you must have slept on for a long time, I'll be bringing them back to you. Trust me. All right, so from our broadcast station right here, located at the NI bypass axis of Benin City, coming from Aduawa, there is a whole lot of traffic. Yes, congestion, massive congestion at the bypass area close to our station right here. So if you are driving down towards this area, just put it at the back of your mind that you're going to encounter traffic on this axis. So it's me giving you first-hand reports from our location about the traffic. So it's a traffic report segment, so you can call in and tell me what traffic is like from where you are right now listening. All right, so are you at Aduawa? What's the traffic situation like there? Airport Road? Tell me about it. TV Road? Ekenwa Road? Airport Road? The Ring Road axis of Benin, King Square. Where are you? Ekpoma. Let me know what it is. What part of Ekpoma? Aochi. Is that where you're listening from? Yes, tell me what it is around Aochi axis. If you can call in right now and let me in on it, I'll be glad. All right, the World Cup is ongoing. Some of us are trying to make our way home on time to catch Cristiano Ronaldo make his debut at this World Cup. I'm trying to see if he can cancel out Lionel Messi fans. Messi had a hat-trick yesterday. So those of us that are on opinion polls about Messi and Ronaldo, the Messi fans are now saying, hey, we told you he's the greatest. He's made an hat-trick. He even scored 4 goals, actually, but one of them was cancelled for offside by the VAR after the check. But Messi went ahead to score 3 more goals. And that took out Algeria. Algeria had fights in Algeria. They did very well fighting yesterday during the game. But the superiority of Lionel Messi distinguished the both teams. All right, so you can share all of that. Whatever it is you want to interact with me about, it's right now and right here. So as you enjoy the music, I'll leave the phone lines open so you can actually interact with me as well. All right, so now tell me about a whole lot of things. You drive every day, you go to work every day, you pay transport, you buy fuel, whatever the case is. You can talk to me about the fuel situation. Yesterday, we heard Dangote drop the fuel price by 75 naira per liter. That's a whole lot to take away from what we buy fuel for at pump price these days. All right, so you can share that with me as well. How's the traffic, the transport situation been for your economy, for your finance? You can talk about it right here on the show. For me, yes, I drive too, and I've been spending a fortune buying petrol to move around town. All right, so we can share all of that. And yes, there are ongoing work projects by Governor Mondo Okpebholo. He has prioritized road infrastructure
in making, creating roads, and of course rehabilitating roads, and all of that he has embarked upon since assuming office. If there's one thing you can't take away from this governor, is the embarking on road infrastructure. Yes, Governor Monday Pebolo, in a bid to actually see that our roads are intact, our roads are good, has completely embarked on massive road rehabilitation and road infrastructure. Yes, the flyover is under construction and it's almost in completion. And the contractors are saying if we give them up to like July, a huge amount of the bypass the Ramah Park flyover would have been done. And that will seem historic for us Edo Lights. Yes, we have our first bridge completed in Benin City. Yes, who would have thought, like, when we are going to have a bridge done in Edo State. So this is a landmark, an historic project, and it's almost completed. So you can tell me about a host of things. You can get interactive with me as a way to unwind as well. So the phone line is open for you to call in, and I'll read them out right now. 0706-263-9275 and 0807-838-4303. You can also call 0814-484-4328 and also 0905-523-8262. And of course, you can send WhatsApp messages on voice notes to 0812-178-9154. Let's get interactive on the Drive Time Show. Beautiful music coming your way right here too. All right, stay on the dial. Keep it locked. Now let's take the hands of the clock back to 2012. This is a song by Fergie. Fergie is the only female in the group, Black Eyed Peas. This was when she left the group and went solo. And that album did not do badly at all. And this is the remix of the song Big Girls Don't Cry, off Fergie's album from 2012. It's the Drive Time Show. And I'm holding it down for you. Benjamin Kadri, the one you call Bugsy Gambino. Let's rock.

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2: Of God in the word is God's will for me. None, no exception. Because everything true about Christ is true about you. And we don't walk by sight, we walk by faith. So we speak as truth our reality in Christ Jesus, not as a future expectation, but as a present reality. Old Testament said, if my people who are

0: Christ Life. This is a production of Church of God Mission International. Well, I'm Margaret Benson Idahosa, the Archbishop of Church of God Mission International. And I know that this program is going to inspire you and be a huge blessing to you and your family. So I want you to sit back, call daddy, call mommy, call your children, and sit back and enjoy the Christ life.
1: So we began in 1 Thessalonians 3 from verse 1 to 10. And we saw like in 5 of the verses there, Paul's concern was about the faith of the Thessalonians. And so you must understand that what's most important is your faith in Christ. Not your car, not your money, not your house, not your marriage. Actually, the purpose for our faith is the salvation of our souls. It may make sense to you. First Peter 1:9, I think. It says, show me 1 Peter 1:9 quickly. 1 Peter 1:9. Receiving the end of your faith, even what? The salvation of your souls. So you see, in Paul's conversation with them in 1 Thessalonians 3, his concern was about their faith. Their faith, because that's what is most important. Yes, your car is important, your house is important, your marriage, your wedding, your having children is important. But child of God, what's most important and why is your faith in Christ? Somebody say, my faith in Christ. And so in verse 10 of 1 Thessalonians 3:10, Paul says, night and day praying exceedingly that we might see your face and might perfect, right? That which is what? Lacking in your faith. I want to make sure everything there is working well so it can properly receive or function as it ought to function. Somebody say hallelujah. In 2 Corinthians 1, verse 23 and 24. 2 Corinthians 1, okay, go to verse 24 because of time. Verse 24. Not that we have dominion over what? Your faith, but are helpers of your joy. Our work as ministers of the gospel is that we are helpers of what? Your joy. And I tell you what that is, the joy of faith. You see that in Philippians 1:25. Good. And having this confidence, I know that I shall abide and continue with you all for your furtherance and what? Joy of faith, because one of the expressions of faith in Christ is joy. And I hope you know this joy is not happiness. It's the joy that is on your inside. It's not determined by the circumstances you are dealing with. Somebody say amen. And so Paul was saying, I really want to ensure that your faith is standing strong because of all the persecutions, all the trials, all the false doctrines, everything the enemy is coming after your faith. I want to ensure your faith is intact and your faith is in place. Somebody say amen. Glory to God. Now, we saw when I was teaching on Wednesday that actually, like we heard also this morning, that faith is what the grace of God produces in our hearts. When we hear about the grace of God, what it generates on the inside of us is faith in Christ. Am I making sense to anybody? So I hear, now I need to make sure we are understanding what I'm saying. Sometimes we use the words grace, faith, and sometimes people define those words apart from the object of those words. For example, it's not just grace, it's the grace of God. You understand that? When you just say grace, sometimes people might go to an English word. So it's the grace of God, and it's not just faith, it's faith in Christ. You understand that? Because faith can be confidence in anything. You can have faith in idols. You hear what I just said? You can have faith in anything. But it's faith in Christ. So the grace of God, faith in Christ. Somebody say amen. And so we see that this faith in Christ came by the grace of God. So we heard about the grace of God. What it produced on the inside of us is to put our trust in Christ. Somebody say amen. And it's important for you to know that whatever grace produces is sustained by grace. whatever the grace of God has produced is what? Maintained or sustained by what? The grace of God. So grace produces it, grace sustains it. Somebody say hallelujah. So our faith in Christ was produced by the hearing of God's grace. It can only be sustained by what? The hearing of God's grace. Hebrews 3 verse 1. Look at the Bible. Hebrews 3 verse 1. What does the Bible say? Wherefore, holy brethren, partakers of the heavenly calling, consider, pay attention, look to who? The apostle. What's the apostle? The pioneer. And the high priest, the sustainer of what? The maintainer, the sustainer of what? Our faith. He gives the faith, he sustains the faith. Is somebody hearing what I'm teaching? Now, show me Hebrews chapter 12, verse 1 and 2. Wherefore, sin will compass about. Kill the read this volume, baby. About by so great a cloud of witnesses, let us lay aside every weight and the sin which doth so easily beset us. Let us run with what? Patience, the race that is set before us was true. Looking unto who? Jesus, the author and the finisher of what? Our faith. So we see in Hebrews 3, he's the apostle, the pioneer, and the high priest, the sustainer of our faith. Hebrews 12, the author, the originator, and the finisher, the perfecter, or the sustainer of our faith. Somebody say amen. So we see that it was grace or Christ who gives birth to the faith on the inside of us, and it's still grace and Christ who sustains the faith in us. Somebody say, my faith is important. All right. Somebody say amen. That's why when Paul was leaving the church at Ephesus in Acts chapter 20, verse 32, show me Acts 20, 32, hear what Paul said. Let's go to the King James first of all. And the King James, it says, and now I commend you to God and to what? The word of his grace. He's departing Ephesus after being there for some years, teaching them. Now he's leaving. He said, listen, now I am going. Wolves will come from within you. People will come to stir up and follow us for themselves. And people from outside will come. But listen, I commend you to God and to what? The word of his grace. Not the book of the law, the word of his grace. Am I making sense to anybody here? Because under the law, what they had to work with was the book of the law. Under the law, we are what? Under grace. What we must feed on, what we must keep listening to, what we must keep hearing is what? The word of his grace, which is able to what? Build you up and give you an inheritance among them that are sanctified. Show me this in the TPT. I like it in the TPT. And so now, I entrust you to what? God's hands and the message of his grace, which is all that you need. I just want to say that's all that you need. So don't let people, and this is so important, many times people get tired, and even church people, every Sunday grace, Wednesday grace. The pastor is saying the same thing. Actually, we should tell you the same thing. You know, in Israel, while they were in the wilderness, God fed them with manna. So they fed on manna. And in manna was everything they needed. But they got to Psalm 78, they began to complain. Are we just eating manna? And they asked that question. Can God furnish a table for us in the wilderness? What they were asking for was a buffet. They said, we are tired of eating manna. Can you please spread a table for us? Child of God, everything they needed was in manna. Every nutrient, everything for them to grow was in manna. Child of God, everything you need is in the message of grace. Do you know that your marriage gets better as you listen to the message of grace? Let me say this to you. It's not by listening to a marriage seminar. You know, listen to me. Oh God. It's not by going to a marriage conference. People know the tricks, the rules, the order, but it doesn't change anything. What gives you a better marriage as a believer is in the message of grace. Am I making sense to anybody here? So here, let's go back to that scripture. He said, I commend you to God. TPT, please. It says, and good. The message of his grace, which is all that you need to become strong. All of God's blessings are what? Imparted. Ha! How? Through the message of his grace, which he provides a spiritual inheritance given to all of his holy ones. Tell someone, say, feed on grace. Tell someone, say, feed on grace. Say, strong in grace. Say, grow in grace. Somebody say, amen. Glory to God. Now, don't be like the Galatians who left the teaching of God's grace. Galatians 1, first of all, before we do Galatians 3. A Galatian knows war. But let's look at this. Here what Paul said to Galatians 1, verse 6. I marvel

0: that you are soon what? Now notice what he said. They abandon the teaching of grace is equal to abandoning Christ. You're not hearing what we're teaching. I marvel you're soon removed from him that called you into what? The grace of Christ unto another gospel. So when you abandon the gospel, when you abandon the message of Christ, you are actually cutting yourself off from him, not just a teaching. You're not hearing what we're teaching. There's no difference between him and the message of grace. For the law came by Moses. Grace and truth came by who? Jesus Christ. So Paul is telling the Galatian church that I'm in shock that you are soon removed. You were disconnected from him. How? By abandoning the message of grace. Somebody say amen. Amen. Let's read to verse 9. Verse 7. Which is not another. But there be some that trouble you and would what? Pervert the gospel of Christ. Verse 8. But though we or an angel from heaven preach any other gospel unto you than that which we have preached unto you, let him be what? Anathema, accursed. Verse 9. As we said before, so I say now again, if any man preach any other gospel to you than ye have received, let him be what? Accursed. Galatians 3 verse 1, popular scripture. Oh, foolish Galatians. Who has what? Bewitched you. That you should not obey the truth before whose eyes Jesus Christ had been evidently set forth, crucified among you. So it was preachers who were bewitching the people. What witches and wizards cannot do, preachers were doing it. How do you know no believer in Christ can be bewitched? Pastor Phil taught us yesterday, you can't be under a curse. You can't be under a curse. You can't be under a curse. Actually, anybody who tries to curse you is giving you a material for blessing. Deuteronomy 23 verse 5. It says, nevertheless, the Lord thy God will not what? Hearken unto Balaam, but the Lord thy God did what? Turn the curse into a blessing. So the curse is good because it turns to a blessing for me. I don't pray for not to be cursed. Bring the curse on because it becomes a blessing. Why? Why is a curse turned to a blessing? Because I fasted. I had all night prayer. Why? Because the Lord thy God loved thee. And the people he loved, even though he loved them. Because he had not demonstrated it. I say, now overconfidence, they worry also. You're not hearing what I'm teaching. They didn't know he loved them, sir. But we know he loves us. So, we have overconfidence. You should know. People he was protecting, turning their curse to blessing because he loved them, didn't know he loved them. We had not shown them the love. He proved it to us by the sacrifice of his son. Now we know. I said, now we know. So, we are overconfident. Come on, shout, I'm overconfident. So don't live life with this nay, nay, yeah, yeah, I don't know. Yeah. We know. Your life is amazing. Your life is blessed. Your life is glorious. It is well with you. But see, listen, don't try to be nice and try to be, you know, adjust with everybody. Boast. Learn to boast. Boast about your future. Boast about your life. My life is amazing. My life, boast to somebody beside you. Tell them, boast about the goodness of God in your life. Boast. Don't be quiet. Tell everybody. Boast about it. Somebody say amen. Look at people who did not know he loved them, yet he turned the cross to a blessing. Now I know he loves me. I say, no, I know he loves me. 1 John 4:9-10. 1 John 4:9-10. 1 John 4:9-10. Quickly. It says 1 John 4:9-10. He that loved, 1 John 4:9-10, verse 9 and 10, in this was manifested the love of God toward us, because that God sent his only begotten Son into the world that we might live through him. Verse 10, herein is love. Not that we love God, but that what? He loved us and what? Sent his Son to be the propitiation, the atoning sacrifice for our sins. Somebody say amen. Amen. Somebody say amen. So, it's the gospel that connects us to Christ. is the gospel of God's grace that connects us to Christ. So we feed on the grace of God. We feed on, not on the law. Don't let any preacher shift you from grace to works. Don't let any preacher tell you that what Jesus did is not enough. I told you before, my daughter asked me one day, she sees me listening to preachers, and she asked me, "Dad, is that a good preacher?" Sometimes I'll say yes, sometimes I'll say no. So she asked me, "Dad, how do I know a good preacher?" I said, "Listen, a good preacher must not point you to himself, or point you to yourself, or point you to the devil. He must point you to Christ." A good preacher must not point you to himself, the preacher, or yourself, the listener, or to the devil. A good preacher must point you to the sufficiency of Christ, so that we're always looking unto him. Is somebody hearing what I'm saying? Glory to God. Thank you. Glory to God. So your connection to Christ is by the gospel of his grace. In Hebrews 13 verse 9, it says, "Be not carried about with what? Divers and strange doctrines. For it's a good thing that the heart be what?" So listen to this. Look at it very clearly. It's showing you there that the opposite of strange and diverse doctrines is grace. You're not hearing what I'm teaching you. So if it is not grace, it is strange and diverse doctrine. Now they're accusing us of wrong doctrine. But look at the Bible. If you're not preaching grace, you're the one preaching wrong doctrine. Look at the Bible. "Be not carried about by with divers and strange doctrines. For it's a good..." Now look, I like the word doctrines. Plenty teaching. Doctrines. Many. See, people always keep thinking one way. No, there's one way. That's why the road, that's why it is narrow. Narrow. One way. "Not with meats which have not profited them that have been occupied therein." Somebody say amen. Somebody say grace. And so this grace is what produces our faith and sustains our faith. So we must keep feeding on the grace of God. Like, that's why in a good church like this, keep feeding on the gospel. Keep learning the gospel. Somebody say amen. And two vital reasons why our faith is important as we feed on the God's grace to stop our faith is that our faith in Christ is the only way. Say the only way. I like that. I like the onlyness of our conversations. And that's the part people don't like. That it should be all. You guys are too absolute in your... You are too... There's no other way. The only way to receive from God is by faith in Christ. I said the only way to receive from God is by faith in Christ. Somebody say amen. So the only way we receive from God is by faith in Christ. Or the only way we offer anything to God that is accepted by God is by our faith in Christ. In Romans 5 verse 2. So Romans 5 verse 2. "By whom we have access by faith into what? This grace wherein we stand and rejoice in the hope of the glory of God." So by faith in Christ, we have access into the grace of God. By faith in Christ, we have access into the grace of God. Somebody say amen. Glory to God. In 1 Peter 2, verse 5 and 6, look at the Bible. "Say, you also as lively stones are built up a spiritual house and holy priesthood to offer up what now? Spiritual sacrifices acceptable to God." How? By who? Jesus Christ. So if it's coming from God to me, it comes by him. If it's going from me to God, it's also by him. Is somebody hearing what I'm teaching? Hebrews chapter 13 verse 15. Look at the Bible. Hebrews 13 verse 15. "By him therefore." By him, therefore, let us offer what? The sacrifice of praise to God continually. That is the fruit of our lips, giving thanks to his name. So is it coming from God? Him. Is it going to God from me? Him. That's why we are the circumcision. Who rejoice in Christ Jesus. Somebody say amen. We have no confidence in the flesh. He's my rejoicing. He's my boasting. Is somebody hearing what I'm saying? See, the volume of my voice does not add to the acceptance of my offering. Are you hearing what I'm teaching you? That's why Christ is our confidence. We boast in Christ Jesus. We rejoice in him. We boast of him. He's the only reason we boast. Our confidence is in him. And you must learn this and learn to rest. Because there are preachers online who are trying to bewitch you and move you from this total confidence and rest in what Christ has done and shift you into works and self-effort. So you think if you don't shout, God will not hear you. Is he deaf? Some of you think that, and when we say this, don't get us wrong. But can I tell you, long hours of prayer, extended days of fasting cannot be a substitute to faith in Christ. It can't be. And if you must pray long, is that your eyes to be opened to see what has been done. Not as a substitute for God to do what he has done. Ephesians 1, that your eyes be opened to see what he has done. The riches, the hope of the calling, the riches of the glory of his inheritance in the saints, the exceeding greatness of his power, which is at work in us, which he wrought in Christ when he raised him from the dead. Ephesians 3, you are praying to know the dimensions of God's love, the depth, the height, the width, the breadth. Oh, Ephesians, Colossians 1, you are praying to understand the will of God. So all of Paul's prayers is to understand, is to see, is to know what has been done. For light, because it is light that determines seasons. He just taught us that. Am I making sense to anybody here? Oh, glory to God. I say glory to God. So it's by faith in Christ we receive everything from God. It's by faith in Christ we offer to God. And I told you on Wednesday, Jesus had all power. Oh, how God anointed Jesus of Nazareth with the Holy Ghost and with what? Power. Who went about doing good, healing all that were oppressed of the devil, for God was with him. And I told you, but he never told anybody, my power has made you whole. What did he say? Your faith has made you whole. Your faith has made you whole. Your faith has made you whole. And only on Sabbath days, he never told anybody your faith has made you whole. On Sabbath days, he just healed. You know why? Because Sabbath is faith in Christ. We who have put faith in him have entered rest. So he was showing what the possibilities are. What happens on Sabbath? That when you put faith in Christ, you have come into. Are you hearing what I'm teaching you? Glory to God. By him. So he's our rejoicing. He's our boast. He's our shout. Everything is about him. Not of works, lest any man should boast. And then also, our faith in Christ is, child of God, hear this, is your only weapon against the enemy. It's all you have against the enemy. Ephesians 6 and verse 16. Let's look at what the Bible says. Let's see what it says. Above all, taking what? The shield of faith in Christ. What does it mean? Put it on. Wherewith you shall be able to quench how many? Talk to me, how many? All. What does all mean in English? There's nothing Satan has to throw or offer or throw at you that your faith in Christ cannot quench. Are you hearing what I'm showing you? See another example of that. James 4:7. James 4:7. It says in James 4:7, submit yourself to God. And you know what that means? Submit to his righteousness. Hope you understand that. Submit yourself to God means submit to his what? His righteousness. Huh? And resist the devil, and he will do what? Flee from you. Submit yourselves to God means you are submitting to his righteousness by trusting what Christ has done for you. In Romans 10, it says about the Jews, they are going about trying to establish their own righteousness and have not submitted themselves to the righteousness of God. So to submit to God means submitting to his righteousness by faith in Christ Jesus. And resist the devil, what will happen? He would flee. Now see how Peter helps us understand it. 1 Peter 5:8-9. Be sober, be vigilant, because your adversary, who is that? The devil, as a roaring lion, that's simile, I'll be metaphor. I don't shock, can I? That's simile. as a Abi, roaring lion, walketh about, seeking whom he may devour, devil moving about. Verse 9. Whom resist how? By 40 hours of prayer. By praying naked, as we heard yesterday, praying naked. I don't know where that thing came from. Even in church, you know, I pastor. When I say women should pray, waiting, consigned. Whom resist how? Steadfast in the faith, standing your ground on what Christ has done. So sit, I don't hear what we're teaching you. But the religious man wants to be told, pray 40 days, do 40 days. And people get angry when we talk about things like this. We're not against prayer. We're simply saying, do it right.
1: Welcome back. I'm sure you were blessed watching Christ's Life today. Before we go, I'd like to pray for those who are sick in their bodies. The Bible tells us in Matthew chapter 8, verse 17, the Bible says that it might be fulfilled, which was spoken by Isaiah the prophet, saying, himself took our infirmities and bear our sicknesses. Child of God, God wants you well. God wants you healed. So I'm going to pray now. If you are sick in any part of your body, put your right hand right there and lift your left hand up. Father, in the name of Jesus, thank you for my viewers watching all over the world who need healing in their bodies. Right now, your word tells us you bore our sicknesses. You took away our infirmities. Right now, because you did it, I command the healing power of Jesus to touch them in their bodies now. In the name of Jesus, you are healed. Every infection, every disease leaves you now. In the name of Jesus, you are healed. In Jesus' name, amen. Respect your testimonies. Till we come your way next time, remember, Jesus came to give you life and life in abundance. Be blessed.
2: 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In Jesus' name.

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什么？加个猪八爪，加个猪腹肌。I'm a good dude, Snoop Dogg and Pharrell. What's in the color and say? Drop on like a drop on, drop on, shake on, shake on. Brothers, if the girls tell you, say you're happy this man. You can do the crib walk or just bounce around.

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right, trust me to keep coming with them bangers right here on your digital dial 92.7, your station that turns in excitement. All right, I hope you've been having swell time with it. This is just to get you in that Wednesday groove, and I hope you're catching all the midweek fever right here. All right, so yes, the phone line's been open a while ago, and of course I said we can get interactive. If you just skim through traffic, making your way home, and of course trying to unwind and relax, this is your plug. All right, so the phone line still gets open, so we can still get interactive right here. 0706-263-9275 and 0807-838-4303 and 0814-484-4328 and 0905-523-8262. Send WhatsApp messages or voice notes to 0812-178-9154. Yes, road rehabilitation and constructions going on in and around town. And of course, since it's still the rainy season, somehow the works are not stopping. The works are still in progress. So you can actually share your experience out there and let us know how we can actually help, especially as we always, day in, day out, try to navigate our way around town, checking what the traffic situations are like. All right, so while I wait your calls, you can actually still enjoy some beautiful tunes still coming your way. Justin Bieber, and this one features Burna Boy, Loved By You, Young from 2021.

0: split seconds. There is a lot happening around us, but we can't be everywhere all the time. We've got work, families, and chores to cater to, and most importantly, time to rest. And that's why having reliable partner like KUFM News is important. Sleeping? 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

beautiful one right there. That's you like it. Okay, that's that's a song by Niola, and that one featured Sound Sultan, the legendary Sound Sultan. May continue to rest in peace. Beautiful song right here on the Drive Time Show on your K92.7 FM. 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

That is midweek, and yes, midweek groove you've been enjoying all day long right here on your K92.7 FM. And you're about to head straight to the nightlife with Colin Troy as he steps in to serenade you all evening. So you want to keep a date with him as well. All right, so that's it. As I've been on today's edition of the Drive Time Show, I want to say thanks for being a part of K92.7 FM. Yep, my name is Benjamin Kadiri, the son of the slick, the black James Bond, the wickedest man on radio. Anyone you call, Bugsy Gambino. Saying stay out of trouble, stay out of hard drugs, because I'd love to see you come back fresh. Sign out. See you again same time tomorrow. Leaving you in the hands of Mr. Oaks. All right, Mr. Oaks actually is a Benin City artist, but based outside the country. I'll be letting you into a lot about this guy. He's dope, fantastic with the music, very innovative when it comes to the sounds. His messages are precise. He tries to let in on what's actually happening. And that's what we're expecting lots of artists to be doing at this time. We need to use the music as a medium to send a message, a real message out there, the truth of what is happening around us every day. So we need to do just that. And today is not going to be an exception. And we try as much as possible to keep ourselves abreast with some of the things that's happening. We pray that the kids that are still in captivity and are rescued and they're able to find their way back home to their families and loved ones. And we pray that the teachers, who actually are mothers as well, will find their way back home to their family too. These are serious times we're living in. And as much as we're having all the fun and all the groove, let's not forget all these things are happening around us. So I'll leave you in the hands of Mr. Oaks. This one is brand new. It's from B-Side. And, yep. Let's see. Vibe is gaining recognition everywhere. And, of course, getting critical acclaim as well. Okay. So I'll leave you in the hands of Mr. Oaks this evening.

Yep, that's it on the Drive Time Show. So I'll be leaving in the hands of Mr. Oaks. And this one is titled Vibe. Yes, it's fast rising. He has a Benin City, Edo State heritage. And of course, he's taking the music globally. This is not an exception. This is a song that's still making waves, cutting across, you know, cities and all that, and gaining massive airplays and steady rotation on radio everywhere. All right, so it's right here on your KU 92.7 FM, Mr. Oaks, and this one is titled Vibe. Take it away.

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Beyonce with Radio, played on the radio, and also brought you Area Code by Ludacris and Nate Dogg, another classic, you know, from the early 2000s right there. Check it out right now. It is 55 minutes going past 10 o'clock. Yes, this is still the KU9 Live Show. 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And yes, my name is Collins Roy, holding it down for you this beautiful Wednesday night. Trust you've been having a great time with the throwback playlist. And yes, I'm still taking your calls, your text messages, and your shout out. You have a throwback song of your choice that you would love to push play to, reach out and let me know. Or maybe any song that I play, any song on the playlist, you know, that just sort of like jog the memory from back in the day, and maybe jog the moment from back in the day. 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

P10 and I had just finished primary school. I just got into, you know, secondary school at that time. No fancy speakers, you know, no big sound system. You know, just me and my small Palito radio back in the day. If you remember that radio, Palito radio, where you have to use those, you know, those 29 earpiece to listen. That's what I had. You know, just me, you know, my small radio with no antenna, just, you know, trying to catch a signal on the radio at that time. And then this next record I'm about to play actually dropped. Now, the song came on for the first time. I think it just dropped at that time. The radio DJ at the time premiered the record. I can't remember the station. I'm thinking it should be Rhythm 93.7 Benin at the time that record dropped. And it was, let's say it was, I'm trying to remember the name of the OAP who premiered that record. Yeah, she was a lady. I can't remember her name. Damn. You know, but she was a lady. You know, she had a really beautiful voice. I always tuned into the radio at the time, you know, just to listen to her. She had this amazing voice that I just, you know, this amazing voice that you just couldn't, you know, resist at the time. Too bad I just, you know, cannot remember her name, you know, at the time. You know, but yes, she premiered this record when it dropped. And the moment the record dropped, instantly, it was goosebumps for me. At the time, I even thought the artist was Jamaican. I thought the artist, you know, was actually Sean Kingston, because at the time when he dropped that record and the song came on, you know, it sounded like Sean Kingston, sort of. And at that time, Sean Kingston was, you know, pumping, you know, with the music as well. So I thought, oh, maybe this was a Sean Kingston song, until later, somewhere along the line, I got to realize that no, the guy's name is not Sean Kingston. His name is actually Wizkid. Yes, that was the song that introduced us to the young Ojolegba Lagos guy signed to Banky WZME, about to change Nigerian music at the time. And the song I'm talking about is actually How Are Your Boy by Wizkid. You know, the song went on, you know, to win him Headies Next Rated back in 2011. And yes, like I said, the song was How Are Your Boy, and it dropped in 2010. Yes, I had just finished primary school. I just got into secondary school. I should be in Genesis 1 at that time when that record dropped. So right before I play that song, because I'm going to play it, I would love to know, where were you the first time you heard Holla Your Boy by Wizkid? Where were you the first time you heard Holla Your Boy by Wizkid? I want you to call me up and tell me that your story. 0707-623-9275-0817-384-303-081-448-44328. Also call me on 0905-532-862 and WhatsApp is 081-217-89154. 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

0: 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That's the beauty about music. 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Hello? All right, don't worry. 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Tell me your throwback story. And our song in focus is Whiskey, How Like Your Boy. Where were you when that record dropped? Hello?
1: Hello?
0: Yes, sir. Good evening. How you doing?
1: Very fine.
0: Welcome to the show. What's your name?
1: My name is Emmanuel.
0: Emmanuel, welcome to the show. How's your day, Emmanuel?
1: Day went very fine, and you?
0: All right, my day was beautiful. Thank you so much for asking.
1: Hmm?
0: Yeah, I said my day was beautiful. It was a great day.
1: That's cool.
0: Yeah, yeah.
1: I actually love that music. That's one of my best music.
0: Halas Your Boy by Wizkid.
1: By Wizkid, yeah.
0: Okay.
1: Then I remember back then I was preparing for my YA.
0: Mm.
1: I just rounded up my SSK exam, so I was preparing for my YA.
0: Yeah.
1: You know, feeling like, all the stress in secondary school. Mm. I saw my mate that we were supposed to write YA together.
0: Yeah.
1: These are one or two issues they were unable to write.
0: Okay.
1: But I love the music.
0: Mm-hmm, mm. I'm glad I played it. And definitely before the end of the show, I'll push play to the song again.
1: No, thank you very much.
0: All right. Do you want me to play any song, any throwback song of your choice that you want to listen to?
1: I Love My Baby by...
0: Okay, yes. I Love My Baby by Wizkid. I know that song.
1: Yeah.
0: All right. Thank you so much for calling, Emmanuel.
1: Thank you.
0: All right. Hello?
2: Hello.
0: Hi, good evening. How are you doing?
2: Good.
0: Welcome to the show. Hello?
2: Hello, how are you doing?
0: I'm very well. What's your name?
2: Angel.
0: Oh, Angel. Welcome to the show. What's happening?
2: Fine, thank you.
0: How was your day?
2: Fine.
0: I can lose
2: my voice.
0: Yeah, I mean, the network, I guess that we have the network to blame because it was sort of like your voice was fluctuating, so I really couldn't figure out who was talking.
2: Hi.
0: Yeah. Okay. Yeah.
2: And that
0: day,
2: I
0: came
2: to the class, I was like, this is
0: still by somewhere anyway. Yeah, I remember.
2: I'm trying to remember the picture.
0: You're trying to remember the...
2: Besides that, the song, I'm losing my voice. Is this last day?
0: No, she was a lady. You know, for the first time when the song premiered, she was a lady at that time.

0: I can't remember her name, but she was very right. What?
1: Monique.
0: No, it wasn't Monique. And I'm just trying to remember her name, you know. She had this.
1: I started to read, okay.
0: You're right. Actually, Monique came, you know, after. I think Monique came in. I can't remember. I'm not right with the date, but I think I started hearing Monique on the radio, you know, sometime around maybe 2012, 2011, around that time when she was on the night, when she was on the night shift. I remember that time. You know, I think that, yeah, she was on the night shift. That was where I started, you know, hearing Monique on the radio. Yes, on Rhythm at that time. Yeah, yeah.
1: Nice.
0: Yes.
1: It's been long. When this song came, I was practicing.
0: You were what?
1: I was in my primary six.
0: Are you in primary six at the time?
1: Yeah.
0: Oh, wow. Okay. That's beautiful. Yeah. Okay, definitely you can request for a song. Any song you want me to play this evening? Okay.
1: Okay, this one by P-Square, Omogemi.
0: Okay, Omogemi by P-Square, all
1: right.
0: Okay.
1: Then, this song by Phil Collins, Everyday.
0: Everyday by Phil Collins.
1: Yeah.
0: Okay, all right. Thank you so much.
1: All right, good night.
0: All right.

0: people.
1: Yes, good evening. How are you doing?
0: Yeah, I'm doing good.
1: Good to have you.
0: Just cool and smooth.
1: That's nice. That's nice. Lovely to have you this evening.
0: Yeah, this is
1: Amori. It's Amori, right? Yeah. Figured out. What's happening, Amori?
0: Yeah, everything is good. I'm just feeling so stressed out.
1: Oh, what's stressing you out?
0: As anybody, you just okay. You know, as a man, you don't have to sit one place out.
1: Yeah. I understand.
0: So, is it Throwback Wednesday?
1: Yes, Throwback Wednesday. And I played a song. I played a song by Wizkid, Holla Your Boy. And I'm asking, you know, can you remember what life was like for you at the time the song dropped? The song dropped sometime in 2010. You know, yeah.
0: Wow.
1: So what was life like for you?
0: When that song dropped then.
1: Yeah.
0: When that song dropped then, as in, normally I don't think, but I should be pleased. How this was started.
1: My brother.
0: Teach me lesson with that.
1: Yeah.
0: This is the master job for me. That's why we declare that this is maybe that I don't hate waffle.
1: Yeah.
0: As in, during that time, I do a lot of rubbish.
1: Okay.
0: But now, I can't go back to that time.
1: That's true.
0: I'm not growing now.
1: Yeah, that's true. Yeah. That's the beauty of growth. Yeah. All right.
0: Throwback song.
1: Yes, any song, throwback song that you want to listen to?
0: Let me take it back. 2008.
1: Okay.
0: Yeah. Let me take it way back to 2008.
1: Okay.
0: Knife and Two Fists.
1: Street Credibility, definitely. That was a jam. I remember when that song dropped, man.
0: Yeah.
1: Change the game.
0: You just pass somebody, so you just hearing my name again.
1: Man. Good times, man. Good old days.
0: Yeah, very good. And I feel like by Two Fists.
1: I feel like by Two.

0: Yeah.
1: Okay, I don't think I know that
0: song. You know,
1: song,
0: not that song. And they be like, oh, boyfriend, don't.
1: Oh, yeah, that's true, that's true.
0: Yeah, like, I just love that song, and then this song is giving
1: If Love Is a Crime by Tuba Baye, that's also a solid one as well.
0: Love Is a Crime.
1: Yeah, I think I'm going to get my song.
0: My dad told me that if you are playing that song and he's looking into my mom's eye, it's just like what to face is saying inside this.
1: Yeah.
0: That's what he's saying to my mother. Wow. And I would say, Abby, I beg your assistance. Will tell me that no, there's a man. I need to tell you so that you know what to
1: do. Yes, yeah.
0: Like that gives me past memories that I just love the song. Why I mention Street Credibility, because that was my mom's best friend.
1: Okay.
0: Yeah, she usually sings it at home then. She does sing it for us. Yeah. She kind of loved that song, because according to her, when that song came out, that was her first time experience. Like, that was her first time. That was a big time experience. That was the first time she received money from Patty Dan.
1: Okay.
0: Yeah, and my dad was angry with that.
1: Oh.
0: My dad was really mad at that. I give him money. He come and say, "Go dance for Patty." Call the guy with the name of the other school.
1: Yes,
0: all
1: yeah.
0: Like, it was really, it was a big bone. Like, you know, almost call family meeting. It's not the sense my papa and my mama used. Never forget their voice, but just a quiet, so. And, this other song, I think, this song, how did they call this song again? I didn't forget the song again. I think it's from the Divanj.
1: Okay.
0: Divanj, I think. This is a song, I don't like this song, category.
1: Oh, Touching Body. I think I know that song. I can't remember. Yeah, I know that song. I can't remember who did the song, but yes, it was a really big song back
0: that's
1: in the day.
0: That's what I'm trying to remember. Yeah. This song again, speaking MC Galaxy.
1: Yeah. Second, oh man.
0: There are many.
1: So many songs.
0: I don't want to even go to hip hop. I go to hip hop. Everybody needs to speak about it. thank you.
1: All right, thank you so much, Maury. Yeah.
0: Time talking,
1: so all right. Thank you so much for calling, man. Really appreciate.
0: Yeah.
1: I mean, that's the beauty of throwback, man. It just brings back memories, and you just start to remember things, you know, times, what life was like. And it seems like Maury has so much, you know, to share with regards, you know, the music and what the memories that it brings back. And that is the beauty, you know, of Fullback Wednesday, you know, reliving memories from back in the day, memories that we cannot go back to, you know, but somehow the music mentally takes us, you know, back there. Keep your calls and your text messages coming through. Our song in focus is How At Your Boy by Wizkid, and I'm just asking, where were you when that song dropped? What was life like for you when How At Your Boy by Wizkid dropped? Like I told you, I just, you know, finished primary school and I got into secondary school and that song dropped. So, you know, you understand, you know, I was still a young, fresh dude, you know, just, you know, living life, and the record dropped, and it was a good time. Yeah. And Angel Veshi was in primary six when the record also dropped as well. So keep your calls and your texts coming through. Let me know, you know, where were you when the song dropped, and if you have a throwback song of your choice that you want to listen to tonight, feel free to reach out as well and share. As requested by Imano, classic

with Skid right here with All Out Your Boy, something from 2010 when the record dropped, man. And like I told you, I shared my story. I just finished primary school. I was in second school, just going to Justice One when that record dropped. Yes, and man, it was a great time to be alive. Right before that was Optimistic by the Sounds of Blackness. And Remember the Time.

0: know, John, before we call it a rap, I asked a question. Do you want to tell me where you were? What was your life like? When that record by Wizkid, How Like Your Boy, dropped? You know, Shared Mine. Yes, and I think I just remember the name of the radio broadcaster, you know, who premiered the song the first time. Her name is Cleo. Hello?
1: Hello,
0: hi. Good evening. I still have your song, I still have your song Every Day by Phil Collins on the way.
1: Okay, I want me to sleep, please.
0: What?
1: You want me to sleep?
0: No, don't. Alright, don't worry. I'm going to play your song, okay? I promise you. I've played Senorita already. Is this Omogemi already? Right?
1: Okay.
0: Yeah.
1: Alright.
0: I will push play to your song. Yeah. Like I said, the name of the broadcaster at that time, I think her name, you know, is Cleo. That was the name she went by on the radio at the time.
2: Hello.
0: Good evening.
2: Yeah, this is Omori.
0: Oh, Omori, welcome back.
2: Yeah.
0: So what's happening?
2: You remember this one?
0: Yeah, by Brymo. I mean, yeah, I do. That was a big one that came out.
2: Yeah. I love that song. And this song, let me take all that. I think just let me take everybody back to 1995 to 1996.
0: Okay.
2: So we have our new rapper Shakur Maru.
0: Tupac, yeah.
2: With the song Dear Mama.
0: Yeah, that's a good one. That's a good one.
2: Yeah, I love that song. Like, you appreciate it.
0: Right.
2: Like, I just love this song. This song kicks
0: me
2: in my head.
0: I feel you. I will put that song on the playlist before the night.
2: I know that one is sung with Eminem. And with Zelda, like Eminem, I'm not afraid. Like, those songs are bangers then.
0: I mean, they were bangers when it dropped. Alright, Omori, thank you so much for reaching out and sharing some of the songs that just brings memories. Hello? Yes, Angel.
1: Hello, please. Sorry, I'm calling you.
0: Okay.
1: Again. You mentioned the name not quite long.
0: Yeah.
1: The name on Region
0: 19.7. Yeah. Yeah, name is Cleo.
1: Is that Cleo?
0: Cleo, yes. That is C-L-E-O, yes.
1: Okay,
0: yeah.
1: All right.
0: Yeah. I mean, it was Cleo, I remember at the time, you know, she had a really beautiful voice. I don't know if she's still doing radio, but it's been, like I said, it's been a while. It's been a long time. That was like 2009-10, around that time, when that song premiered on the radio. And I think she was, you know, the first person to actually premiere the record when it dropped at the time. Yes, I've got a text on here. Okay.

what's next, that song came to me back in SS2. God, when it is sweet, past sweet, I said, make us from a ball. All right, make us, I will get that song. This one says, KU in the building, please. I need Run Away by The Cause tonight. My husband and I danced to that song on our first date 15 years ago. Time flies. Blessings from Sap Marrow. All right, blessing. That's really cute. This is Oka Collins, Drop Congasso by Niza Big, with a huge punctuation mark there. All right, exclamation mark, rather. You know, that song was everywhere in 2008. Pure Street Gospel, Destiny for Mekuma. Right, it's on Faith Collins. I remember that song like yesterday. I was in 100 level Uniben. My roommate Raj Dane screaming, come here, this new boy. We played it back to back the whole night on the laptop. Whiskey came from nowhere and scattered everywhere. Kelvin from Mikosaline. Right, Kelvin, thank you so much for reaching out. It's on Faith. I first heard Olaja Boy inside the bus, Finu Selu to Ring Road. The driver was blasting it from his speaker. Whole bus was vibing. That was the day I knew Whiskey was not a joke. Choma from Willow. Right, Choma, thank you so much for reaching out.

single, you're 21 and above, and you are looking to start some serious romantic relationship, then you should stick around, because we've got something special for you every Thursday. The hookup segment of the KU9's live show, we start from exactly 11:10:45 till midnight, where we get to help you find love. So if you are single, you're 21 above, and you are looking to start something serious, stick around tomorrow, Thursday, if it's your date. In the meantime, have a beautiful night, rest, stay safe, wishing you a productive day ahead. That is for tomorrow. And until I see you again, stay amazing. And yes, sometimes it's cool to just, you know, sit back, relax, and listen to some good old school music. Taking it back right now to the early 2000s. Record right there from Usher. This is You Remind Me, so beautiful one. Good night, Better City. My name is Collins Roy.

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